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7: For Bulambi, East Corrimal and Tarrawonna, a couple of roadwork zones are slowing things down on both directions of Memorial Drive, and just expect some delays all the way from Bulambi Lane to Taraji Road. In North Wollongong, busy conditions also for the Princess Highway Memorial Drive interchange and the M1 Princess Motorway through Mount Ousley, clear and good to go in both directions up or down the mountain. Census night was Tuesday the 11th of August. There is still time to complete in the census every answer matters, authorised by the Australian Bureau of Statistics, Canberra. A top of 24 and mostly sunny. I'm Jace Flaxman, the latest traffic on Feel Good I-98.
6: 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I-98 News.
8: Mostly sunny, reaching 24 today. Good morning, I'm Emma Smith with your 10 o'clock news. The Deputy Prime Minister says Australia has to get the balance right on the rollout of data centres after meeting with tech companies in the United States. Top artificial intelligence players have committed to building large facilities far away from homes here to try to avoid the public backlash being seen in the US. Richard Marles says if the right protections are in place, we can make the most of the opportunities.
9: And this is moving really quickly. This is not measured over the course of the next few years. It's really measured over the course of the next few months.
8: An expansion of the state's drug checking program is being welcomed by community support groups following a successful 12-month trial. Checks will be offered at select music festivals across the state for the next 4 years under the state government program, which was first tested at Wollongong's Yours and Ours Festival last year. Uniting New South Wales's Alice Salomon says the measure will help keep people safe.
10: We congratulate the New South Wales government on this great step towards harm reduction. Drug checking really gives people potentially life-saving information and creates an important opportunity to connect them with trusted advice and support.
8: The first of three wildlife underpasses planned for Appin Road has now opened. It gives koalas and other native animals a way to move between habitats without crossing the busy road, which carries around 10,000 vehicles a day. The crossing is supported by 3Ks of fencing, escape hatches and poles designed to steer wildlife away from traffic. Some analysts believe the Reserve Bank Board is likely to raise interest rates when it meets later this month. New data shows the pace of Australia's economic growth is slowing. There's also concern about high inflation. And a survey has revealed the cost of student disruptions in the classroom. About 300 teachers say a third of learning time is lost to student misbehaviour each year.
5: Moto City Wollongong, the Illawarra's largest motorcycle dealership.
6: I-98 Sport.
8: The Cronulla Sharks' decision to bench their stars in the lead-up to the finals has league great Josh Morris puzzled. Cronulla has lost three of its last four games and will rest Nico Hines, Blake Brayley and Teague Wilson on Saturday night against the Storm. And Alex de Minaur has advanced to the second round of the US Open with a straight sets win.
6: Southern Classic Cars, Coromel Street, now part of the Alto Group.
8: Mostly sunny, reaching 24 today. Fine and sunny, tops of 21 forecast tomorrow. Mostly sunny on Saturday with temps climbing to 27. Right now in Gerringong, it's 21 degrees on
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2: Yeah, he thought it was a...
0: What did he think it was? That is your chance to win the instant $10,000 with our mystery word this morning. So make sure you get ready to call in about half an hour or so, all right? Tempest City, their big new TikTok hit, Self-Aware, playing inside the next 10. We'll throw it back with George Michael, who is all over the news at the moment. I'll tell you about that after Teddy Swims, Mr. Know-It-All.

DJ Sammy's Heaven here at R98. Hey, coming up after 11 o'clock this morning, another edition of the High School Hits, throwing it back to a year where one of the biggest movies of that year was Saving Private Ryan, yet we all teared up towards the end there, no doubt. Tempest City, Self-Aware, playing now straight out of TikTok to R98.

0: Throwing it back with George Michael this morning, all over the news at the moment. His new feature film coming out in December, and even a new album to follow along with it as well. The Faith Tour album, an 18-track live album as well from a couple of his shows back in 1988 for his big debut solo album, Faith. What an album this is going to be, by the way. So if you're a big fan of George Michael, I recommend getting on it. Don't forget, illawarraconvoy.com.au, a full-size range of all the new Convoy flannels. They're on sale now. So jump online and get into the Convoy spirit, Illawarra. Bruno Mars and Leanne Rimes on the way inside the next 10. Don't go anywhere.
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0: 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Feel good. I-98. Oh, I-

0: Rocking out to the New Radicals. You got Nate here at i98. Hello, welcome to your Thursday. What a day it is, and what a day it is to win some cash.
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0: mystery word. Yep, give me a call, 4226-9898 right now if you would like your next chance to guess. It's our mystery word for $10,000 instantly in your pockets.
2: He got confused.
3: Yeah, he thought it was a...
0: What is the blanked out word in that phrase? Let's go to Bulambi now with Julie. Have you had this word in mind for a while now, Julie, or is it swapped and changed? What's the go?
4: Oh, we just swapped and changed.
0: Oh, okay. So what have you landed on today for $10,000 instantly in your pocket, Julie? What do you think the word is?
4: A drink?
0: He got confused. He thought it was a drink. Okay. How did you come up with drink as your guess?
4: I don't know.
0: Just because. It's just a word that came to your mind and it fits. It's usually what you have to do when it's especially this early in the mystery word and we don't have too many clues to go off.
4: I know, it's very wide at the moment.
0: Well, you never know. Shall we find out if drink is going to win you the cash?
4: Yes, thank you.
2: He got confused.
3: Yeah, he thought it was a...
0: No, I hate hearing that buzz.
4: That's all right.
0: Unfortunately, yeah. Not drink, Julie, but I'll hook you up with $50 to spend on whatever you like today as well. How's that sound?
4: Oh, that sounds great. Thank you.
0: Of course, all thanks to the Wollongong Golf Club as well, home of Championship Golf, family-friendly dining and breathtaking views. 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

0: Republic wrapping up another hour this morning, coming up after the news. Jumping back to a year in the 90s for our high school hits, back-to-back-to-back hit songs from that year as well. Don't go anywhere. It's right after the news next.
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0: Crown Street through Wollongong, some eastbound traffic building past the hospital in the direction of Kira Street. Kira Street busiest in between Smith Street and Borelli Street. The M1 Princess Motorway all clear in either direction through Mount Ousley. 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Top of 24, mostly sunny. I'm Jace Flaxman. 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
2: Mostly sunny, reaching 24 today. Good morning, I'm Emma Smith with your 11 o'clock news. Australia is sending a team of specialist drone operators to Nepal to aid in the search and recovery operations in flood-hit areas. Fire and Rescue New South Wales personnel are among those who will make up the 15-person team, which will depart in the coming days. An extra $3 million in aid is also being promised, bringing the total Australian contribution to about $10 million. The opposition plans to slash the tobacco excise by 80%, legalise vapes and nicotine products in a push to evaporate the black market. The move would reduce the price of legal cigarettes to about $15 a packet. Liberal leader Angus Taylor believes more needs to be done to break the business model of the illicit tobacco trade. The Mount Ousley Interchange project is now past the halfway mark, with the final planned weekend closure happening from tomorrow. Crews will use the four-day shutdown to build pavement and road furniture at the new intersection of Mount Ousley Road and the M1. The next major traffic change will see southbound motorists diverted onto the heavy vehicle bypass in the coming months. 10 massive concrete girders will also be installed for the new bridge over the M1 later this year. 18-year-old Lily Hooper, who died while bushwalking in the Southern Highlands, will be farewelled by her friends, family and loved ones today. Wallandilly Shire Council will purchase personal locator beacons for local hikers to borrow free of charge in her honour. And artificial intelligence firms are promising to build data centres away from Australian homes.
3: Moto City Wollongong, the Illawarra's largest motorcycle dealership.
1: I-98 Sport.
2: Alex de Minaur is through to the second round of the US Open after winning a rain-affected opener in straight sets. Kimberly Birrell has gone down, Daria Kasatkina and Taylor Preston have also bowed out, and the NRL's controversial kickoff rule experiment will continue when the Dragons host the Eels in Sunday's convoy round. The doubleheader at Wynn Stadium will see the defending team given the option of kicking off or receiving.
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2: Mostly sunny, reaching 24 today. Fine and sunny, tops of 21 forecast tomorrow. Mostly sunny on Saturday with temps climbing to 27. Right now in Shell Cove, it's 23 degrees on I-98.
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8: And this is I-98's High School Hits, throwing it back to the year of 98. Yep, the class of 98. What a year it was, where everyone started to jump on different sides for Team Dawson or Team Pacey as well. And we found a new catchphrase.
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9: Oh, and in case I don't see you, good afternoon, good evening, and good night.
8: A lot of big events coming out of 1998, as is big songs as well. I've got three for you coming up inside the next 10 minutes for the class of 98 for I-98's High School Hits. Yep, it is kicking off right now. Shania Twain, You're Still the One, 98 High School Hits. To continue your Thursday morning here at I-98, how good's this?

0: When after-school plans meant pool and jacks upstairs, along with half the Illawarra, I-98's high school hits, the class of 98.
1: And it goes a little something like this.

right in the middle of I-98's High School Hits, the class of 98. Yeah, back-to-back-to-back songs from that year, and what an absolute banger that one was. Run DMC, It's Like That here at I-98. I bet you probably would have been listening to that big song at the Oxford back in the day. Same with this one. KCI, JoJo, this is a feel-good throwback. All My Life to continue your High School Hits.

0: And just like that, we wrap up our 98 High School Hits, the class of 98 this morning. Hello, you got Nate all day while you're working back tomorrow.
1: Morning. Let's go wake up with Christian and Bella for breakfast.
0: So much fun for a feel-good Friday. The Riddler returning in studio as well. And also the Big Bad Birthday Wheel worth $3,650. And if you missed it this morning, Bella told us all about her sort of private life with her partner slash fiance slash baby daddy Zach.
2: We've ordered a bunk bed for some bizarre reason. He started building it. And I'm like, God, that's so hot.
3: Yeah.
2: That you can like get a piece of wood and just know where it goes.
3: Yeah, why do women think that's so hot?
2: It's hot. And then he was in there and I was just watching him and he had his like hat backwards and he was just drilling. And I'm like, let him go.
3: It's he was hot. Drilling, was he?
2: Was he screwing now?
0: Basically, just mundane things your partner does that just turns you on. Just that little bit. I know we were looking after my niece a few months ago and I was pushing the pram and my partner went absolutely crazy. He's like, oh my God, I love you. I want to have a baby with you. Okay, we're going to wait a couple of years before we can do that. But they're back tomorrow when you wake up. And as I said, spinning the Big Bad Birthday Wheel up for more cash with more feel-good music. Next, Avril Lavigne and Harry Styles.
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Just about to wrap up show number 35 for his massive world tour, the Together Together Tour. Harry Styles here at I-98, just officially past the halfway point as well. He's got 32 shows to go, including a few here in Australia. Taylor Swift on the way after this big TikTok hit on I-98, Cat's Eye.

0: 24 the top today. You wanna make We're currently sitting at that top temp in Port Kembla at the moment. This Sunday, looking at a top of 21 degrees and sunny. The perfect afternoon for footy on the hill. Wynn Stadium, yep, the Dragons, they're taking on the Parramatta Eels for the ultimate convoy round to wrap up the 2026 season. And not only that, if you buy your tickets through Ticketmaster, $7 from every ticket purchase will be matched thanks to the Dragons, Wynn Network and us here at I-98, NRL, Venues New South Wales, JAC Motors, St. George Venues and Ramara as well. So if that's not any incentive to buy these tickets, well, I'll give you a little bit more because it's Father's Day on Sunday. So take Dad to go watch the Dragons Sunday afternoon footy, hot dog, bevy on the hill. It does not get any better than that. Or you can win those tickets later this afternoon with Marge for the drive home. A fire within with your St. George Illawarra Dragons. Jason Mraz, I'm yours. Coming up next, the fedora-wearing hit maker is on the way alongside Josh Fawaz.
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19: 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The

0: And Dusted, also known universally as the day before the weekend, or at least what I like to say is Friday Eve. Hello, you got Nate here at i98, your next chance to guess the i98FM $30,000 mystery word. It's coming up at 12:30, so while you're walking along the beach, getting the dogs out and enjoying the sunshine, you could win some cash. It's up next.
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2: I-98 Traffic.
3: Bulleye Pass is a clear run in either direction from Lookout to Lawrence Hargrave Drive. In Thorall, some moderate congestion for Lawrence Hargrave Drive in both directions over the traffic lines near Thorall Station. And for the Princes Highway, it's busiest through Fairy Meadow in both directions of the Princes Highway in between Caldwell Avenue and Cabbage Tree Lane. The M1 Princess Motorway all clear in both directions through Mount Ouseley. 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VO Fitness, a top of 24 and mostly sunny. I'm Jace Flaxman. That's latest on Feel Good, I-98.
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4: And clear skies across the Illawarra. Good afternoon, I'm Ashley Wright with your midday news. Australia is sending a team of specialist drone operators to Nepal to aid the search and recovery operations in flood-hit areas. Fire and Rescue New South Wales personnel are among those who will make up the 15-person team departing in the coming days. 38 Australians are still unaccounted for. Five Aussies in total have now been located following the discovery of Wollongong pilgrim Cara Severino over the weekend. An extra $3 million in aid is also being promised, bringing the total Australian contribution to about $10 million. A second case of bird flu has been detected in the Illawarra. Council has confirmed that the H5 strain has been found in a greater crested tern on the jetty near the Port Kembla southern breakwater. It follows an earlier detection in the same species near Windang boat ramp last week. Locals are being encouraged to keep dogs on a lead, supervise children and avoid contact with sick or dead birds. Organisers of the Oars and Owls Festival are welcoming news as state government-led pill testing trial is being extended. The Wollongong Festival was the first in the state to test the drug checking service last year, following years of lobbying. The year-long pilot program was associated with a reduction in hospital presentations and ICU admissions. Festival promoter Ben Tillman says, unfortunately, it won't be implemented at next month's festival as they're unable to meet the application deadline. Teenage hiker Lily Hooper is being farewelled by friends, family and loved ones today. The 18-year-old died while on a hike in the Natai National Park in the Southern Highlands. Her body was found in dense bushland 8 days after she was last seen. And golf superstar Tiger Woods has lost his driver's licence for 5 years after pleading no contest to a reckless driving charge. The plea is not an admission of guilt.
1: Moto City Wollongong, the Illawarra's largest motorcycle dealership.
2: I-98 Sport.
4: Fans have become frustrated by the Roosters' decision to rest 9 of their starting 13 in tomorrow night's grudge match against the Rabbitohs. Some supporters are upset at having paid for premium tickets to watch a second-string side. Former Rooster Josh Morris says the NRL could look at introducing a cap on how many top liners can be rested.
5: I think it almost has to get to that a cap. Any more than 5, I think, is starting to get a bit ridiculous. You're losing the whole cohesion of the side there.
4: And at the US Open, Alex de Minaur has won his way through to the second round on day 4. James Duckworth has lost his second round match.
2: Southern Classic Cars, Coromel Street, now part of the Alto Group.
4: Fine and clear skies across the Illawarra, sunny tops of 21 forecast for tomorrow, partly cloudy on Saturday, reaching 27. Right now in Warrawong, it's 23 degrees on I-98.
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6: I tell you what, we might have to start getting our summer bods ready just that little bit too early because of how warm it's been over the last couple of days. Yep, spring has sprung. As Ash just said in the newsroom just then, 23 degrees right now. The perfect time to go down to the beach on your lunch break, have a quick dip, or even just chill in the sand in the sunshine. How about that? And also, win $10,000. Yeah, that's coming up inside the next 30 minutes with the I-98FM mystery word. You could be living it up in the beach in the middle of Europe right now anyway, because it's still hot over there. Maybe not in a couple of months' time. But you can literally do whatever you want with that cash. So make sure you get ready to call. Coming up at about 12:30. The new one from Zara Larsson, Midnight Sun, on the way with Train. But Olivia Dean's Baby Steps. Playing now here at I-98.

0: tonight.
1: Hello, you got Nate here at I-98 as Train continues this feel-good Thursday afternoon. Sweden is home to some big pop stars, including ABBA and this girl, Zara Larsson. Her big hit, Midnight Sun, plays now here at I-98.

on all of the Illawarra's lips. I-98's $30,000 mystery word. Guess again in 20 minutes. Feel good. I-98.

0: This is I-98 with Nath. Back tomorrow when you wake up, joining the Feel Good Fun with Christian and Bella for breakfast. And Bells, you're joining me now on air. What's going on?
1: Nath, spring has sprung.
0: What a day.
1: What an absolutely stunning day.
0: I'm surprised you're still here.
1: Yeah, I know, but I just wanted to spend some more time with you.
0: Oh, that's fair enough. Not like you're planning the show, busy show tomorrow.
1: We've got so much going on. Are you ready for this?
0: Go for it.
1: Okay, so we've got a magpie expert coming on because it's swoopy boy season.
0: Okay.
1: Out there in the Illawarra.
0: It is, yes.
1: So we want to give you some tips and tricks of how to avoid that. He can also do a magpie impersonation, which is unbelievable.
0: So what came first? Was he a very good impersonating of a magpie, then he became a magpie expert?
1: Yes.
0: Or was he a magpie expert and now he's a good impersonator?
1: No. What came first, the chicken or the egg?
0: Yeah, exactly.
1: No, he was the impersonator. And then it sort of fell into his lap because he got so famous doing the noise.
0: Is that website back up, the Magpie Alert website?
1: Magpiealert.com.au. I'm all over it like a rash.
0: Yeah, where's the spot? So we'll all be grilled tomorrow.
1: There's only been one so far, and it's in Thurall. Okay, so if you're in Thurall, watch out.
0: For the magpie.
1: And make sure you tune in tomorrow because we'll tell you how to avoid it.
0: The Riddler returning as well for more chances to win an awesome prize. No, you don't.
1: Yeah,
0: Riddler's good fun.
1: No, it's good for the listener, but I have to be in the studio with this Scooby-Doo sounding French guy.
0: Very awkward.
1: So awkward.
0: And you and Christian are celebrating 80th birthday.
1: He's already turned 40. I'm turning 40 in October. Are you coming to my party?
0: Yes.
1: Good.
0: You didn't tell me the date or the time for
1: no,
0: ages,
1: I haven't done
0: so
1: invites.
0: I really wasn't too sure when it was, and I didn't think I was getting invited.
1: You're invited, mate.
0: Okay, very
1: okay?
0: good.
1: Okay, everyone right. can come.
0: Yep.
1: But the Illawarra can come to this one.
0: Yep.
1: This is the 80th. It's going to be at Wiseau's Bolo. There's going to be bingo, food, drink. We're all dressed as older people, the elderly.
0: Yep.
1: And I've got a little trick up my sleeve that I might be bringing down to, you know, I go full costume.
0: You do go full L.
1: Yeah. So there's one little thing I'm trying to organise.
0: All right, fingers crossed for that. And that all kicks off Monday to win your way to Christian and Miller's 80th birthday bash. Otherwise, they're back tomorrow spinning the big bad birthday wheel up for $2,650. Bells, we'll see you then.
1: That's my magpie impersonation.
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14: 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One word stands between you and a share in $30,000. I-98's $30,000 mystery word. Guess again soon. Feel good. I-98.

0: $20,000 mystery word. Solve the mystery. Win the cash.
1: He got confused.
2: Yeah, he thought it was a...
0: Call 4226-9898 to guess now. Feel good. I-98. Let me talk to you.

0: Fucking Tate McRae here at I-98. It's a feel-good Thursday and it's a warm one as well. Trying to hook you up with some cash.
1: I-98's $30,000 mystery word. I-98's
0: mystery word. Yep, guess the word correctly, win the cash, and on 4226-9898. Who have I got here?
2: Oh my goodness, it's Elise.
0: Hello, Elise.
2: I actually got through.
0: You did get through. You're about to play the mystery word.
2: Oh, I'm so excited. I've been trying since the last mystery word.
0: And you've never gotten through in the, 8 weeks that we've been doing this?
2: No, every time I've tried, it's like school pickup. I'll be like trying while I'm waiting at the school. I'm actually on my lunch break at the moment, and I'm just pulled over, and I thought, I was listening to the radio and I thought, you know what? What are the chances? And
0: I've
2: actually got through.
0: Why not indeed? Yeah, I mean, the stars have aligned here, Elise, so maybe we can hook you up with $10,000.
2: Oh, that'd be fantastic, wouldn't it?
0: Fingers crossed for you. All right, well, of course, this is the phrase.
3: He got confused.
4: Yeah, he thought it was a...
0: You've been waiting so long for this moment, Elise. What do you reckon the I-98FM mystery word is?
2: Oh, with this one, I'm sort of being a bit... Is it blow-up doll?
0: He thought it was a blow-up doll.
2: Maybe.
0: Is this on the back of that doll that they found in the suitcase a few months
2: Correct.
0: Ago?
2: I mean, seriously, they wasted so much time setting up, like, forensics and buses and vans and then... And it was a blow-up doll. But, I mean, there's someone really sick out there to do that to a blow-up doll. So, yeah.
0: Definitely. Well, I mean, it is topical. Christian and Bella probably did talk about it. So, for $10,000, shall we find out together?
2: Yeah, for sure. That sounds good.
3: He got confused.
4: Yeah, he thought it was a...
0: No, it wasn't blow-up doll.
2: Oh, damn. That's all right. Next time.
0: Fingers crossed. $50 coming in your pocket for getting through today as well. How's that sound?
2: Oh, wow. Awesome. Thank you so much.
0: That's all right. Of course, we have to thank Wollongong Golf Club as well, home of Championship Golf, family-friendly dining and breathtaking views. If you get through to guess, then you're going to win some cash no matter what. $50 just for every incorrect guess as well. But if you did want to try and guess correctly, your next chance is coming up after 2 with Marge.
1: Wake up! Wake up with the feel-good fun.
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3: Zach's either here nor there. That's what I was trying to say. See, I'm Leonovich. 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

0: Nelly Furtado's Promiscuous. Right here at Feel Good, I-98, top to 24 degrees across the Illawarra today. Much the same over the next few days as well. 21 the top tomorrow. Saturday, 27 degrees. We are getting a full taste of summer on the way this weekend here in the Illawarra. Kylie, what's going on for your Thursday, though?
1: Just working as usual.
0: And you got this much energy at work?
1: I'm listening to the radio. Ah. Yeah, I've got music pumping. Of course, I'm listening to I-98.
0: Ah, look at you, Kylie. Well, shout out to you and the team in the workplace today, listening to Nelly Furtado and then listening to Madison Avenue after the news. This will keep your feel-good vibe going, Kylie, and, of course, everybody else listening to I-98 this afternoon. And your next chance to guess the mystery words coming up after two with Marge.
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12: Hey, it's Ned and Josh. 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
2: I-98 Traffic.
3: traffic on the M1. Busy but moving in both directions through Berkeley Pass, Northcliffe Drive. Fig Tree, heavy delays around Fig Tree Grove, the Princess Highway at the Avenue. Bulleye Pass, all clear in both directions. Experience Floriade's Dark Side at Night Fest in Commonwealth Park, Canberra from October 1st to 4th. 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

0: Cara Severino over the weekend. An extra $3 million in aid is also being promised, bringing the total Australian contribution to about $10 million. The second case of bird flu has been detected in the Illawarra. Council has confirmed the H5 strain has been found in a greater crested tern on the jetty near the Port Kembla southern breakwater. It follows an earlier detection in the same species near Windang Boat Ramp last week. Organisers of the Oars and Owls Festival are welcoming news as state government-led pill testing trial is being extended. The Wollongong Festival was the first in New South Wales to test the drug checking service last year, following years of lobbying. The 12-month pilot program was associated with a reduction in hospital presentations and ICU admissions. Festival promoter Ben Tillman says, unfortunately, it won't be implemented at next month's festival as they're unable to meet the application deadline. Teenage hiker Lily Hooper is being farewelled by friends, family and loved ones today. The 18-year-old died while on a hike in the Natai National Park in the Southern Highlands. Her body was found in dense bushland 8 days after she was last seen. And former Bondi Rescue star Matt D has died.
1: Moto City Wollongong, the Illawarra's largest motorcycle dealership.
2: I-98 Sport.
0: Fans have become frustrated by the Roosters' decision to rest 9 of their starting 13 in tomorrow night's grudge match against the Rabbitohs. Some supporters are upset at having paid for premium tickets to watch a second-string side. Former Rooster Josh Morris says the NRL could look at introducing a cap on how many top liners can be rested.
3: I think it almost has to get to that a cap. Any more than 5, I think, is starting to get a bit ridiculous. You're losing the whole cohesion of the side there.
0: And at the US Open, Alex de Minaur has won his way through to the second round on day 4.
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0: Fine and clear skies across the Illawarra, sunny tops of 21 forecast for tomorrow, partly cloudy on Saturday, reaching 27. Right now in Kiama, it's 23 degrees on
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4: 422-698-98 coming up again after 2 o'clock this afternoon. Imagine winning it on a day like this. Adam, how would you spend the money?
5: Travel, definitely travel.
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4: Just get away, yeah, take a few days off or even a week, 2 weeks, 3 weeks. You've got $10,000 if you win this cash for the mystery word. Yes, again, after 2 o'clock with Marjay. Before then, though, let's do Christina Aguilera and Ed Sheeran after Miles Smith's Stay. It's R98.

0: Top to 24 across the Illawarra today. We are at that top right now in Barilla. Hello, you've got Nate here at I98. Don't forget to jump onto the Illawarra Convoy website, illawarraconvoy.com.au, and get involved with the silent auction ahead of Convoy rounds for the St. George Illawarra Dragons happening this Sunday. You can get involved, and if you are the highest bidder, you will pick up a gold pass to the Dragons game. Not only that, a 2026 NRL signed jersey, and you get to do the coin toss before the game. It's worth over $550. The highest bid at the moment, just $200. IllawarraConvoy.com.au. It is ending this afternoon at 5 p.m, so you only got a few hours to get involved, so I would recommend doing so. And of course, you're raising money for a great cause in the Illawarra Community Foundation. Powderfinger and Sabrina Carpenter's house tour coming up next as we continue the feel-good music here. The Savo.
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13: 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I-98, $30,000 mystery word. 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I-98.

0: Christian and Bella for breakfast, and we're back on your radio tomorrow morning. Now, Swoopy Boy season has kicked off. If you're worried about getting swooped by a magpie, we have a guy who has you covered.
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0: Right here at I-98, Father's Day this Sunday, and if you haven't gotten Dad anything, well, Marjay's trying to hook you up.
1: Marjay's Coffee Cart.
0: Yep, all you got to do is jump online, i98fm.com.au, and put down your coffee order for Marjay to read out on air, and once he does, give him a call on 4226-9898, and you could be walking away with a brand new DeLonghi coffee machine valued at $2,299, all thanks to Chris and the team at Domain Electrical, where you can spoil your dad this Father's Day. So go and check him out. I know my dad absolutely loves coffee, although he has like lactose-free or almond milk or something like that in his latte. Absolutely loves it. Although, if you do put your coffee orders on the website, online, Marjay will probably not call it out if it's this complicated.
2: I'd like a half-strength decaf cappuccino. Can I get that half on almond, half on oat? I'd also like it extra hot and extra foamy. Can you add two sugars, one sweetener, and I'd like cinnamon instead of chocolate?
0: You also forgot the ice on the side because you want to, you know, put a little bit of cold ice into your hot coffee. That's how you really order a fancy coffee. Or a complicated one, at least. Marjay's Coffee Cart returning this afternoon here at I-98. Snow Patrol's chasing cars before 2. Don't go anywhere.
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0: Marjay coming up after 2 o'clock here at I-98. We'll get a check-in with the newsroom next. And don't forget Marjay. He's given you the chance to get some free tickets to the footy this Sunday afternoon. 2 o'clock kickoff on the hill in the sunshine here in the Gong. It does not get any better than that. 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So it's a little bit more incentive to get your tickets for this weekend's game, and I'll see you tomorrow from 9.
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3: Once when I was a kid, I got kicked out of the Nantian Temple. I was like 9 and The Matrix had just come out, and you know how they do all the kung fu fighting in the dojo, and it looks a bit like a dojo. 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
3: 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Caused quite the ruckus.
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1: I-98 Traffic.
14: traffic on the M1 flowing freely southbound through Berkeley past Northcliff Drive, Central Wollongong, Crown Street and Kira Street busy in both directions. And a reminder as well that the speed limit on Bulleye Pass is down to 40 kilometres an hour for ongoing roadworks. 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T's and C's apply. Mostly sunny today with tops of 24 degrees. I'm Erin Healy. That's the latest on Feel Good I-98.
1: 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I-98 News.
15: And clear skies across the Illawarra. Good afternoon. I'm Ashley Wright with your 2 o'clock news. Australia is sending 15 drone specialist operators to Nepal as the country continues to deal from catastrophic floods. The response team will include members of New South Wales and Queensland fire brigades to help in search and recovery efforts. 38 Australians remain unaccounted for. Foreign Minister Penny Wong says everything possible is being done to try and find them.
16: We know most of the unaccounted for Australians were last known to be in the Keerong and Sayabrubusi areas. Nepalese search and rescue teams are on the ground in both areas, and we

0: It was the first event in New South Wales to host the Harm Minimisation Service last year, allowing patrons to have their substances analysed for purity and potency. The state government has announced the program will continue to run at 15 music festivals a year for the next 4 years. However, Yours and Al's promoter, Ben Tillman, has confirmed organisers won't be able to meet the application deadline to host the service at next month's festival. Teenage hiker Lily Hooper is being farewelled by friends, family and loved ones today. The 18-year-old died while on a hike in the Natai National Park in the Southern Highlands, and the federal opposition is vowing to slash the tax on cigarettes by 80% and to make vapes and nicotine pouches prescription-free if it wins government.
1: Moto City Wollongong, the Illawarra's largest motorcycle dealership.
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0: Round 27 of the NRL kicks off tonight with the Bulldogs hosting the Broncos in a dead rubber, and Australia's Alex de Minaur is through to the second round of the US Open, winning his first match in New York in straight sets.
2: Southern Classic Cars, Coromel Street, now part of the Alto Group.
0: Fine and clear skies across the Illawarra, sunny tops of 21 forecast for tomorrow, partly cloudy on Saturday, reaching 27. Right now in Bulleye, it's 25 degrees on
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3: Welcome to the mystery word this afternoon. It's Marjay. We've had some very interesting guesses for the mystery word. Very interesting guesses. Obviously, they're all wrong.
4: He got confused.
5: Yeah, he thought it was a.
3: 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Your chance to call coming up in about 20 minutes. Thanks to Wollongong Golf Club here at I-98. New York City.

Craig David and music that makes you feel good at Tide 98. Hey, Bruno Mars is coming to Australia in March next year. He's been adding shows all over the country, not extra shows in Sydney yet. March 4 and 5 at Accor Stadium. Once they sell out, there'll be more shows. They went on sale today, those tickets. And Bruno Mars on My Soul at I-98.

0: Mariah Carey, it's music that makes you feel good. On I-98, it is the start of the last round of the NRL, and of course Sunday it culminates with the St. George Illawarra Dragons taking on Parramatta. 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
12: 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I-98's $30,000 mystery word. Solve the mystery. Win the cash. Guess again in minutes. Feel good. I-98. I could

0: all of the Illawarra's lips. I-98's $30,000 mystery word.
1: He got confused.
2: Yeah, he thought it was a...
0: Call 4226-9898 to guess now. Feel good. I-98.

0: I-98's
1: $30,000 mystery word.
0: I-98's mystery word. Yeah, let's give away $10,000, hopefully. Liz, welcome to the mystery word. Not working today?
2: No, I'm actually first day of annual leave today, so getting married next week.
0: Ah, congratulations.
2: Thank you.
0: It's nice, and that's why you need the $10,000.
2: Absolutely.
0: All right, let's do this. It's $10,000. All you have to do is tell me what the mystery word is first. Let's have a listen to this.
3: He got confused.
4: Yeah, he thought it was a...
0: All right, Liz, have you had this word for a while?
2: No, the last 2 days.
0: All right, interesting. All right, what is the mystery word for $10,000?
2: Is the word bucket?
0: Bucket?
2: Yep.
0: Is the word bucket?
3: Confused.
4: Yeah, he thought it was a...
0: Do you think it sounds like a bucket? Is that what he's about to say?
2: I thought so, but not so much now.
0: Well, now, yeah. Now, in the aftermath, it's completely... Yeah, it's wrong. So, yeah. I will give you $50 to put towards your wedding, though.
2: Excellent. Thanks so much, Marjay.
0: That'll help with maybe a, I don't know, a candle or something.
2: Thank you.
0: Good luck with the nuptials.
2: Thanks, mate. Have a good one.
0: Yeah, stay there for me. I-98FM's mystery word, back after 4 o'clock, all thanks to Wollongong Golf Club.
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3: This ruined my day. 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
4: Oh, it's a giant spider.
3: Yes.
4: Oh, that's terrifying. It's a giant spider crawling. Is that on the inside of your car or outside?
3: I thought it was on the inside, but it was on the outside.
4: Oh.
3: Tarantula.
4: A huntsman.
3: Yes.
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0: Christian and Bella for breakfast, and we're back on your radio tomorrow morning. Now, Swoopy Boy season has kicked off. If you're worried about getting swooped by a magpie, we have a guy who has you covered.
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0: It's the Backstreet Boys and music that makes you feel good. Here at I-98, family pass to go to the big game, Wynn Stadium Sunday, convoy round the Dragons and Parramatta. 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And then something happened when I got random breath test this morning. 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
3: Traffic on the M1. Busy but moving southbound through Mount Pleasant, past New Mount Pleasant Road, Central Gong, Crown Street and Kira Street. Busy in both directions. A reminder as well, the speed limit on Buller Pass is down to 40 kilometres an hour in both directions for ongoing roadworks. 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Mostly sunny today with tops of 25. I'm Erin Healy. That's the latest on Feel Good I-98.
2: 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I-98 News.
4: Fine and clear skies across the Illawarra. Good afternoon, I'm Ashley Wright with your 3 o'clock news. The Greens say the Coalition and One Nation are in a race to the bottom in addressing illicit tobacco. The opposition has announced it would slash the tobacco excise by 80% if elected and make vapes and nicotine pouches legal. It comes after One Nation proposed a 75% drop in the tax. Greens Senator Barbara Pocock says has accused both parties of pandering to big tobacco.
5: They are in a race to the bottom, which will not deal with the real challenges we have. If we want to fight crime, we have to fight crime. There is no shortcut, and there is certainly no shortcut which puts massive profits into the bottom line of Philip Morris and doesn't deal with the real challenges of fighting crime.
4: The Albanese government says concern is growing for 38 Australians still missing from the Nepal floods. Relatives are being urged to send DNA samples to Kathmandu as police try and identify victims. Five Aussies in total have now been located following the discovery of Wollongong pilgrim Cara Severino over the weekend. Teenage hiker Lily Hooper will today be farewelled by friends, family and loved ones. The 18-year-old died while on a hike in the Natai National Park in the Southern Highlands. Her body was found in dense bushland 8 days after she was last seen. A bank account set up by the Wallandilly North Rotary Club has raised more than $42,000 for the Hooper family. Thousands of locals have shared their vision for our city through the Wollongong Goals pilot. The community engagement project is being delivered by Canva in partnership with Wollongong City Council. Residents in Wombara and Dapto have been the most vocal so far, while council is keen to hear more from locals in Marshall Mount, Russell Vale and Otford. People can submit their goals online or fill out a postcard at letterboxes scattered around the LGA. And Queensland researchers hold grave concerns for the dugong population in the Gulf of Carpentaria off northern Australia. A recent survey found only 63 of the marine mammals compared to 240 in 2007.
1: Moto City Wollongong, the Illawarra's largest motorcycle dealership.
2: I-98 Sport.
4: Broncos coach Michael Maguire believes a strong performance tonight will lay the groundwork for a 2027 reset. The embattled NRL premiers take on Canterbury at Accor Stadium in both teams' final match of the season. Madge says the entire club knows the recipe for success.
6: Now, I've got a really good group there that are hungry about how we go about things. Things just haven't gone to plan, as we know. So it's about coming back together and working through the things that they, or well, what I know and they know, what we can do.
4: And the Illawarra Hawks are taking on the Adelaide 36ers tonight as part of the NBL preseason blitz. Kalen Martin will join Darius Days and Milton Doyle, donning the Hawks jersey for the first time.
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0: Teddy Swims, Mr. Know-It-All at Tide 98.
1: Marjay's.
2: Watch out for trapdoors.
1: Trapdoor. Trivia.
0: Dragons tickets to go see Parramatta Sunday Convoy round here in Wollongong. Hello, Kylie.
3: Hey, Marjay.
0: Yeah, how are you? Good?
3: I'm great. How are you?
0: Yeah, fantastic. Question number one. Dolly Parton is going to have what piece of infrastructure named after her?
3: Oh, no.
0: And Dolly Parton?
3: Yeah? Is it a statue?
0: No, it's not. No, that's not infrastructure. Bye, Kylie. Yeah, I didn't hear what you said. Hello, Sean.
4: Marjay, what's up?
0: Hey, what's up, bro? Dolly Parton is going to have what piece of infrastructure named after her? Yeah, Dolly Parton. Yeah, what is it?
4: Oh, no idea, man.
0: What's wrong with people? 422-698-98. James, hello.
5: How you going, Marjay?
0: Yeah, good, buddy. Dolly Parton is going to have what piece of infrastructure named after her?
5: Wouldn't have a clue. I'd just say a bridge.
0: A bridge? No, that's very insulting to Dolly Parton. We're still on question number one. Ben, hello.
6: Hello.
0: Dolly Parton is going to have what piece of infrastructure named after her?
6: We'll go skyscraper.
0: Skyscraper? No. All right. We're going to have to give a clue here. Lucas, do you know the answer? I can't be bothered reading it now. Dolly Parton is going to have what piece of infrastructure named after her?
6: An airport.
0: Yeah, all right, cool. True or false, the national vegetable of Wales is a leek?
6: Yeah, that sounds true.
0: Yeah. Stupid national vegetable is a leek. Australia's first legal casino opened in Sydney, Hobart or Penrith, you know, the base of the

0: Mountains. Where was it?
1: Let's go Penrith.
0: That's wrong. Hello, Wendy.
2: Yeah, hi.
0: Australia's first legal casino opened in Sydney, Hobart or Penrith?
2: Sydney.
0: Sydney? No, that's wrong too.
2: Oh.
0: Hello, Kelly.
3: Hello.
0: Hello, Australia's first legal casino opened in Sydney, Hobart or Penrith?
3: Hobart.
0: Yep. Dana Scully, played by Gillian Anderson, it was a character in what TV show?
3: X-Files.
0: It was X-Files. Very good. What star sign follows immediately after Virgo? Both as silly as each other. Do you know the answer?
3: Taurus.
0: Taurus. No. Bye. I think she swore. 4226-9898 to get these family passes. Hello, Daniel.
4: Hello.
0: Oh, Daniel's young, aren't you? How old are you, Daniel?
4: I'm 12.
0: Oh, you're 12. Well, that's young. Well, you don't think 12 is young?
4: No, it is young. I'm still a kid.
0: Yeah, you're still a kid.
4: Yeah.
0: What star sign follows immediately after Virgo?
4: Is it Cancer?
0: Cancer, no. Sorry, bruh. See you later.
4: Bye.
0: Bye, Daniel. Hello, Bella.
5: Hi.
0: What star sign follows immediately after Virgo?
5: Libra.
0: Yep. If you're playing As It Lies, what sport are you playing? If somebody says, play it As It Lies, what sport would you be playing?
5: NFL.
0: NFL, no. That's a good guess, though. Hello, Kieran. We've been here too long. Kieran, hello.
6: Yeah, mate. Hello.
0: If you're playing As It Lies, if somebody says As It Lies, what sport are you playing?
6: Golf.
0: Oh, good work. All right. Grand Theft Auto 5, 6 or 7 is coming out soon. Which one is it?
6: I'd have to say 7.
0: Oh, no. Hello, Donna.
7: How are you going?
0: Yeah, good, Donna. Grand Theft Auto 5, 6 or 7 is coming out soon. Which one is it?
7: 6.
0: Yep. US actress Linda Kozlowski was married to which Australian actor for 20 years?
7: Paul Hogan.
0: Yeah, good work. What state would you find the town of Tathra?
7: New South Wales.
0: Yeah, here we go. Last one. Are you ready?
7: Yes.
0: All right, Donna. What does the abbreviation NGL mean?
7: Not gonna lie.
0: Ah, yeah. Your kid had to help you with that.
7: Yes, he did.
0: How old's your kid?
7: 12.
0: Well, good work, guys. You're going to the big game on Sunday.
7: Thank you.
0: It is the convoy round. St. George Illawarra Dragons taking on the Parramatta Eels. Who do you follow, Donna?
7: With Tigers. Oh,
0: yeah. All right. Yeah, they're shit too. All right, good.
7: I know.
0: It's Taylor Swift here at I-98.

0: Gen music that makes you feel good here at I-98. It's Crush. Hey, it's Marshay this afternoon. So this morning I was pulled over for a RBT, random breath test. Luckily, I blew under. You know, blew way under. But as I was driving off, the police officer said, "Oh, Marshay, I recognised you. Even with that hat and the sunglasses, I could recognise you from your chin." You see, what I've got is a cleft in my chin. It's very pronounced. It's very deep. It looks like a... anyway, you can use your imagination. So I wasn't sure if he meant that my chin was demented. Was it large? Was it abnormal? Was it ugly? Was there something wrong with my face? So I drove off, and 5 seconds after driving off, I rang Dr. Jeremy Hunt, the famed plastic surgeon who advertises here at I-98. I've got an appointment next week. I would have been better off blowing over the limit.
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It's worth over $2,200 for Father's Day. 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Sonny Federa, let me be in your arms.

0: God, I love that song, the Red Hot Chili Peppers, Under the Bridge. It's I-98. Hey, it's Marge. So you might remember a couple of weeks ago, Kmart released those glasses. They were the rip-off of the Meta glasses. You know, the ones where whack jobs buy the glasses and then they walk down North Beach and they're filming people. Well, now Kmart has released a smart ring. Kmart on fire, $29. 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It's apparently a rip-off of those fancy $800 Aura rings. You know, the rings that track your sleep, your steps, your heart rate, your stress, your relationship status, your financial goals, basically everything. 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Like, why you'd want to be reminded of your failures in life every single day? Oh, you haven't walked enough. Oh, you've eaten enough. You haven't had enough water. You don't have enough. You have too much stress. So, yeah, available for $29. I'll definitely be buying one.
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15: Hello everyone, I'm Holly Herbert. First up today, payback time for Winona Ryder. The actress in court for sentencing on her shoplifting convictions.
13: The years that made us.
16: The waiting is finally over for Angelina Jolie and Brad Pitt.
13: The the songs that never left us.
16: Stephen Bradbury of Australia across the line. Tim Cahill has scored the nation's first ever World Cup finals goal.
14: I-98's High School Hits.
0: Oh yeah, we're celebrating the year 2005. It was when YouTube launched and changed the viewing habits of the world. And one of the biggest movies, Brokeback Mountain, was massive. My neighbour John went to see that 28 times in the first week. Big fan of Brokeback Mountain. It was a very good movie. And James Blunt, You're Beautiful at I-98.

0: Back when your MySpace top 8 could start or end friendships overnight. I-98's High School Hits, the class of 05.
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0: from the year YouTube started with one bloke at the zoo.
1: All right, so here we are, one of the elephants. Cool thing about these guys is that they have really long trunks, and that's pretty much all there is to say.
0: I-98's

0: The great Tame Impala, Dracula at 10:98. It's 4 o'clock and your chance to play the mystery word. It's coming up next. Thanks to Wollongong Golf Club.
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20: A clear run on the M1 Princess Motorway through Helensburg and Bulleye Tops if you're heading back into Wollongong today. Some heavy traffic heading south though from North Wollongong along the motorway all the way through to Albion Park Rail. Some busy traffic as well heading southbound through Bulleye Pass. Still looking good through Fairy Meadow on the Memorial Drive run both directions. 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
10: And clear skies across the Illawarra. Good afternoon, I'm Ashley Wright with your 4 o'clock news. Firefighting drone pilots will be among a 15-strong disaster response team deployed to Nepal to assist with search and rescue efforts. The New South Wales and Queensland Fire Departments will be lending their expertise. 38 Australians remain unaccounted for following the flash flooding. Fire and Rescue New South Wales Chief Superintendent Jeremy Stubbs says they've been preparing for an operation like this since 2002.
11: When we first really started leaning into disaster assistance response, since then we've continually improved. The fact that we're now being engaged to use technology such as drones is fantastic, and they're essential with collecting that information that I can share back with the Nepalese government to help them make some really good decisions.
10: A second case of bird flu has been detected in the Illawarra. Council has confirmed the H5 strain has been found in a greater crested tern on the jetty near the Port Kembla's southern breakwater. It follows an earlier detection in the same species near Windang Boat Ramp last week. Organisers of the Oars and Owls Festival are welcoming news. A state government-led pill testing trial is being extended. The Wollongong Festival was the first in New South Wales to test the drug-checking service last year, following years of lobbying. The 12-month pilot program was associated with a reduction in hospital presentations and ICU admissions. Festival promoter Ben Tillman says unfortunately it won't be implemented at next month's festival as they're unable to meet the application deadline. Teenage hiker Lily Hooper is being farewelled by friends, family and loved ones today. The 18-year-old died while on a hike in the Natai National Park in the Southern Highlands. Her body was found in dense bushland 8 days after she was last seen. And today marks 125 years of the Australian National Flag. It was first flown above the dome of the Royal Exhibition Building in Melbourne in

0: Cloudy on Saturday, reaching 27. Right now in North Wollongong, it's 23 degrees on I-98.
1: I-98's $30,000 mystery word. I-98's mystery
2: word. Hey, it's Marjay and welcome to your chance to play I-98FM's mystery word. Last hour, somebody said bucket, which is wrong. And I think earlier today we had blow-up doll. Very interesting. Would be very confusing, the blow-up doll. You know, anyway, whatever. It wasn't a blow-up doll, all right? Your chance to play the mystery word, it's coming up. Ariana Grande at I-98.

0: it's the Kings of Leon on i98. It's amazing how excited we get about technology. I'm guilty of it too. As soon as new technology comes out, you're so excited. Oh, my God. Used to get excited about, but now it's like technology. Everybody's excited about the brand new Apple iPhone, which comes out like next month. It's the iPhone 18, and the CEO has said the next iPhone is phenomenal. Phenomenal, that's the big word, because apparently the next big innovation for the iPhone is it folds. That's it. You can fold it. Which is old technology, really, because I think the Samsung Galaxy does that now. Now, we've had smartphones for what? I think about just under 20 years. You've got phones that can take incredible photos, recognize your face, track your heartbeat, track your partner. You know, you can watch all types of content. You can set up a business via your iPhone, like overnight, but now they've given us an iPhone that bends. That's it. That's the technology. So they haven't really done that much because it's old technology. And it comes out in September. And, yep, I'll be buying one, definitely. Coming up in a sec, your chance to play the mystery word. $10,000 on the line. And don't say blow-up doll because that's obviously wrong.
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3: We're just getting initial reports of an incident on the M1 Princess Motorway as you come down the hill through Mount Pleasant. It's a little bit before the new Mount Pleasant Road overpass. Take care, there may be some delays. Heavy traffic as usual on the M1 Princess Motorway southbound from Unanderra. And a slow run northbound as well with reports of a breakdown just past the Princess Highway overpass at Dapto. Aussies have a knack for finding a way, from daily hurdles to big ambitions. And every day, Optus is helping Aussies make things happen. Because with a little help, there's always a way. 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
3: 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I-98.

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Hey, Christian and Bella are turning 40, and together that's 80 years of combined wisdom and knowledge and, yeah, stuff. Anyway, listen to I-98 and Christian and Bella for your chance to go along to the exclusive party at Wiseau's Bowling Club. It's a very exclusive party. The Glitterati of Wollongong will be there. It'll be like the Met Gala, Illawarra's premier Glow Bowls Destination. 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

0: The great Amy Winehouse in rehab here at I-98. Hey, you've only got 19 minutes to head to the Illawarra Convoy website right now, illawarraconvoy.com.au for the big Dragons clash Sunday. Father's Day, of course, Wynn Stadium, taking on Parramatta. Very important day on the national calendar, this convoy game, and, of course, Father's Day, remembering all the great dads of the Illawarra. So head to illawarraconvoy.com.au right now. Bid on the Dragons experience. You've got 18 minutes now. You've got the 2026 St. George Illawarra Dragons jersey, the coin toss, and a gold double pass to the game, all helping to raise money for the 2026 Illawarra Convoy, which is fast approaching. 5 o'clock this afternoon. Just under 18 minutes now. Do it.
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2: I-98 traffic.
3: At Mount Pleasant, we had reports of an incident on the M1 Princess Motorway in the southbound lanes, but that seems to have cleared. Traffic is slow from around Mount Ouseley Road southbound along the motorway through to the Mount Kira Road overpass. It's slow again as you come past Northcliffe Drive, and the run northbound through Dapto is under pace on the approach to Kanahooka Road. No delays for Bulleye Pass at the moment. Census night was Tuesday, the 11th of August. There's still time to complete. In the census, every answer matters. Authorised by the Australian Bureau of Statistics. Canberra. That's the latest on Feel Good I-98.
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1: I-98's $30,000 mystery word. I-98's
0: mystery word. Let's see if I can give it away this afternoon. Paul from Coromel, what are you up to this afternoon, buddy?
2: I'm playing pool in the garage with my partner.
0: You're playing pool?
2: Yes.
0: Right, yeah, and who's winning the game?
2: My partner.
0: Right, oh, that's good. Does she always win?
3: No.
0: Oh.
2: No.
0: Oh, you're just letting her win. I know the tactic. Come on, mate.
2: Yeah, I want to have another game, you see.
0: It's the oldest trick in the book. Anyway, we're doing the mystery word here. Does your partner have a say in this mystery word thing?
2: Yes.
0: Who suggested the word?
2: My partner, Tamara.
0: Oh, right. Yeah, man. There could be a big mistake listening to her. Let's have a listen to this.
4: He got confused.
5: Yeah, he thought it was a...
0: Mystery word, $10,000, all yours, most of it at least, and your partner gets a few dollars. What is the mystery word?
2: Dinosaur.
0: Dinosaur.
4: He got confused.
5: Yeah, he thought it was a...
0: Ah. I got very excited then. I thought it was a dinosaur myself, but yeah.
2: I actually thought it was a horse, but someone said that the other day.
0: Yeah, it's not a dinosaur and it's not a blow-up doll. Somebody said a blow-up doll earlier today, Paul.
2: Yeah.
0: You know the blow-up dolls, you buy them from China.
2: Yeah, I was going to buy a blow-up unicorn.
0: Yeah, it's all right, mate. That's, you know, some people are lonely. I get it. $50, it's all yours.
2: Thanks, mate.
0: All right, brother. Don't go anywhere. I-98 FM's Mystery Word. Back tomorrow with Christian and Bella for a feel-good Friday. 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
18: I-98 traffic.
19: The M1 under speed southbound for the base of Mount Ousley, pushing down towards Berkeley at the Northcliff exit. Bit of northbound pressure too, heading up at the Kanahooka Road on ramp. Experiencing some patchiness up and down Memorial Drive through Taroji towards Taroji Road. Meanwhile, Bulleye Pass looks steady and the Hume motorway seems to have gotten up to speed each way following earlier incidents. Blocked drains can damage your home and pollute Sydney's waterways. Remember, only flush the 3Ps and only put water, detergent and soap down the sink. A message from Sydney Water. Looking to tomorrow, sunny day, top of 21. I'm Brittany Gorrell. That's the latest on Feel Good I-98.
18: 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I-98 News.
20: And clear skies across the Illawarra. Good afternoon, I'm Ashley Wright with your 5 o'clock news. Firefighting drone pilots will be among a 15-strong disaster response team deployed to Nepal to assist with search and rescue efforts. The New South Wales and Queensland Fire Departments will be lending their expertise. 38 Australians remain unaccounted for following the flash flooding. Fire and Rescue New South Wales Chief Superintendent Jeremy Stubbs says they've been preparing for an operation like this since 2002.
21: When we first really started leaning into disaster assistance response, since then, we've continually improved. The fact that we're now being engaged to use technology such as drones is fantastic, and they're essential with collecting that information that I can share back with the Nepalese government to help them make some really good decisions.
20: A second case of bird flu has been detected in the Illawarra. Council has confirmed the H5 strain has been found in a greater crested tern on the jetty near the Port Kembla southern breakwater. It follows an earlier detection in the same species near Windang Boat Ramp last week. Organisers of the Oars and Owls Festival are welcoming news as state government-led pill testing trial is being extended. The Wollongong Festival was the first in New South Wales to test the drug checking service last year, following years of lobbying. This 12-month program was associated with a reduction in hospital presentations and ICU admissions. Festival promoter Ben Tillman says unfortunately it won't be implemented at next month's festival as they're unable to meet the application deadline. Teenage hiker Lily Hooper has been farewelled by friends, family and loved ones today. The 18-year-old died while on a hike in the Natai National Park in the Southern Highlands. Her body was found in dense bushland 8 days later after she was last seen. And today marks 125 years of the Australian National Flag. It was first flown above the dome of the Royal Exhibition Building in Melbourne in 1901.
17: Moto City Wollongong, the Illawarra's largest motorcycle dealership.
18: I-98.

0: 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It's 098.
1: Marjay's Coffee Cart.
0: Yeah, all this week I've been reading out your coffee orders. And your chance to win this fabulous DeLonghi coffee machine. 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Go and see them for Father's Day. So I read out these coffee orders. 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What about Eddie from Cordale Heights? 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I order a double shot latte, three-quarter full, but I never say to the barista, extra hot, because I'm not bloody annoying. 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And Amanda from Russellvale, she has a large cappuccino, full cream milk, and three sugars. 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Anyway, 422-698-98. 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
1: I-98 traffic.
3: Pretty slow stretch still southbound along the M1 from West Wollongong, getting towards Northcliff Drive, turn off at Berkeley. Patchiness up and down Princess Highway through Fig Tree around O'Brien's Road and the Avenue Chockablock westbound getting towards the Highway 2. Around Wollongong Centre, Crown Street, Borelli Street, Kira Street, all packed full. 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In for a sunny day tomorrow, top of 21. I'm Brittany Gorrell. That's the latest on Feel Good I-98.
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1: Marjay's Coffee Cart.
0: Oh, yeah, all this week giving you the chance to win this fabulous coffee machine. It's a DeLonghi, $2,299. Thanks to Chris and the team at Domain Electrical, Amanda has phoned through. Her order is a large cappuccino, full cream milk, and three sugars. It's crazy. Hello, Amanda.
2: Hello, Marjay. It is like drinking a bottle of Coke, isn't it?
0: That's a very, like,
2: I knew you'd say something about the three sugars. It's bad, I know.
0: Well, I mean, I'm not here to judge, Amanda. I don't judge. But, I mean, I'm just trying to help you out here. Like,
2: you're allowed. You're allowed. Yeah, hey, people right. do. Don't worry.
0: How many of those do you have a day?
2: One.
0: Oh, is that all?
2: Yeah, yeah.
0: Well, that's okay, then. Yeah, that's okay.
2: Yeah, see?
0: I have, like, eight coffees a day.
2: Oh, well, do you have sugar?
0: No sugar, and skim milk, you know, but double shots. So really I have 16 coffees a day.
2: Wow, okay, well, there you go.
0: Yeah, I'm a bit of a psychopath, but that's okay. You're in the draw for the DeLonghi coffee machine. Very exciting.
2: Awesome, thanks so much.
0: That'll be drawn tomorrow, thanks to Chris and the team at Domain.
2: Thanks, Marjay.
0: Bye.

0: It's O98 and Vanessa Carlton. Music that makes you feel good. Hey, today I was RBT'd, random breath test, on the side of the road. It was like 10:30. Luckily, I was under, way under. But as I was leaving, the police officer said, "Oh, Marjay, I recognised you even wearing that hat and those sunglasses. I could recognise you from your chin. You see, I've got what you call a cleft chin. There's a massive indentation," and I wasn't sure if he was referring to the fact that my chin was ugly or demented or overly enlarged. Anyway, I drove off with a major complex regarding my chin, and I called my good friend Dr. Jeremy Hunt, who's a renowned plastic surgeon, and have booked in to see him next week regarding my chin, all from an RBT. I would have been better off blowing over the limit.
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3: There's some congestion through our roadwork zone, Macquarie Pass on Illawarra Highway near Mount Murray Road. Bit of activity around Albion Park, the Terry Street Tongara Road intersection. If you're heading south into Kiama, free-flowing stretch down Princes Highway from Oak Flats Interchange, still quite busy for the M1 in both directions between Fig Tree and Berkeley. Census night was Tuesday the 11th of August. There's still time to complete. 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In for a sunny day tomorrow, top of 21. I'm Brittany Gorrell. That's the latest on Feel Good I-98.
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0: Feel Good here at I-98. It's a terrific night in Wollongong. Don't forget the food markets are on tonight in the Crown Street Mall. And it's the last round of the NRL. The Broncos and the Bulldogs tonight. Bulldogs are like 10 on the NRL ladder. They're out of the top 8. And the Broncos, well, forget about it. Last year, they won the grand final. This year, they're battling not to take home the wooden spoon. And, of course, Sunday, Wynn Stadium, Father's Day. We'll see you there. $6 from every ticket goes towards the Illawarra Convoy, which is fast approaching in November. So we'll see you there for a big game. It's going to be a blockbuster. Dragons, Parramatta. Tickets are available now.
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4: slope stabilisation works continue along Macquarie Pass. That's Illawarra Highway, seeing delays around Mount Murray Road right now. But the full closures will not recommence until Sunday night, the 13th of September. Looking to the M1, still pretty busy southbound at Northcliffe Drive, but up and down Mount Ousley, we are picking up pace. 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Sunshine tomorrow with a high of 21. I'm Brittany Gorrell. That's the latest on Feel Good I-98.
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17: Clear night ahead. Good evening. I'm Ashley Wright with your 6 o'clock news. Australian firefighting drones will be used in the search for survivors of the Nepal flooding. A 15-strong disaster response team will be deployed to the disaster zone, including a number of pilots from New South Wales and Queensland fire departments. 38 Australians are among the more than 4,000 people still unaccounted for. Five Aussies in total have now been located following the discovery of Wollongong pilgrim Cara Severino over the weekend. Biosecurity warning signs have been installed in Port Kembla after H5 bird flu was detected in a greater crested tern. Council has confirmed the sick bird was found on the jetty near the southern breakwater. It's the second confirmed case in the Illawarra, following an earlier detection in the same species in Windang. Authorities are urging anyone who sees a dead or sick bird to contact the Emergency Animal Disease Hotline on 1800 675 888. Peabody has formally started the next approval stage to keep its Metropolitan Mine operating in Helensburgh through to 2044. The company has lodged a scoping report for Stage 2 of its continuation project, proposing 22 additional longwalls west of the current mine. Peabody General Manager James Hannigan says the expansion would allow around 31 million tonnes of steelmaking coal to be extracted and help protect about 400 local jobs.
18: Stage 2 would help maintain continuity of more than 40% of Metropolitan's coal to domestic steelmaking, safeguard mining jobs and uphold the rigorous safety and environmental standards we remain committed to.
17: The proposal will now move through to the state significant development process. Pill testing won't be available at this year's Yours and Owls Festival in Wollongong. It was the first event in New South Wales to host the harm minimisation service last year, allowing patrons to have their substances analysed for purity and potency. The state government has announced the program will continue to run at 15 music festivals a year for the next 4 years. However, Yours and Owls promoter Ben Tillman has confirmed organisers won't be able to meet the application deadline to host the service at next month's festival. And the Sydney Harbour Bridge will light up purple tonight in honour of 18-year-old Lily Hooper, who died while hiking in the Natai National Park in the Southern Highlands. Friends, family and loved ones gathered to farewell Lily at a private funeral in Sydney's southwest this morning.
19: Moto City Wollongong, the Illawarra's largest motorcycle dealership.
16: I-98 Sport.
17: Jai Arrow will take to Allianz Stadium tomorrow night for his 100th NRL game for the Rabbitohs when they meet the Roosters. Fighting MND, Arrow will wear the number 23 jersey for the opening whistle before being replaced by Cody Walker. Souths coach Wayne Bennett says none of his players want to miss the moment.
20: All my players want to play because they wanted to be in a moment with Jai, and they respect him so much, and they just thought if they didn't, we didn't put him on the field, we'd be showing a bit of a lack of respect for him. That's not the case.
17: And the Illawarra Hawks are taking on the Adelaide 36ers tonight as part of the NBL pre-season blitz. Keelan Martin will join Darius Days and Milton Doyle, donning the Hawks jersey for the

0: Tone 98, that music that makes you feel good. Hey, Christian and Bella returning 40, and together that's 80 years of combined wisdom and knowledge and achievement and something. Anyway, so we're holding a big party, Christian and Bella's combined birthday party at Wiseau's. Your chance to be on the guest list. It's very exclusive. Very exclusive. The Illawarra Mercury will probably be there taking photos at Wiseau's Bowling Club. There'll be a roped-off area. It'll be like the Met Gala. 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The glitterati of Wollongong will be there. Make sure you're listening to go to that huge birthday party.
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3: In Berkeley, it's busy for the M1 southbound just past Northcliffe Drive. Not too bad for Northcliffe Drive, heading east towards the coast at Port Kembla. A good run in Primby for the Primby Bypass, south all the way through to the Windang Bridge. A bit of congestion in Spring Hill for Spring Hill Road at Entry Road both ways. 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I'm Andrea. 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
18: The final round is here.
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19: Here they come.
18: Time to go big. Nothing to lose.
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for a shotgun at 98. 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You know how much it's worth now? $3,650. Now that I've spoken about it, it'll go off. Thanks to TLE Electrical. Tomorrow with Krishna and Bella for a feel-good Friday. Let's do this. New Zara Larsson. I love it. It's called Midnight Sun at 98.

0: Punk here at i98. NRL action tonight on Win TV. The Broncos and the Bulldogs, really looking forward to that game. The Broncos, forget about it. The Bulldogs still have a lot to play for. And, of course, Sunday, Father's Day, Wynn Stadium, the St. George Illawarra Dragons taking on the Parramatta Eels. It is a very special convoy round, and $6 from every ticket will be going towards the Illawarra convoy. So they are expecting a bumper crowd. The weather looks pretty good for it, too. It's Father's Day, community, football. Hey. You couldn't ask for a better Sunday to spend with the family. So we'll see you there. Wynn Stadium for the big convoy round. The Dragons, Parramatta.
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3: Seems to be a good stretch now up and down the M1 between the base of Mount Ousley and Dapto. We do have some very light activity still around Coniston, Spring Hill Road near Bridge Street each direction. And a bit of a slow stretch due to our roadwork zone with the stop slow Macquarie Pass on Illawarra Highway near Mount Murray Road. KFC's new lunchtime Boxville range packs an unreasonable amount of chicken into mouth-watering $5, $10 and $15 boxes. Until 2 p.m, pick up only, not everywhere and not forever, no swaps. A sunny day on the cards tomorrow, top of 21. I'm Brittany Gorrell. 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
4: In Fig Tree, we are seeing some delays northbound on the avenue at the Princess Highway, Albion Park, busy both ways on Terry Street at Tongara Road, looking good in both directions on New Lake Entrance Road through Oak Flats. Census night was Tuesday, the 11th of August. There's still time to complete. In the census, every answer matters, authorised by the Australian Bureau of Statistics, Canberra. Sunny, top of 21 tomorrow. I'm Thomas Reeve. That's the latest on Feel Good, I-98.
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5: It's Ned and Josh at night and welcome for another edition. It is the Thursday edition. Ned, how are you feeling?
6: I'm feeling pretty good, but I will say I'm ready for the weekend. It's so close I can almost taste it in the words of Vanessa Amorosi. No. Vanessa Carlton? One of the
7: It's actually
6: Natalie Imbruglia.
5: There we go.
6: Okay, yeah, very good. Because I can feel the rain on my skin.
5: Yeah.
6: Only I can let it in, apparently.
5: I don't think that's Natalie Imbruglia either.
6: I thought the rest was still unwritten.
5: It's Natasha Bedingfield.
6: Yeah. I'm glad that we all got there together.
5: Wow. We named some great artists and we got to the one we were looking for in the end. Coming up next, you've got other things on your mind, though, clearly.
6: Yes. No. I'm actually going to take it down a notch because we're all having a bit of fun. We're all having a few laughs. But up next, I've had enough. I think I've discovered the thing that annoys me the most in the world.
5: Okay.
6: It's kind of a relief. At 31, I've discovered I do not like this at all. Not one bit.
5: Well, the great news is kids work it out with the old green eggs and ham, that it's important to hate something, no matter where you are, no matter who you are, and now you are going to find out. We're going to find out what yours is up next.

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1: Look, if you had one shot or one opportunity to seize everything you ever wanted, one moment, would you capture it?

0: Thursday night taken care of here on the Illawarra's Feel Good I-98. You got Ned and Josh at night.
1: Maybe I was in a stinky mood.
0: Quite often. Imagine it.
1: I can find myself very quickly in a bad mood, as you're very aware. No, and it happens semi-frequently, and it does, I guess it does sort of depend on my mood, but at the very base level, it's going to piss me off. When I'm walking and I nearly bump into someone, and then I go, "Oh, sorry." And then they look at me like,
0: yeah, you should be.
1: Yeah, watch it.
0: And I'm like, oh my God.
1: And then I immediately think back 3 or 5 seconds and I go, you were the one in the wrong.
0: Yeah, and I wish now that I'd pushed into the back of your knee.
1: Exactly.
0: So you fell clean over.
1: I'm like a foot and a half taller than you. We should have run into each other.
0: Yeah, yeah, yeah.
1: I'm not going to be bowled over.
0: That would have been a disaster for you.
1: Exactly.
0: And it barely would have impacted my day.
1: I would have trampled all over you.
0: Yeah, I hate that. I hate that look of like, yeah, you should be.
1: Yep,
0: watch where you're going, you gargantuan. And I'm like, you know what? How dare you?
1: Thank you so much.
0: You are on your phone, you idiot. Like
1: I was carrying my dinner back to my house and I nearly bumped into someone and I was like, oh, sorry. And this lady looked at me and she was like,
0: oh, and I was like, I'd throw the dinner at her.
1: I was like, you're lucky I got a burrito in my hand which is a very
0: perfect throwable.
1: Very throwable food. But I was like, I nearly lost my dinner and she wasn't carrying anything.
0: Nah.
1: So I was like, if anything, even if I was in the wrong, you should be like, oh my God.
0: The bridal cheek of that is upsetting
1: to me. I couldn't believe it either. Mm-hmm. I was very, very upset. And there's nothing that puts me, like, there's nothing that worsens my mood faster than that exact experience. And it probably happens to me like 5 times a week.
0: There's nobody in the right necessarily in this scenario that I'm about to describe, but I think I'm more in the right.
1: Okay.
0: I was coming around the corner the other day at a pub. And I was hugging the wall because I had a tray of drinks.
1: Yeah, nice.
0: I was taking drinks back for the whole family. Nice, so nice. I had my raspberry lemonades and my wines and my beers. And
1: something
0: I was,
1: for everyone.
0: I was like, I've got a lot going on here. So what I'll do is I'll hug the wall as I go around this corner because it's probably unlikely that anybody else is going to be like that close to the wall.
1: Yeah, yeah.
0: And then that way, because I can't see around this corner, I'll avoid anybody coming around.
1: Yep.
0: Ethel, you know, she's decided same approach.
1: Yeah.
0: But she's not carrying anything.
1: Yeah, again.
0: And so we've nearly bumped into each other and she's nearly ate the whole tray of drinks that I was carrying. But I've managed to do a little shuffle and get everything back where it's supposed to be.
1: Yeah.
0: And I'm like, oh, sorry. And she was like, watch where you're going. She literally said it to me. And I was like, oh, watch where these drinks are going in a second, Ethel. But it was
1: watch where
0: you're going. I'm like, we're behind a 90-degree wall. I literally can't watch
1: There's
0: where
1: no
0: I'm
1: mirrors.
0: Going.
1: I don't know what the hell's going on.
0: If this
1: was a road, there'd be a traffic light here.
0: What is your problem, Ethel? Why are you hugging the wall? You've got the whole hallway to go.
1: I do think there needs to be a law established in society of whoever has more to lose. So, like, me with my dinner, you're with your drinks. They get apologized.
0: Yeah.
1: It's like, I'm sorry I frightened you like that.
0: Yes,
1: well, I'm sorry I gave you a spook
0: actually, now I'm thinking about it, Ethel was... Yeah, if any spook for her could be...
1: Right.
0: So
1: she's smashed glass. She's one smashed glass away from a heart attack.
0: She's like, I can't handle this pressure. Tiny tins for the best skip beans.
2: I-98 traffic. In Depto, we are seeing delays both ways on the Princes Highway through Berkeley. Steady westbound on Northcliff Drive. A delay-free run northbound on the M1 on your run into Sydney as well. And no delays in both directions on New Lake Entrance Road through Shell Harbour City Centre. 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

0: Thursday night on the Illawarra's Feel Good, I-98. You've got Ned and Josh at night.
1: Cosmo, our youngest golden retriever, has started some very odd behaviour that I'd like to bring it to the table in the interest of not mocking her, my beautiful girl, but like
2: just holding her accountable.
1: Trying to understand, really. Trying to get it. She's been bringing little pebbles of her shit to the front door. Like,
2: yuck. Why is she shitting pebbles like a goat?
1: Well, not like... I'm just saying if there's a log, this is the smaller section of the log.
2: Sure.
1: She's not bringing the main event. She's yuck. Bringing like the little...
2: Yuck.
1: Either the beginning or the end.
2: Sure.
1: Sorry, I said front door. That would be amazing. That would mean she's jumped the fence. It's the back door. It's okay. Where we let her into the house.
2: Yeah.
1: It's like she's bringing it just as like an offering or as a way to keep her scent near the door or...
2: Maybe it's concern.
1: I'm confused, but it's also shitting me to tears because I nearly step on it all the time.
2: Yeah,
1: because
2: of course.
1: You don't expect dog crap to be right there. Like, yeah. She goes and does that in the back of the backyard, not right at the door. She's bringing it to the door, and I just don't understand the behavior.
2: Maybe she's concerned. Maybe she legit is worried, and she's like, hey, look at this. Like, here's a stool sample. Take this to a vet. I'm not good.
1: Do you think she's worried about her own gut health, her own biome?
2: She's like, feed me some kombucha. I need to reset my gut health.
1: Dog your cult.
2: Exactly. Mm. My gut health is out of this world. And I'm not to dog shame you, but I've seen you feed your dog white bread a lot.
1: Yeah, they do have a bit of white bread.
2: Yeah.
1: It is part of their diet.
2: Don't, by the way, you scumbag, don't say they have a lot. You feed them a lot of white bread.
1: I have to bribe them to go into the backyard.
2: And I said this to Michael the other day. Mm. I don't know why you don't pick dog food and instead go for a full piece of white bread.
1: No, I stopped going for a full piece of white bread. I go for half a piece and split that in half.
2: So I can understand that she might be like, I don't feel like a dog.
1: I don't feel good.
2: I'm about to shit a loaf and I need someone to see to my ass, please. take me to a dog colonoscopy.
1: Someone just
2: seen
1: in my ass.
2: I need to be put under and shove a camera up my date.
1: Okay,
2: it was the best I could manage.
1: Oh, yeah, no, thank you. Yeah. I just at the end of the day am wanting this behavior to stop, and I'm not convinced it's linked to the bread. So
2: you need to like Home Alone style it. So underneath the door, because I know you have like a welcome mat, so you can like wipe your feet. Under that, maybe put
1: into
2: like,
1: piles of shit now, apparently.
2: Well, yeah, exactly. And especially if you're walking that into that, the bristles, it's never going to come out of that. So what you need to do is underneath the welcome mat at the back door, you put like an electrical pad. So when she tries to bring it, she's like, ah!
1: So like your answer to this, because my dog doesn't feel good and he's currently trying to get help, is to electrocute her.
2: Yeah. Kevin McAllister style, you dog-proof the exact outside. So, like, if you need to, like, make door handles super hot, you just make sure they can't get close to the house unless you allow it.
1: I think this is going to exacerbate the problem or kick off all new problems.
2: I don't think so. Yeah. I think you get electrocuted once and it's done. I think you sort of, like, I think it clears your system.
1: I think it's going to be very hard for a golden retriever to add the dots together.
2: Well, you can pick your own method if you want.
1: Fine.
2: You can, like, throw a bucket of water on her.
1: I will pick my own method.
2: Well, you asked me. So what do you want? I've given you a solution.
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0: It's I-98, and thanks to the Wollongong Golf Club. 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One word stands between you and a share of $30,000. It is I-98's mystery word, and it's back tomorrow with Christian and Bella. More chances for you to be a winner. That is, I mean, obviously we've been doing it for a while here, but still want some of that cash.
1: Yeah, no. There's got to be a way that you and I can finesse a little bit of money out of this, surely.
0: I don't understand why we can't. I mean, it seems
1: like we should be allowed
0: it's
1: to.
0: It's contracts that we haven't signed that I'd be very happy to challenge in court. But anyway, yeah, I mean, who knows? Yeah. Look, we're gonna hopefully hear some worthy winners across the Illawarra take away the $30,000, the share in $30,000, but... You know, if one of those worthy winners was us, I wouldn't be upset about it either.
1: No. I would actually be, I actually think that would be right. Not only would I not be upset, that is correct to me.
0: I'd be overjoyed. That's why I'll be listening tomorrow from 6 a.m. when Christian and Bella are back. More chances to win.
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0: We've got one more hour together, guys. And coming up next, I would like to really hone in on something that is happening this Saturday, because obviously it is going to be Father's Day. And I know that there is one person that will absolutely forget about this and has absolutely already forgotten about it. And that is my dad. He's never been one for Father's Day. He's never been grateful for Father's Day. And I'm going to prove that to the Illawarra up next now. Stick around. My dad is going to join us on the show to
1: Do you really think he has just eventually decided to start lowering his expectations because of the behavior you've displayed? Or do you think it's... Where do you think this has come from?
0: Let's get into that all together as an experiment up next. I'm sorry.

0: It's the Illawarra's Feel Good, I-98. You got Ned and Josh at night for a Thursday.
1: This Sunday is Father's Day here in Australia.
2: Correct.
1: In other parts of the world, it was other times of the year. It's very confusing.
2: Sort yourselves out.
1: Mother's Day is on like the same day every year, though.
2: Yeah.
1: For everyone.
2: We have a universal, we have an international Mother's Day.
1: But Father's Day seems to be a mess.
2: Yeah.
1: Anyway, it doesn't matter. The reason I'm bringing this up at all today is because I, at 34 years of age, think enough's enough. Like, I've praised my dad. It's done.
2: Is that what you've been getting him for Father's Day? Praise?
1: No,
2: I think it's meant to be presents.
1: I don't remember the last time I bought a Father's Day present.
2: Me neither.
1: But what I'm thinking I'll do now is call Dad and just see if he remembers.
2: Just say, do you still have my Father's Day present? And see what he says.
1: Okay. Let's give it a try.
3: Joshua.
1: Hi, Dad. How are you?
3: Good, mate. Good.
1: Ned's here as well.
2: Hello, Craig.
3: G'day, Ned.
1: All right. So, Father's Day.
3: Oh, well, I just think you're on the podcast like it's some big thing. Like, just show me the money, brother.
1: Wow. Okay. So,
2: you and me both, Craig.
1: The reason,
2: except it's also my responsibility.
1: The reason we're here today.
3: Yes, Joshua. I'll get back.
1: Is to ask you if you remember any Father's Day present I ever got you.
3: Let me think. No.
1: Yeah, no.
2: Okay, yeah. Nice honesty, though.
1: None come to mind at all.
3: No, none come to mind for a very good reason, Josh. You've never got me one.
1: That's not true. That's ridiculous.
3: Now, do you remember only some years ago, you and Kate big noted yourself about buying me a golf cart?
1: Yeah.
3: That's right. Remember? And I went and bought it and said, Happy Father's Day to me.
1: Yeah, but didn't Kate get that?
3: Broke your sister into this non-present.
1: Yeah.
2: So you're saying, Craig, you paid outright for this golf cart. No one helped you.
3: Yeah, I think this was how it went. This is how it went, Ned.
2: Sure.
3: Dad, you pay for it and we'll fix you up.
1: You know what the funniest part about this is?
3: And you know what the thing is, Ned?
1: Yeah, Craig.
3: It ended up being, I'll fix you up. And they stitched me up.
2: Did you get one that was more expensive than you would have been?
1: Yeah. Well done.
2: Did you get one that was more expensive than you would have gotten otherwise because you thought you were going to get reimbursed, Craig?
3: No, that's even worse. They clearly told me they did some research and I was not to buy the best one.
1: So the reason I know this is all bullshit is because this was for your 60th birthday. This wasn't for Father's Day.
2: Yeah.
3: No, not true.
1: That is true.
2: I was going to say, this sounds like it's affected your father more than it has you.
1: No.
2: So I feel like he might remember better.
1: Either
2: than
1: way,
2: you.
1: I'm
3: no,
1: just...
3: every time, Ned, I hear the whine of the motor going down the fairway, I remind myself that I bought the cheap one because someone else was paying for it.
1: Yeah.
3: And if I wanted to buy myself a proper one, I would have bought a proper one.
1: Yeah.
2: Craig. So,
3: I'm going down, walking down the fairway, pristine sunshine, not going to hear this. Right. That's cool. And everyone's walking along behind their silent golf carts.
1: And all I'm hearing is a whiny bitch. That's all
2: okay.
1: I'm hearing.
2: I'll be the mediator. Craig, will you allow Josh, because obviously this has been pretty traumatic for you, so let's just take all of the pressure off both of you. Will you let Josh off the hook for getting Father's Day presents going forward?
3: Absolutely.
2: Okay, there
1: That's
2: you
1: lovely.
2: Go. So you've
1: That's
2: come,
1: lovely.
2: I mean, it's lovely, but you've forced him into this. This is not a nice thing. You have treated your father so poorly that he wants nothing from you anymore.
3: Well, I can tell you what it's like, Ned. As a young man with low self-esteem, I give up on Valentine's Day because it just never happened. Now, this is what's happened to me in adulthood as a father.
1: This is bullshit.
2: Craig, you are.
3: I've given up on the date. Yeah, I've just given up on it.
2: You are putting it on pretty heavy, mate. I don't think you were thinking about it too much until right now, but sure, okay. I get what you're saying.
3: No, maybe not. and not thinking about it too much till now goes with I've given up on it.
2: It's just such a distant memory to you. Yeah.
1: You know what else runs in the family? Not knowing when to shut up. This is done. This is all done.
2: Apparently laying it on thick runs in the family. My God.

0: Thursday night on the Illawarra's Feel Good, I-98. You got Ned and Josh at night.
1: I've been bullied into submission.
2: Okay.
1: By you.
2: Me?
1: Michael.
2: I wasn't bullying anybody.
1: And others.
2: Oh, okay.
1: I've given up what I wanted. But I've decided to not do what I was planning to do.
2: Yeah.
1: Through sheer bullying.
2: Mm-hmm.
1: And I don't think that this is a correct message to send to the children.
2: Well.
1: As a matter of fact, I think it should be corrected.
2: I'm starting to think that bullying in this case may actually have just been reasonable counter-arguments. So let's just hear what you've given up.
1: So last week I decided to be a phenomenal friend and suggest that I potentially would give up my bed to my friend who's coming to stay with me.
2: Yes.
1: Said that was very odd.
2: I said that was insane. Yeah, it was absolutely. I said it was absolutely bizarre because your friend is your age.
1: Yes, we're the exact same age.
2: Why are you giving up your bed?
1: Because it's a nice thing to do. He's a guest.
2: Yeah, but that's too nice. It's a weird thing to do. He's a guest.
1: That's the southern hospitality I was taught.
2: That'd be literally like me saying, "Oh, my friend of like my childhood friend's coming to stay, and when he gets here, I'm going to take off my socks and slippers and provide my socks and slippers to him. Because he's the guest. He's going to wear my slippers."
1: No, it's like,
2: "Here you go, Chris. Have my slippers." Like, that's very strange.
1: It's more akin to if you had a friend come over and
2: you're like, "Use my loofah in the shower."
1: Let me get my analogy out. That, I think, is actually kind of close. It's more like if they came over and I was like, "Do you want a beer?" And they're like, "Yeah." And I was like, "All right, $5.
2: No.
1: It's southern.
2: You have another bed. You have a spare bed he can stay in.
1: This is my southern hospitality.
2: This isn't.
1: I can't believe.
2: There's only one beer left in the fridge. I'm going to give it to you because you're the guest. This is literally.
1: That's exactly what it is.
2: I'm going to give you my thing. Like, you, that,
1: I think it's not charging someone for a beer. The way you're talking about it is like I'm sharing a toothbrush with this person.
2: You are. Well, did you give him your toothbrush?
1: No, have you offered that up? No, of course not. I'm offering him
2: my
1: bathroom.
2: I'll use yours, Jack. That makes so much more sense.
1: Let's swap.
2: That's what you're doing.
1: I also, sidebar, I can't believe no one from Tasmania calls it Southern Hospitality. That's so funny.
2: Oh, being in
1: because they're so far south.
2: Southern Hospitality.
1: That's just our Southern Hospitality. And why does no one...
2: Well, they do talk like that down there, so it is strange. Yeah.
1: Oh, city boys. That's what the check-in staff at Virgin in Launceston say. Got some city boys.
2: Got a little city boys.
1: Yes, I was bullied by you and Michael. You were like, "That's a dumb idea. This is very silly to give away the bed."
2: No, I'm happy to get lock in bullied. Yeah.
1: Then
2: yeah.
1: Others in the week were like, "I heard the podcast. That is a stupid
2: idea.
1: It
2: is so dumb.
1: Very, very odd. Why would you do this?" People saw my bed and they're like, "This is..." I would understand if you had like a palatial bed, but you have a very stock standard bed.
2: It's a pretty normal bed.
1: You've all won. He's come and gone and he stayed on a couch.
2: Are you happy? Good. Yeah, I am happy. That's normal. And what's more is I think he was happy. I think it's a lot less weird for him.
1: I will say, so you and Michael did not move the needle at all.
2: No.
1: Then the person I spoke to during the week moved it slightly.
2: Yeah, okay.
1: Then when I told Mardo, "Hey, by the way, this is my friend, Mardo," I was like, "You will be staying in my bed." When he was like, "Why would I do that?
2: Do you want to have my kidneys as well?"
1: That's when I was like, maybe.
2: Skin me while I'm sleeping?
1: Maybe I'm on the wrong side of history.
2: Yeah, you are.
1: Maybe potentially I've gotten this one wrong. Well, if the person I'm giving the bed to doesn't even want it.
2: I've got some toilet paper that I've already used that you can have if you want. Like, what are you doing?
1: Now that's very Tasmanian.
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0: That is the end of Ned and Josh at Night for a Thursday. Thank you very much for hanging out with us. You, Christian and Bella, are going to be back tomorrow with more chances for you to be a winner from 6 a.m. Ned, we're one day closer to the weekend, as you
1: I can't wait. As
0: Natasha Bedingfield once said. You'll be able to feel the rain on your skin, and that's exciting.
1: Well, it wasn't even that. I can't even remember what the first... Oh, I let my... something about my ambitions, let my inhibitions... I can't remember. The great news here...
0: It
1: was so long ago.
0: The great news here is we're referencing something that happened 2 hours ago, and you still haven't got it. You could have Googled, you could have done anything in that time. That's the level of research that goes into Ned and Josh at Night here on I-98, and thank you very much.
1: We've barely got through it. I figured that just because it's a sitting... The fact that I listed like 6 artists before I got to Natasha Bedingfield, I thought we were never going to go back to that again.
0: No, we're never
1: going to
0: reference
1: it. So I sort of put that in my mind.
0: Okay, fair enough too. That's a great excuse.
1: I didn't want to go back.
0: We'll be back tomorrow, hopefully, if they let us back. You have a fantastic rest of your Thursday. Bye-bye.
1: See ya.
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8: 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A place in the grand final is on the line. This Saturday from 3 across two venues. Harrigan Cup major semi-final, Corrimal versus Thirroul, Zeams Park. 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Nothing given.
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2: When I was in the third grade, I thought that I was gay, because I could draw. My uncle was, and I kept my room straight. I told my mom, tears rushing down my face. She's like, Ben, you've loved girls since before pre-K. Sure. Yeah, I guess she had a point, didn't she? Bunch of stereotypes all in my head. I remember doing the math, like, yeah, I'm good at Little League. A preconceived idea of what it all meant for those that like the same sex, have the characteristics. The right-wing conservatives think it's a decision, and you can be cured with some treatment and religion. Man-made rewiring of a predisposition, playing God. Oh nah, here we go. America the brave still fears what we don't know. God loves all his children. It's somehow forgotten, but we paraphrase a book written 3,500 years ago.
3: Bye-bye.
2: I don't know.

I was gay, I would think hip-hop hates me. Have you read the YouTube comments lately? Man, that's gay, gets dropped on the daily. We become so numb to what we're saying. A culture founded from oppression. Yeah, we don't have acceptance for them. Call each other behind the

press play, don't press pause. Progress march on, with the veil over our eyes, we turn our back on the cause. Till the day that my uncles can be united by law. When kids are walking around the hallway, plagued by pain in their heart. A world so hateful, some would rather die than be who they are. And a certificate on paper isn't gonna solve it all, but it's a damn good place to start. No law's gonna change us. We have to change us. Whatever God you believe in, we come from the same one. Strip away the fear, underneath it's all the same.

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1: Well, quite often we talk about the slashies. Now, for those who don't know what that is, that means you're like an actor slash singer slash dancer, whatever it might be.
2: Like I'm a model slash radio.
1: Model what? Model citizen.
2: I can't even get through the sentence.
1: And usually doesn't work out well. It's worked out well in some circumstances, but it's generally people who were like theatre-based originally.
2: Yes, and that's what I'm saying, because you've got to get on the stage. You have to do it all to
1: try. Well, you think about like Bette Midler. She's a perfect slashy. Fantastic. But then when, say, Fabio tried to do it, it was horrible. That was horrible.
2: Fabio.
1: Remember the sexiest man in the cosmos? That one?
2: Butter guy.
1: He released some songs.
2: I can't believe it's not Butter.
1: Yeah, Ridge. Remember Ridge did it? From
2: Ian Moss.
1: Yeah, Ian Moss. He has a full show that he goes around and just talks about Brooke and then we'll sing a song.
2: Does he?
1: Talk about, the Foster family or whatever, the Forrester, what are they called?
2: The Forrester family.
1: Yeah, and then he'll just start singing another little croony song.
2: Oh, where's he performing?
1: My mother-in-law went and watched it. She said it was really, really rubbish.
2: Oh.
1: No, I don't know. She might have liked it. I didn't ask. But someone has done it, and it's been really well-received, and I think everyone was very surprised about it. And it was this guy.
3: I didn't see the light until I was already a man. By then, it was nothing to me but blinding.
1: Oh, Bane from Batman, a.k.a. Tom Hardy. Have a listen to this.
2: That's him singing.
1: This is him rapping. Excuse me? He can rap.
2: Wow. Is he English?
1: Yeah. Apparently he's been rapping since like 1999.
2: Wow.
1: But he always does it under a secret name. And I just can't believe this is him.
2: Let me listen.
1: Now, you're not a rap person, but you can appreciate that's good.
2: Now it's just the music bit.
1: Yeah.
2: I was trying to hear him sing.
1: Yeah.
2: I want to hear him sing.
1: He'll be back. He'll be back singing. Don't worry about it. But he did a song with Method Man. He released a whole full-length rap album, 15 songs.
2: Oh, my God. Bane.
1: Yeah, it's called Scarface Meets Frankie Pulitzer. So he raps under a different name, but it's got guys from Wu-Tang Clan in it. Like,
2: really?
1: It's unreal.
2: That's cool.
1: And it's being, like, from critics, they're saying he is an excellent, excellent rapper.
2: Well,
1: Tom Hardy.
2: He sounds like
1: it. He wears a mask, so you can't tell it's him, and gloves.
2: Really?
1: And yeah, with a long jacket, so you can't tell it's him. But he sounds like Action Bronson.
2: He's good.
1: He's very, very good. And again, like we were saying, we've had some other good ones, like Jared Leto, who I know he's copping a bit in the news at the moment for things that he's done, but 30 Seconds to Mars. That was a good one.
2: That's good.
1: The half, he's pretty good.
2: Idris. Who's this singing?
1: This is David Hasselhoff.
2: Jump in my car. I'm so good. And,
1: well, it's not horrible.
2: It's not horrible.
1: It's very big in Germany.
2: Yes.
1: You know?
2: Yes.
1: And then there's Steven Seagal. I think he did a great job when he decided he was Rastafarian.

0: 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Do you remember this?
1: Punani?
0: Yeah, just singing about Punani the whole time.
1: Oh my gosh.
0: Just loving life. When the girls start to strut, you could look at their butt, you shouldn't
1: do that. Well, he should just stuck to acting.
0: Oh, that's possibly the greatest line of all time in any song. When the girls start to strut, you could look
1: at their butt, you shouldn't do that. When the girls start to strut, you
0: look at their butt, and then he says you shouldn't do that.
1: Well, good idea.
0: Just at the end.
1: That's self-reflection. Well done, Steven Seagal.

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2: 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It's the Princess Highway at Jardine Street. 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The top of 21 and sunny, I'm Jace Flaxman. 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
8: Fine and sunny, tops of 21 on the way today. Good morning, I'm Emma Smith with your 5:30 news. Australia is stepping up its assistance in Nepal, deploying a team of specialist drone operators to the flood-ravaged country. Among the team of 15 will be fire and rescue crews from New South Wales and Queensland. The federal government has also increased funding by a further $3 million, taking the total to $11 million. Teenage hiker Lily Hooper has been farewelled by friends, family and loved ones at a service in Sydney's southwest overnight. The 18-year-old died while on a hike in the Natai National Park in the Southern Highlands. Her body was found in dense bushland 8 days after she was last seen. And the Australian flag is celebrating its 125th birthday.
9: Moto City Wollongong, the Illawarra's largest motorcycle dealership.
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8: Roosters coach Trent Robinson has denied he's disrespecting tonight's blockbuster against the Rabbitohs. Robinson is resting 9 of his top players to freshen them up for the finals. And in AFL, Hawthorn will host a preliminary final at the MCG after an upset 32-point win over Fremantle in Perth.
6: Southern Classic Cars, Coromel Street, now part of the Alto Group.
8: And sunny, tops of 21 on the way today. Partly cloudy and windy tomorrow, reaching 28. Sunny, tops of 21 forecast on Sunday. Right now in Dapto, it's 14 degrees on I-98.
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1: Let's talk mundane tasks that make your partner hot.
2: Well, just before we jumped in a bit of Taylor Swift, you said, we're going to take you into the bedroom. Is it mundane, is it?
1: No.
2: Is that what you're saying? Oh,
1: no,
2: poor Zizzle is a bit mundane these days.
1: No, God, no.
2: If anyone's mundane.
1: It'd be me.
2: Yeah. Walking in your granny panties with holes in them.
1: I'm ready.
2: So good. Just pulled up over her kidneys to make sure she's warm.
1: Always. No, the mundane task is we've ordered a bunk bed for some bizarre reason. I thought, this is a great idea. Bunk bed, and then it's got a desk underneath,
2: yeah,
1: and then you've got closets on either side of it. So it's like a one-stop shop of organisation.
2: Where's this story going? Zach jumping out of the closet.
1: Not yet. Who knows? No, it's the fact that it came in six massive boxes, right?
2: Oh, six massive boxes. He would have been so stressing.
1: Oh, and I helped him. So I cleaned out the whole room. We got everything out. Mm. And then I just helped him bring in the big. They were so heavy, these boxes. And then I just went, okay, I'll leave you to it. And he opened up the first box.
2: He'd love that.
1: No instructions, no labelling. And then he opened up where all the screws were. There was over 3,000 screws.
2: That's too many.
1: Isn't that insane? However, he started building it. And I'm like, God, that's so hot.
2: Yeah.
1: That you can, like, get a piece of wood and just know where it goes.
2: Yeah, why do women think that's so hot?
1: It's hot. I don't know.
2: I put a quick table together the other day.
1: Yeah.
2: Literally just followed, like, I don't know, maybe we have an understanding of like, men, we have an understanding. Because, we, you know, we're good.
1: Logically.
2: Like, they've proven, directionally, we're better.
1: Yeah, yeah, yeah.
2: Like, maybe that falls under the same category.
1: Maybe.
2: Because my wife is like, how'd you do that? And I was like, well, I could see that this bit goes into that. Yeah. It's pretty easy.
1: But this is 3,000 screws.
2: Well, we pretend it's heaps harder than it is. I'll let you know a secret. We do pretend it's heaps harder because we can just look at the instructions and we go, oh, okay, that goes in there.
1: Yeah, but it's
2: then
1: a lot.
2: We go, oh, you know, we just know how to do it.
1: You just know how to do it. And then he was in there and I was just watching him and he had his like hat backwards and he was just drilling. And I'm like, let him go. It's
2: he was hot. Drilling, was he?
1: Was he screwing now? Into the bunk bed.
2: Yeah, I've told you, Colin was right, you are a dirty bird.
1: It was hours, and he hasn't even finished yet. That's how long it's taken. It would have been, he'd put a good 3 hours into it.
2: It's so annoying, because sometimes, has he put anything in backwards yet?
1: Not yet.
2: Oh,
1: not that I know
2: the
1: of.
2: Worst.
1: But he was working on it last night.
2: The worst is when you finish the whole thing, and then you see one bit you put in backwards, and you're like,
1: just leave it. Or one screw is left over, and you're like, I don't know where
2: this goes somewhere. Oh, no, it goes somewhere, and it's definitely going to be the one that holds everything together.
1: Yeah.
2: My daughter's about to jump on it, and it'll fall through.
1: Yes.
2: Yeah.
1: But it's that mundane task. It's like when he reverses a car in a hard spot with a trailer. Whew. Pregnant. Like.
2: You are just a horn dog, aren't you?
1: No.
2: So look at a hose.
1: When you see it, it's just
2: you know
1: like
2: when a dog gets too excited, you got to hose it?
1: Yeah.
2: That's what we should do with you.
1: No.
2: Or like a cat gets excited or like jumps up on a table, you spray it with little.
1: The water.
2: Yeah.
1: No,
2: let's
1: the girls,
2: just keep one
1: listen,
2: in here.
1: The girls get it. They get it. It's just Monday. And guys, if you want to like impress, just it's, screw something.
2: It's true actually. But it's an annoying thing because my wife gets, she's very impressed when I mow the lawn.
1: Mm.
2: And you've got like a little bit of sweat, you know, you're just building up a little bit of sweat.
1: Glisten.
2: But then she's like, oh no, you have to hose your feet before you come in.
1: Of course.
2: And then it ruins everything.
1: Yeah, right.
2: Yeah.
1: Jessica said cooking dinner. When her husband cooks in, that is hot. Yeah.
2: Yeah.
1: Although when they leave the mess and they use every pot and pan and utensils and you're like, and then they sit down and I'm like, I can't sit while this is a mess.
2: Yeah, we do that.
1: Like do the whole job. You know what I mean?
2: Nah.
1: But if you're cooking with a hat backwards.
2: What about with a chef hat backwards?
1: You can't. It's a chef hat.
2: Yeah, it's true. They're the same all the way around.
1: Yes.
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1: Good morning, Jessica, our producer.
2: Oh, hello.
1: Oh, don't.
3: Oh, look at her. Now, you know what? I'm backing her in here. Don't. She's got a sore
2: Sorry,
3: neck.
2: Sorry, I've got a bit of whiplash.
3: Yeah, she's got a sore neck. I'm surprised you're not wearing a neck brace.
2: I nearly called in sick. Oh, my God.
3: So yesterday, if you missed the show, we went out on the street, took the whole show down to Warilla. It was awesome. Had a mad morning. It was great. We all drove back to the station to get ready for today and do a few things. And Belle's not known for her driving.
1: Well, I've been pretty good lately, guys. I have not had
3: You haven't gotten a ticket?
1: I haven't got a ticket in a year nearly.
3: You haven't smashed into anything?
1: No.
3: Which is good?
1: No.
3: Until yesterday?
1: Yeah. So we come back to the parking lot here at the studio, and I've got a big Ford Ranger that's like 15 years old. It's got so many Ks on it. So the sensors are not working. I don't have a reverse camera.
3: Do you have a rear view mirror?
1: Yeah.
3: Well, you could have used that.
1: No. Okay. So I go into, you know, angled parking, you know, when it's a bit of an angle, it's very hard to get in straight away.
3: The one you were getting into straight.
1: No, it was slightly askew. So I went in there, and I was off a bit. So then I went to reverse backwards to straighten up.
3: Mm.
1: And as I was reversing backwards, this song was blaring on 998 and I love it. So I put it up so loud.
3: Good song, to be fair. Good
1: just
3: song.
1: Living the dream, right?
3: Yeah.
1: Reversing.
3: Let's just picture it. So this loud. Yeah.
1: And I see our big boss just put his hands on his head and run away. And I'm like, I've stopped the car because I'm like, why is he doing
2: that? As you're reversing.
1: I'm reversing.
3: So let's just play how it sounded to everyone else except for you because your music was this loud. So this was playing and then this happened.
1: So I stop and look at him and he's just absolutely run away. And I'm like, what's he doing? And then I get out of the car and look behind me and my car is on top of Jessica's, the producer, her car. And what's your perspective? Because I did not feel it. It didn't hurt my car. Like, I didn't jolt. There was
2: there was a crunch.
1: What's there?
2: And I looked to my left. I watched the whole thing happen.
1: Oh, my
2: God. I watched your car into mine.
3: And it sounded like this.
2: It felt a bit like that,
1: Did it shake your car?
2: A little bit, but you know when you can like almost, you can feel a sound. I know it's weird, but if you've been in an accident, you can feel it. And I was like, oh, that's a hole. Like, definitely.
1: Oh, my God.
3: I was actually down the other end of the car park, so I didn't see any of it happen. I just saw our big boss kind of power walking towards my car, muttering under his breath, and I put my window down. He went, Bella just smashed into Jess. Bella just smashed into Jess. That's okay.
1: So I got out. My car is, mind you, I didn't even put my car in park. I just put the handbrake on. Didn't realise that until I got out of the car. And then I'm looking at, and Jessica comes
3: You're
1: out.
3: A mess. What and do you I, mean? You put, say that again. What happened?
1: So my, you know how you go reverse? And then
3: So
1: I put the brake on and just was so confused by the boss running and stuff. I put my handbrake on but didn't put the car in park.
3: Oh.
1: So it was just locked on. Because when I got back in the car, I was like, ooh, that's lucky. That was lucky. And so when I get out, I was like, I'll pay whatever it is without seeing it. Ladies and gentlemen, what car do you drive?
2: Honda City. It's a Toyota or something.
3: Toyota. Yeah, it's like a little one.
2: Like an SUV thing.
1: The strongest car built
2: Nothing. A tiny little scratch.
1: Tiny scratch.
2: But it could have been there before. I'm not sure.
1: Okay. But no dint?
2: No dint.
1: No.
2: Like those bumpers are made of like concrete.
1: Concrete,
2: or something.
1: Yeah. It was my toe ball into her
3: We
1: car.
3: Couldn't believe it. When I walked back with our big boss, who was so stressed, so we know not to rely on him in any times of panic.
1: You were terrible in that situation. You should have come over and helped us.
3: But he didn't even, I don't think he even knew I was down there. He was trying to hide behind the big skip bins at the end. I don't know what he was doing. And then we walked back and he said, oh, well, you wait until you see it. Walked back, couldn't believe it. It was fine.
1: Fine.
3: The only problem is, Jessica has severe whiplash now and we'll be suing you for damages.
2: Also, can I just say, I think it's a law that when you are reversing, you must be physically looking in the direction that you're going.
1: Not when this song's playing, mate.
3: Not when the bloody phrase on.
1: Not when the phrase on.
3: There is a caveat in that law and that's what it is.
1: You're whipping your hair around.
3: Special clause. Yeah, special clause in that law.
1: Yeah.
3: If the phrase on, whatever.
1: That's the loophole. I98.

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1: Oh, my God. I'm shaking. Oh, my God.
0: The word on all of the Illawarra's lips. I-98's mystery word. I-98's $30,000 mystery word.
2: He got confused.
3: Yeah, he thought it was a...
0: Guess the word. 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I-98. 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I-98 News.
4: And sunny, tops of 21 on the way today. Good morning, I'm Emma Smith with your 6 o'clock news. Australian firefighting drones will be used in the search for survivors of the Nepal flooding. A 15-strong disaster response team will be deployed to the disaster zone, including a number of pilots from New South Wales and Queensland fire departments. 38 Australians are among the more than 4,000 people still unaccounted for. Five Aussies in total have now been located following the discovery of Wollongong's Cara Severino over the weekend. Peabody has formally started the next approval stage to keep its Metropolitan Mine operating in Helensburgh through to 2044. The company has lodged a scoping report for stage two of its continuation project, proposing 22 additional longwalls west of the current mine. Peabody General Manager James Hannigan says the expansion would allow around 31 million tonnes of steelmaking coal to be extracted and help protect 400 local jobs.
5: Stage two would help maintain continuity of more than 40% of Metropolitan's coal to domestic steelmaking, safeguard mining jobs and uphold the rigorous safety and environmental standards we remain committed to.
4: The proposal will now move through to the state significant development process. Health advocates are again raising fears a major reduction in the tobacco excise would result in more Australians becoming addicted to nicotine. The coalition has unveiled its policy to slash the tax by 80% and make vapes and nicotine pouches legal if it wins the next election. Quit director Rachel Anderson says Quitline receives calls every day from people struggling with addiction.
6: So we don't want to see any policies being made that are going to make harmful addictive products easier to access. So, you know, the planned approach that we've seen announced today goes against all the hard-fought public health wins that we've seen up until now.
4: The Sydney Harbour Bridge has turned purple overnight in honour of 18-year-old Lily Hooper, who died while hiking in the Natai National Park in the Southern Highlands. Friends, family and loved ones gathered to farewell Lily at a private funeral in Sydney's southwest yesterday. And new analysis has found tens of thousands of experienced tradies are on the verge of retirement.
7: Moto City Wollongong, the Illawarra's largest motorcycle dealership.
0: I-98 Sport.
4: The Brisbane Broncos have wrapped up their NRL Premiership defence with a 34-20 win over the Canterbury Bulldogs at Accor Stadium. It was a big night for club great Payne Haas, who scored in the opening 2 minutes and was also sin-binned in his final game for the club. And at the US Open, three Aussies are on court in the second round.
0: Southern Classic Cars, Coromel Street, now part of the Alto Group.
4: And sunny, tops of 21 on the way today, partly cloudy and windy tomorrow, reaching 28, sunny tops of 21 forecast on Sunday. Right now in Fairy Meadow, it's 14 degrees on I-98.

0: feel good.
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2: Todd goes to Bella, what slot would you like to put your disc in? And Bella goes, slot one. The disc jumps to slot two. And Bella remarks, that's what she said.
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5: Guess who's back again?
6: Good morning and welcome to Friday. You are with Christian and Bella. Hello.
7: We are here. Friday, Friday. Good morning, Emma from News.
8: Hello.
7: Hello, Illawarra. The weekend is here.
6: Your little sexy sixes. Look
7: sexy
6: at you.
7: Sexy sixes.
6: Up early, driving around, going to work, doing whatever you're doing.
7: After a big Hawks win. Who's ball?
8: Hawks ball.
7: Hawks ball.
6: Sick last night. That Milton Doyle. Whew, he
7: great,
6: can play, man.
7: Great investment.
6: He was the guy. So Bella and I, when he played for... Was it Melbourne?
7: United, I think.
6: Yeah. We hated him because he would never miss a shot. Like, if he was even half open, he wouldn't miss.
7: Yeah.
6: And when we would be hosting the games, we'd be like, Doyle!
7: Bloody Doyle!
6: The Doyle rules! And now that he plays for us, we love him.
7: Yeah, it's like Origin. And then they play for Australia. You're like, stupid Inglis.
6: Yeah.
7: And then you're like, woo, go Inglis!
6: The Goanna. We love the Goanna. Yeah.
7: I can't believe the weekend. This week has flown by, huh?
6: Mm-hmm.
7: It's really... And tomorrow's 27 degrees in the Illawarra.
6: Look, to be fair, we're talking about the Hawks. The whole year has flown by.
8: I know. It's going to be 28 now tomorrow.
7: 28?
8: 28.
6: 28
8: yep.
6: is piping
8: Can you believe
6: hot.
8: It? Spring has sprung.
7: Spring has bloody sprung, Emma.
6: Bloody oath has. And so spring what does that change sprung. Sunday to for convoy round?
8: 21 sunny still.
6: Okay, surely that's going to kick up. That'll kick up.
7: But that's lovely.
6: Yeah, because
7: it's the spring sun now. It's different to the winter sun.
6: Mm-hmm.
7: So the 21 in winter is like not that great. And the 21 in spring is like...
6: Isn't that weird? 21 in winter and then you stand in the shade and it's like minus 40?
7: Yeah. It changes.
6: No, thanks.
7: What about I had the worst... I'm going to be very emotional on the show today. I can feel it.
6: Awesome.
7: So, I hope you're strapped in.
6: Yeah. Everyone just kind of looked down when you said that.
7: I was telling Emmy in our Country Women's Association meeting this morning.
8: Which you started it off with a hug, I'll just add.
7: Yeah.
8: So she's feeling gentle and soft.
7: Yeah.
6: Wow.
7: Dozed last night. I was up and down. Gigi's got a new bunk bed, my daughter.
6: Yeah.
7: So she's like, Mum, I'm staying in it by myself. And then and we're like, yeah. And I put her down and then she's like, Mom, and I get back up. And then she's like, I'm not even tired. I'm going to play with Dad. I was like, okay, whatever. I'm just going to go to bed.
6: Mm.
7: And it was just up and down all night. So I think I'm like fragile because I haven't slept very well.
6: Yeah, I had that on Tuesday night.
7: And now I just feel like crying over everything.
6: Yeah.
7: Which is my general disposition.
6: You know what? When I'm tired, I get angry. That shows the difference between men and women. I get very irritable. Well, you get very emotional.
7: Mm. What about you, ma'am? What do you get? How do you feel when you're tired?
8: I get delulu, like delirious, like laugh, cry.
7: Right.
8: Yeah.
6: Yes,
7: it can.
6: Do you remember back in the day before we had kids and we'd get like delulu? And now it's just, we're just crazy.
7: Well, we're just in that the whole time. Yeah.
6: It was nice being delulu.
7: What do you mean?
6: Like when you'd be like, woo, I'm so tired, you'd get more energy
8: kind of. You'd get silly,
6: And get silly.
7: Yeah. Oh, no, now we get tired and cry.
6: Now it's just that slow burn and tired all the time.
7: And then cry.
6: Anyway, look at us.
7: Yay, Wednesday. Friday!
6: We do have a lot to get through now. Swoopy Boy season. So we're going to catch up with a guy who can do the best magpie impression you'll ever hear in your life. And he reckons he can get you through Swoopy season with some tips.
7: Yeah, and after Get Fact, something happened to me. Fig Tree Grove parking lot this morning.
6: What are you doing in the parking lot of Fig Tree Grove at 4 in the morning?
7: Drugs.
6: Yeah, must be.
7: I'm joking.
6: It's on 98 with Christian and Bella. Remember, after 6:30, on 98's $30,000.

0: Good morning. And welcome to i98. You are with Christian Bella for breakfast. In 20 minutes, you have a shot at $10,000. There is one word that separates you and that cash, and it's happening in i98's $30,000 mystery word.
1: Christian and Bella's Get Fat.
2: But it's Friday for a yay, and what we do at this time every Friday is grab Emma from the newsroom and we give her a good old fact in.
0: Yeah. Woo! It's consensual, of course. Hello, Emma.
3: Hello.
2: How are you, Em?
3: Feeling good.
2: Are you?
3: Yeah.
2: It's a good vibe, isn't it, today?
3: There is.
4: Good.
3: It's
4: looking forward to a nice weekend with 27 tomorrow?
2: 28.
0: That's hectic, man.
3: A little bit of wind, but that's okay. It's 28.
0: Windy last night and whatever.
3: Yeah.
0: You know, if it's warm.
2: Mate, it's always windy in the Illawarra.
0: That's true.
2: Always.
3: True.
0: That's true.
2: Every day.
0: Okay, we're just going to do random fun facts. Because it is Father's Day this weekend, so Bella left me the choice, and I went, "Nah, let's not do father facts. Let's just do random ones.
3: Bit of variety,
2: yeah. Sure.
3: Why not?
2: Yeah. Go ahead.
0: Did you know, Em, that penguins poo with the fastest force of any animal in the world?
2: Wow,
3: that is so good.
0: Yeah, fastest velocity. They can reach speeds of up to about 2 meters per second.
2: Who's measuring that speed?
0: Oh, no, that's the best bit about it.
2: Is someone there, like, with a speed gun that the police use and go?
0: So someone went through, like, 6 years of, like, medical science and went, I'm just going to go get a little speedometer and go down to penguins, see
3: That's
0: how fast they poo.
3: That's what we're sending people to Antarctica for. Yeah. Crazy.
2: Imagine that. It's, like, minus 20-something, 40 degrees or whatever. You're standing there with a gun going, Mum, you wouldn't believe it. The penguin pooed.
3: flew out there.
2: I know, I missed it.
0: 2 metres per second is around 5 miles per hour.
2: What's that in kilometres?
3: That's fast.
0: What is five? Is it up or down?
2: It's down.
0: You go up,
3: I actually have no idea.
2: No, you go down.
0: No, I think you go up.
3: Not even going to pretend, I know.
0: Yeah. I think that's about 10.
2: Oh, 8.
0: Yeah, 8. There you go.
2: Oh, you do go up. What do you go down?
0: You know what? While we're doing the research, you know, and just looking it up, let's find out the human. Oh, 2 centimetres per second. So compare that. That's 2 metres per second to 2 centimetres per
3: second. Very impressive, little penguin.
0: We had a

0: Because Crouton, you would think he's very French. And Caesar, because of Caesar Milan in Rome. He's also the dog whisperer.
1: True.
0: Yeah.
1: He's great.
0: Yeah.
1: And he goes, and just did you ever see him in TV? He'd come and fix, like, your errant dog who was, like, mucking around. So he'd go stab him in the neck with his fingers.
0: Oh. He was huge, Em, in, like...
2: Was it like the super nanny of the dog world?
0: Yes, exactly.
1: He was the dog whisperer.
0: Okay. So when he came in, he'd be like,
1: Yes.
0: And just, like, get him in the neck with your fingers.
1: Show dominance, and that's what he'd say. Always portray dominance.
0: Yes.
2: Sounds like a hoot.
1: Yeah, it was great.
0: We'll show you a clip later.
1: Did you know that America... was actually named after a man who sold pickles.
2: No way.
0: No, it wasn't.
1: Yeah.
2: What?
1: Amerigo Vespucci was his name.
2: And he sold pickles.
1: He sold pickles. I'm not sure why he was so good, but let's look him up.
2: Why is that so important?
0: Why is
1: that important?
0: I don't know.
1: Here he is. I was an explorer as well.
2: Oh, okay. He dabbled in pickles.
1: But he made all of his money from pickles, from pickling.
0: That's crazy.
1: He's like, I'm going to get a boat.
2: Trust you to bring this fact to the table.
0: Do you know what? I admire people. Like, do you just look out of the ocean now? Right, we've got a beautiful view here at Mount St. Thomas, and you can see all the ocean of the. To just go, I'm going to go on a boat and just go, and I don't know where I'm going to land. You don't know what's on the other side.
2: Just going to find some stuff.
0: Is that not like the bravest thing you could do?
1: It is amazing. It is. Because you look out there, and the best part about Bella's sentence was she was trying to figure out what ocean she was looking at.
0: Absolutely.
1: Which is specific. But if you looked out there and think, I'm going to just go, like, that's massive. Look at that, Em.
2: Let me turn around. She's vast.
1: Who goes? You're right. Bells is right. Who goes? I'm going to get out there.
0: Yeah. And I'm on a shite boat.
2: Yeah.
0: But there's no motors or anything.
1: No.
2: Into treacherous waters.
0: Treacherous
2: waters. Don't go into treacherous seas.
0: Don't do it.
1: He was just a pickle. He just sold pickles.
0: I know.
1: When I've had enough of this, I'm going to go out into the sea.
0: Bravery.
1: Good on him.
0: Bravery.
1: Yeah, there's a whole country named after him.
0: Was that brave?
2: Well,
0: that was, fact, like
2: that was something. Okay. Thank you very much.
1: Glad you enjoyed it.
0: So welcome.
1: Happy Friday.
0: Kiss me. The Kembla Grange Race Course.
2: I-98 traffic. Bit of congestion. Macquarie Pass due to roadworks. Illawarra Highway at Mount Murray Road with a stop slow condition in place here. We are steady northbound along the M1 Mount Ousley passing Picton Appin Roads. It's all clear getting into Sydney. Travelling southbound down the Princess Highway to Kiama, also clearing well, and up and down Primby Bypass, no hassles. 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In for a sunny one, tops of 21. I'm Brittany Gorrell. That's the latest on Feel Good I-98.
3: 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I-98.
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0: Feel Good on 98 with Christian Bella for breakfast. Good morning and welcome to Fridays. Looking good this weekend as well, with tops of 28 degrees tomorrow. Spring has sprung.
1: And then a beautiful day on Sunday as well. 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The St. George Illawarra Dragons taking on the Eels. It's a double header with the girls taking on the Brisbane Broncos. And remember, it is all for the Illawarra Convoy, helping families here who are challenged with life-threatening illnesses. Mm-hmm.
0: And $7 from every ticket going to the Illawarra Community Foundation is a lot. I think they've they're almost sold out as well.
1: So good.
0: I don't think they've released tickets for the Hill yet.
1: Okay.
0: So there are still tickets available. So go buy up your tickets. But it's going to be a great crowd.
1: Yeah. And we'll be there. We're doing a halftime thing. And there's lots going on. We'll be broadcasting live. Let's get down there and have some fun.
0: Double header.
1: Happy Father's
0: Day. Why not? Now, you want to talk about something. You said something earlier in the show. And we all looked at you like, what are you doing in a car park at 4 a.m? Because you said something happened to you at the car park of Victory Grove this morning.
1: Yes, I did.
0: What are you doing, buying drugs?
1: No.
0: You're a drugger.
1: No, I was selling them.
0: Oh, good one. Yeah. See, that's okay.
1: That's okay.
0: Yeah, I don't think anyone really can't furrow your brow at that, can you?
1: Cost of living, guys.
0: Yeah.
1: Nah.
0: Do what you
1: need to. I went there because they've got the donation clothing bins.
0: Yes.
1: Which are fantastic. And they're very few and far between these. It's very hard to find as well. So I rocked up at the parking lot. No.

0: Now, this was part of the spring clean. Remember I did the spring clean over the weekend?
1: Yeah, you've been talking about it all week.
0: Yeah, I have, because I just feel so good. And so I had a lot of clothes to chuck in. So I drove into Victory Grove parking lot.
1: Mm-hmm.
0: I'm going towards the bin, and there was another person there. And I was like, what are the chances at 4:30 in the morning? And
1: fairly high. I think there's only a couple of those bins.
0: Yeah, but 4:30, yeah, like okay. I got a little bit anxious.
1: Oh, yeah, it's like, a little bit early. Okay, it is. It's okay, a bit early for that.
0: What's happening here? And the lady got out, and she had, I popped the boot, three big bags in the back.
1: Yeah.
0: And I was like, good, she's spring cleaned. Spring has sprung. Yeah. Now, those clothing bins, you just got to slide them up and put them in,
1: yes.
0: Right? You just got to push them up and put them in.
1: Yep.
0: She left them on the floor next to the bin.
1: I used to people do that, and I don't know why.
0: It's so wrong. It's
1: could
0: so
1: she
0: wrong.
1: Not lift it, maybe?
0: No, they were light as. I could see them. She easily took them out of the car, and I'm like, what are you doing? So I hid in the car because
1: yeah.
0: I was a bit worried.
1: You're a bit worried as to what she would do?
0: I don't know, because I was like, that's not a normal, don't you slide them in? And then when she put them on the ground, I was like, she's not right.
1: You thought, oh, she's on drugs.
0: Something's happening.
1: She's tapped.
0: She's
1: staying in the
0: happening.
1: Car here. This lady's on narcotics.
0: So I stay in the car, right?
1: Mm.
0: Get out of the car. She drives after she drives off, and then
1: she probably thought it was weird that you were just sitting in the car watching her.
0: Probably. Now looking back, yeah. And so I put her things in the thing because it just
1: good on you, you bloody so, good Samaritan.
0: And not all heroes wear capes, you know.
1: Sometimes they pick up a drugo's clothes from the ground
0: and
1: put them in a bin.
0: She's not a drugo.
1: Well, you said she was.
0: No, I didn't.
1: That
0: I was just
1: you.
0: Not worried.
1: Can I ask you a question? More pertinent question is: were those bags you were throwing out mainly full of your partner's t-shirts? Because I find I just go in there and clothes are missing.
0: No.
1: I'm telling you, my wife's just taking my clothes and she just throws them out without telling me.
0: Yeah, but sometimes you haven't worn a shirt for 7 years, you know? It's got to go.
1: No, and that's true.
0: It's got to go.
1: And that's why I think it's probably like there was another woman there. She was chucking out her husband's clothes.
0: In the dark of night.
1: Yeah, so he wouldn't notice. Yes. I think that's what happens. It's
0: then,
1: very clandestine.
0: Get this team and the Illawarra.
1: You did drugs.
0: No.
1: Okay.
0: I'm reversing the car. Reversing.
1: Yeah.
0: I hit the brick wall with the tow ball.
1: This is the second crash you've had in 3 days.
0: I know, which means there's going to be a third one.
1: No, you're on drugs is what it means.
0: No, it doesn't.
1: You can't drive under the influence.
0: I'm not. All right.
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9: 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I-98 News.
11: Sunny and windy, tops of 21 on the way today. Good morning, I'm Emma Smith with your 6:30 news. An Australian medical student wants tech companies to share location data with families and rescue crews in Nepal. Sarada is still searching for answers about what happened to her boyfriend and his family in the flooding. Meantime, Australian firefighting drones are being deployed as part of a 15-person team heading to the country as part of search and recovery efforts. New South Wales Fire and Rescue Aviation Team leader Russell Turner says they'll be employing the latest technologies.
12: The infrared cameras on board the drones can detect heat. There's artificial intelligence which analyses that and makes it even easier for us. The technology is moving very quickly now, and we're going to lever off that for the next couple of weeks. Whether it's the artificial intelligence, the augmented reality overlays that can give us pinpoint locations, and we can share that with the Nepalese authorities to help the community the most.
11: Peabody is seeking to extend the life of its Metropolitan Mine to help continue supplying steelmaking coal to the Illawarra and beyond. The company has lodged the first documents for Stage 2 of its continuation project, which proposes 22 new longwalls and mining through to 2044. Peabody says more than 40% of Metropolitan's product currently supports Australia's steel industry. The proposal will now move through to the state's significant development process to be assessed by the state government. State officials are urging their federal counterparts to abandon proposed changes to over 65 healthcare rebates. Health experts estimate as many as 80,000 residents could cancel or downgrade their policies if the rebates for older Aussies are reduced. New South Wales Health Minister and Kira MP Ryan Park says that would put additional pressure on already strained hospital system. Residents at Kiama's Blue Haven Terralong Aged Care Facility will remain on site while a major two-year fire safety upgrade is carried out. Council says work will include new sprinklers, hydrants, fire doors and upgraded warning systems. Residents may need to relocate for 2 to 3 weeks at a time, with vacant units being refurbished to keep them within the facility. And Illawarra residents are being urged to don a jersey today in support of the Organ Donation Awareness Initiative known as Jersey Day.
13: Moto City Wollongong, the Illawarra's largest motorcycle dealership.
9: I-98 Sport.
11: The Illawarra Hawks have defeated the Adelaide 36ers in a one-point thriller overnight. New recruit Milton Doyle sunk a three-pointer with 1 second left on the clock to secure the 100-99-point victory. The Hawks are back in action at the pre-season blitz on Sunday, taking on Melbourne United. And Payne Haas has farewelled the Broncos with a starring role in their season-ending 34-20 victory over the Bulldogs. The front rower scored in the opening 2 minutes in his final appearance before heading to the Rabbitohs next year.
9: Southern Classic Cars, Coromel Street, now part of the Alto Group.
11: Sunny and windy, tops of 21 on the way today, partly cloudy and windy tomorrow, reaching 28, sunny tops of 21 forecast on Sunday. Right now in West Wollongong, it's 14 degrees on
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14: I-98's mystery word.
1: What a song. It's one of the great songs. That'll go to the top of the RN charts by the end of the year. You watch.
0: Yep. Knock Guy Sebastian off his perch.
1: See you later, Guy. On it's mystery word. Your chance to win an instant $10,000, all thanks to
0: Wollongong Golf Club. That's Wollongong Golf Club, home of championship golf, family-friendly dining and breathtaking views.
1: Okay, here's your phrase for On98's $30,000 mystery word. We've given away an instant 10 already to Morgan from Albion Park. You could be another winner.
0: He got confused.
1: Yeah, he thought it was a... We've had some good, decent guesses.
0: Yeah.
1: And we're going to go for another one with Michelle from Fairy Meadow. Good morning, Michelle.
15: Good morning, guys. How are you?
0: Well, happy Friday, first of all.
15: Oh, it is a good day. Yes.
0: It is stunning all weekend, mid-20s, Michelle. So get your bloody shoulders out.
1: Yeah. Okay.
15: Will do.
1: Yeah. Michelle's like, all right.
0: Okay, I just want to do the work.
1: Not a lick of rain, though. It could be raining cash all over you, Michelle. See what we did there?
0: Michelle,
1: she's not with us anymore.
0: She just wants to answer the
1: question. Yeah, cool.
0: Okay, you know what? We'll put you out of misery. Or we could give you $10,000, Michelle, from Fairy Meadow. Okay.
15: So, been trying for weeks and weeks.
1: Okay. Oh, okay.
0: Well, thank you. Thank you for trying. Thank you for listening. What do you think I-98's $30,000 mystery word is?
15: Is it mouth?
1: Mouth. As in like little squeaking.
0: Mouth.
1: Or mouth?
0: Mouth.
15: Mouth.
0: Mouth.
1: Mouth.
0: He got confused. He thought it was a mouth.
1: That is a lot of connotations.
0: That has a lot of connotations. A
1: lot of connotations. I'm into it, Michelle. Let's check it. Is On98's $30,000 mystery word mouth?
0: He got confused.
1: Yeah, he thought it was a...
15: Oh.
1: Oh, Michelle. What a bummer.
15: It was a bummer.
0: I know. Okay, will you get back to the drawing board and try again, all right, Michelle?
15: Okay.
0: Thank you so much. You've got $50 to spend on whatever you want.
15: That's beautiful. Thank you.
0: Happy
1: good on
0: weekend.
1: You, Michelle. Yeah, have a great weekend. And another guest coming up after 8 o'clock for On98's $30,000 mystery word. But next, we're going to catch up with Em. She's going to run through some of their headlines for us today.
0: Yeah.
1: With Emma Explains It. So don't go anywhere. It's On98 with Christian and Bella. Oh, actually, remember, we are going to be catching up with Martz as well ahead of Convoy Round this weekend. Martin Nicholas-Haynes will join us to tell you what's going on with Convoy. We're just over 10 weeks away, so don't go anywhere. Find out more in a bit.

0: Good morning and welcome to I-98. You are with Christian and Bella for breakfast. Remember, after 8 o'clock, we're back into I-98's $30,000 mystery word. You can win your share in $30,000. One word stands between you. One word stands between you and $10,000. Instant cash straight into your pocket.
1: Christian and Bella have questions. We know exactly who to ask.
2: Yep, it's me, Emma.
1: Emma explains it.
3: Yes, Emma from the newsroom joins us now to explain it all. What's making headlines?
2: Yeah, well, a quick update on the Wollongong Goals project. You guys went down to the big video booth at beach there and Thelmore you shared Basin. Your views. Well, that's still going. It's the partnership between Council and Canva to share your vision for the city. Residents in Wombarra and Dapto have been the most vocal.
0: Really?
2: The most suggestions.
0: Is interesting.
2: Yeah.
0: It's only a little suburb.
2: Yeah. Small but mighty in opinions.
3: Yeah.
2: And Council wants to hear more from locals in Marshallmount, Russell Vale and Otford. So they haven't really got amongst it.
3: Speak up, guys.
2: Yeah,
0: We got down there and we told them what for. And what we want, you know, and that's okay. And then Jeska fell down the stairs.
3: Yeah.
2: That's right. She still hasn't recovered.
3: Axed herself. Oh. Still has pain in her ankle.
0: Everyone went quiet. Even the waves stopped crashing. It was weird.
3: Yeah.
0: And then there was just one old guy who went, "How was your trip?"
2: That's so demoralising. Didn't the Canva people rush over too to
3: no,
2: help?
3: Nobody
0: no,
3: nobody did.
0: Oh,
2: I
0: froze.
2: Thought they did.
3: No, everyone froze.
0: No,
3: I was the closest.
0: Yeah.
3: I got there.
0: The Canva people just went fully quiet and didn't know what to do.
3: They thought it was part of a shtick that we were doing. Because there was like video. So I was no.
0: Like, why would the person taking the video be falling down the stairs?
3: But Mayor Tenya Brown helped her. First aid,
2: she
3: as she does.
2: She would, yeah.
3: The Mayor of Wollongong, bless her.
2: Good to see. A select group of scientists have been summoned to receive very prestigious prizes. The 2026 Ig Nobel Prizes have been announced, not to be confused with the actual Nobel Prize. Mm. This is for silly science. It's like the Temu version of the Nobel Prize.
3: Oh, I like it.
2: So you were talking about penguins pooing at speed this morning
0: and
2: how
0: velocity.
2: Silly. Yeah, the velocity of that. So just going to build on that this morning.
3: Oh, great.
2: So there was awards given to scientists who discovered that rich people are more poorly behaved than poor people, and they're more likely to steal lollies, to do bad things on the road, lie at work.
3: Yeah, because they feel entitled.
2: Yeah, that was interesting.
3: But I feel that, and they are the biggest tight asses.
2: Yeah,
3: and that's why
2: they get so
3: rich.
0: Yeah.
2: Yep.
0: Yeah.
2: Another team of scientists made up a definition of kissing because they thought that's not accurately defined.
0: What, the lip to lip thing?
2: Yeah, yeah, kissing. So this is what they came up with. They said it's non-agnostic interactions involving directed, infra-specific oral-oral contact with some movement of the lips, mouth parts, and no food transfer.
3: Yeah,
2: that's what
0: you
2: constitutes
0: know what?
2: Kissing.
0: Get in the bin. Yeah. Like, we didn't need that. That one, you go away.
3: But the double oral-oral was my favourite.
2: Yeah.
3: That whole oral-oral. Shout out.
2: This next one, scientists from Canada worked out that urinal splash is almost entirely eradicated if the stream strikes the urinal at less than 30 degrees.
0: Now that I knew is you'd good like that research.
3: One. Great. That's
0: less than 30 degrees? Is
2: yeah,
0: that what
2: less.
0: You said?
2: So it will eliminate users, at, like regardless of user's aim, if it's at that angle, splash is minimised.
3: How do you know what 30 degrees is?
2: You've got to bring a protractor.
0: Yeah, you do. And I've always got one in my pocket just in case, which is the good news. But you know what? There are some irresponsible people at the trough and they're just whipping it around, shooting it off wherever they want.
2: Yeah.
0: Take it easy, guys. Let's go less than 30 degrees.
3: Yeah.
0: Get your protractors out.
2: Public service announcement.
0: Yeah, good on you. That was good.
3: Now, do you look at other people in there? Because girls always think you would, wouldn't you?
2: Yeah.
0: Some people say they have a peak, but I never have. No. I think it's weird. Like, if you were to size people up.
2: I think urinals are weird in general.
3: Yeah,
2: what do you mean you're all just going in there and doing that?
0: You know what's strange? When we walk into, like, the few times as a man you'll ever walk into a girl's toilets and the absence of a urinal it's just such a weird thing. Yeah, it is, because we're all weighing in a trough like a bunch of pigs.
2: Yes.
3: Yeah.
2: It's crazy.
3: Yeah. The worst thing is the urinal cake. It's to deodorize.
0: I just remember, and I'll never forget it, when I was at school.
3: Oh, no, please don't.
0: Someone grabbed one with their bare hands.
2: Oh, my God.
0: I won't say his name because he's a teacher now. and ran out and rolled it down the hallway like a bowling ball, and you should have seen the people scatter and just the spin. It looked like Sonic the Hedgehog.
2: That is a biohazard if I've ever heard of one.
0: And I thought, burn the whole place down. We can't walk through here anymore.
3: That's everybody's.
0: But I remember But I remember him grabbing it and just rolling it down and thinking that's an impressive roll. Its velocity was spectacular. That should be studied.
3: That should be studied. Oh, that's disgusting. Did he get suspended for that? Surely.
0: No, I don't think. Well, I don't know. It was 25 years ago. That's the only bit I remember from the story.
3: Sure.
0: Fair. Yeah.
3: Was that at Edmund Rice?
0: Yes, it was. It was some fun times had at that school.
3: Hopefully they've mopped that corridor.
0: Oh, I'm sure they have. Okay. Stick around, because after 7 o'clock, the easiest way to win cash is right here on I-98. $3,650 up for grabs on the Big Bad Birthday Wheel. But next, we'll see what's hitting your news feeds.
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2: A reminder, due to ongoing works in Stream Hill, West Apto Road is shut between Raven Street and Darks Road. Traffic up the M1 into Sydney, clearing well. For Mount Ousley, there's no hassles here, and southbounders also getting a pretty good go down towards Mount Ousley Road turnoff. Starting to see patchiness now up and down Memorial Drive through Bulambi, particularly up Bulambi Lane. 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In for a sunny day with a high of 21. I'm Brittany Gorrell. That's the latest on Feel Good I-98.
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0: Good morning. Welcome to Friday. It is on 98 with Christian and Bella, and straight after 7 o'clock, we have you sorted for Father's Day. We're going to jump into Christian and Bella's Sit Down Comedy Club Dad Edition because it's Father's Day this weekend. So we're going to help you treat Dad.
1: Treat your father. I was going to say treat yourself, which I always do, and then I had to pull out.
0: Yeah. No. I think most people understood that okay. You made some type of mistake.
1: A big one. Yeah. A real big one. Hotondo Homes. 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
2: available in Cascadia, Calderwood. Are you ready?
3: Let's go.
4: Trending now.
0: But that's to say, if you're not a dad, you can still call up and tell a dad joke and then treat yourself.
1: Yeah.
0: Treat yourself.
1: There you go. A big mistake was made by Diddy, obviously, those many years ago. Now, his release date has been changed. He was charged to serve 4 years and 2 months in jail, and he was due for release June 2028. But his release date has now been moved up to February 5th.
0: Is that because of overcrowding?
1: Yes, and if you're showing good behaviour, they reward you.
0: What's his good behaviour going to be? Not whipping out the baby oil? You know what I mean? Yeah. Like, come on. What was he?
1: He did have a fight, though, a big brawl with another inmate, and he got put in solitary confinement for a short period.
0: Well, do you think maybe that was for his own safety? Because you know how, like, people of high profile often get picked on in jail.
1: Yes. Yeah, maybe. Mm. I don't know. But I reckon that's going to get less and less, and he'll be out in 2027.
0: Yeah. Absolutely. Yeah. Let's talk basketball, because last night was the NBL Blitz.
1: Who's ball?
0: Hawks ball, baby. Oh. And I watched a good portion of the game. Then I had to put my kids to sleep because my son was staying up. He wanted to watch the Hawks. He's obsessed.
1: Yeah.
0: And they're up against Adelaide.
1: And it started late.
0: It did start late. Tried to keep him up for as long as possible. And I was like, no, we've got to get him to bed now. This was in the fourth quarter. And so it was a very close game. It was to and fro. It was great. The Hawks were playing excellent up against Adelaide, who are a solid team. Milton Doyle looked excellent. Tyler Harvey. Everyone looked good.
1: Greta did well.
0: Everyone looked good.
1: Yeah.
0: And then I thought, okay, I got to take my son Felix to bed. While I was trying to get him to go to sleep, I heard my wife going absolutely berserk. And I was like, damn it, I've missed something good. Now this is what I missed.
5: 3 for the win, 2 for the tie. Doyle wants the win. Doyle gets the win! There might be something left. Hawks debut at the Blitz. Milton Doyle does what Milton Doyle does best.
1: Yeah,
0: game
1: what
0: winner.
1: A clutch.
0: With about a second and a half left on the clock, he hit the three-pointer, and that was it. Oh, man. 100 to 99.
1: And you know what? Backed himself. And because he stepped back to the three-point line, he could have just gone for a two, but he was like, nah, we're going to win this game.
0: We had previously absolutely despised Doyle because he played for United. Yeah. And when he did, Bella and I would be emceeing at the Hawks games and just watch this guy never miss. If he was even half open, he'd just drain it. And we'd get so annoyed. But now that he plays for us...
1: Doyle rules!
0: Even though it's just Doyle. But that's fine.
1: Oh, Doyle rules. That'll be our next catchphrase with him now.
0: Oh, geez, it was good.
1: That is fantastic. Hey, just quickly, one of my favourite bands of all time, Simply Red, released this song 28 years ago.
0: Now,
1: put it up.
0: Bella has this weird obsession with Simply Red and the Pet Shop Boys.
1: Best bit.
0: Out of all of the things that could be trending today, you went, oh, grab some Simply Red.
1: Yes.
0: That no one other than me cares about.
1: Oh my God. People love that song.
0: Do you even know what Simply Red is?
1: Yes, Jessica? Our producer.
0: I know them.
1: But listen to his voice. This is him. He did a 28 year celebration. Listen to the class of this voice. That
0: you know what?
1: It's beautiful.
0: He's held his voice.
1: Mick
0: That's held on.
1: Hucknall, who was quite the pants man back in the day. He used to have 3 a day habit with different
0: how
1: women.
0: How was he? 3 a day?
1: 3 a day.
0: He looks like Carrot Top.
1: Yeah.
0: That's a lie. I don't care how famous
1: you
0: are.
1: No, he said he was...
0: There's no way he was doing that.
1: He was a kid in a sweet shop who couldn't believe his luck. 3,000 people, he reckons.
0: I reckon he's full of it. He looks like Carrot Top.
1: No, he was huge. Simply Red is huge, especially back in the 80s and 90s.
0: That's some good songs. Huge. This was good. Maybe, because it was like a love song, you know?
1: Yeah. And his voice is amazing. That's what you focus on.
0: I think this is the first time I've heard anyone talk about Simply Red in 30 years.
1: It's been 28 years since that song.
0: God.
1: It's so, play that one other really good
0: Fairground?
1: One.
0: Fairground?
1: Yeah.
0: Yeah, that's a good one. Yeah. And I It's a banger.
1: Coming home.
0: It is a banger.
1: It's a freaking banger. And he, at quite the time, back in the
0: You 90s. Know, we do a show that's not exclusively for 65-year-old women.
1: Oh, there'd be at least three people bobbing their heads with
0: this
1: song.
0: Yeah, 65-year-old women.
1: Yeah, good on them.
2: 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Kristen and Bella for breakfast. Thanks to Wollongong Central. Until next time. I-98.
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11: Sunny and windy, tops of 21 on the way today. Good morning, I'm Emma Smith with your 7 o'clock news. Firefighting drone pilots will be among a 15-strong disaster response team deployed to Nepal to assist with search and rescue efforts. The New South Wales and Queensland Fire Departments will be lending their expertise. 38 Aussies remain unaccounted for following the flash flooding. One Australian is believed to have died in the flood so far after the loved ones of South Coast man Michael Keats declared he died in the disaster. Fire and Rescue New South Wales Chief Superintendent Jeremy Stubbs says they've been preparing for an operation like this since 2002.
12: When we first really started leaning into disaster assistance response, since then we've continually improved. The fact that we're now being engaged to use technology such as drones is fantastic, and they're essential with collecting that information that I can share back with the Nepalese government to help them make some really good decisions.
11: Around 400 jobs at Helensburg's Metropolitan Mine could be secured for another two decades under a new expansion proposal from operator Peabody. The company has begun the state's significant development process for stage two of its continuation project in the northern Illawarra. It wants approval for 22 additional longwalls and to keep the mine operating through to 2044. The application will now be assessed by the state government. Teenage hiker Lily Hooper has been farewelled by friends, family and loved ones at a service in Sydney's southwest overnight. The 18-year-old died while on a hike in the Natai National Park in the Southern Highlands. Downs. Her body was found in dense bushland 8 days after she was last seen. A number of real estate agents have been fined for illegal underquoting ahead of the spring selling season. Fair trading inspectors have raided nearly 80 open homes across the state while posing as house hunters. And Australians are remembering the legacy of Steve Irwin 20 years on from his death.
13: Moto City Wollongong, the Illawarra's largest motorcycle dealership.
2: I-98 Sport.
11: The final round of the NRL season has begun, with the Broncos defeating the Bulldogs 34-20 at Accor Stadium. It means the Bulldogs will finish no higher than 10th and could drop as low as 12th to finish the season. And in AFL, Hawthorn will host a preliminary final at the MCG after an upset 32-point win over Fremantle in Perth.
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11: Sunny and windy, tops of 21 on the way today. Partly cloudy and windy tomorrow, reaching 28. Sunny, tops of 21 forecast on Sunday. Right now in Bombo, it's 14 degrees on I-98.
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0: Welcome to Friday! Woo-hoo! 28 tomorrow, Emma was just saying. That is wild, man. Spring has sprung. And we're going to help you celebrate Father's Day, which is Sunday, of course. Remember, we do have Convoy Round, where the Dragons are playing the Eels, and there's a doubleheader with the girls playing as well from 12. $7 from every ticket goes straight to the Illawarra Community Foundation, which helps families in our area that are in need.
1: Yes, with life-threatening illnesses. So please, if you can, dig deep, ticketmaster.com.au.
0: But we'll have you sorted for a gift with Dad as well, thanks to Wollongong Central. Get something rad for Dad.
1: They've got such rad stuff down there for Dad.
0: Rad. Now, very soon, we're going to jump into Christian and Bella's sit-down comedy club. We just want you to come in, sit down, enjoy yourself, and then tell us a dad joke.
1: Absolutely. Let's not sleep on the birthday wheel. $3,650 could be yours if it lands on your birthday. Easiest way to win the cash. That'll happen after 7:30.
0: Don't go anywhere. It's on 98. You are with Christian and Bella, kicking off your weekend in the right way. I said weekend. Anyone else hear that? Sorry, we're going to stop that. I just said weekend.
1: You can't do accents.
0: No, can't do
1: in
0: accents.
1: 2026.
0: I apologise. It's not a weekend.
1: Clip it, please. Clip that. The weekend.
0: We'll do that again. Kicking off your weekend on 998.

0: It's Feel Good on 98, and you are with Christian and Bella for breakfast on your Friday morning. Now, very soon, your chance to win some serious cash, and it's the easiest way to win cash in the Illawarra. It's Christian and Bella's Big Bad Birthday Wheel. It's worth $3,650.
1: All right, how you all doing? Welcome to Christian and Bella's Sit Down Comedy Club.
2: Yeah, and it's the dad joke edition.
3: Absolutely. So if you have a great dad joke, we want to hear it right now. 422-698-98. Give us a call. You've got $200 to spend at Wollongong Central this Father's Day. Now, you're running out of time. It's on Sunday.
0: Yeah.
3: I still haven't gotten Zach anything, my baby daddy slash partner slash fiance. Can I get GTA on pre-order?
0: Yep.
3: I might do that.
0: You can, yeah. That's a good idea.
3: That's a good idea, hey.
0: It's a very good idea.
3: Because everyone's talking about that and he'd love it.
0: Oh, it's apparently out of this world.
3: Is it GTA 6 or something?
0: Yes.
3: Okay.
0: Don't Get 5. That okay. came out in 2013.
3: Okay, GTA
0: 4226-9898 is the number to call. If you've got a good dad joke and you want to pick up a little shopping spree for papa.
3: For papa.
0: I'm going to hit you with a dad joke.
3: Okay.
0: You ready? You ready to go?
3: Sure.
0: Okay. What happens when you take a watch on a plane?
3: What happens when you take a watch on a plane?
0: Wouldn't you like to know? I don't know how that's any of your business. No, I'm joking. I'll finish it. Time flies. It wasn't funny.
3: You confuse me in the middle when you try to go off script.
0: Because I looked at the answer. I was just reading that one.
3: Oh,
0: it wasn't
3: God.
0: Funny.
3: Here's one.
0: Go on.
3: Pass me the microphone, please. Thank you. Let me sit down on this stool. Ugh, it's hard. Stop coughing in the back room.
0: She's said the joke.
3: Why don't ants get sick?
0: Why don't ants get sick?
3: They have antibodies. Oh! Oh!
0: Very good, very good.
3: Thank you very much. Let's get an hour with Chase. Good morning, Chase.
4: Good morning.
3: Okay, hit us with your dad joke.
4: Why didn't you hear the dinosaur go to the toilet?
3: Why didn't you hear the dinosaur go to the toilet?
4: Because in pterodactyl, the P is silent.
3: Oh! Layered.
0: That's very good.
3: Layered.
0: That's very good.
3: Well
0: like
3: done,
0: yeah.
3: Chase.
0: Yeah.
3: Chelsea in Wollongong. Good morning.
5: Good morning.
3: Happy Friday, Charles.
5: Happy Friday to you all.

0: Yeah.
1: Is that right? Yeah.
0: Yeah, that's exactly what.
1: Great delivery too. Well done.
0: That was good. Helen from Tullamar, I feel like you've got a great joke.
2: Hi, this is for us Italians, guys. What do you call a state turtle?
0: So you have to get... You
1: Your phone line is terrible. Yeah.
0: Say that again, Helen.
1: What do you call a fake poodle?
2: No, a fake noodle.
0: What do you call a fake noodle, Helen?
2: Am I pasta?
1: Am I pasta?
2: Yeah. Told you it was for us sick Italians.
0: I guess
1: so. Hey, 200 grams of prosciutto. God love you, Helen. Well done.
0: I didn't get it.
1: Am I fake pasta? Because it's a noodle.
0: Oh, like an impasta.
1: It's a noodle. It's not pasta.
0: Yeah, but she's saying an impasta.
1: Am I an
0: imposter?
1: I don't know.
0: Okay, I got there. I think I got there.
1: I don't know.
0: We're getting wrapped up here.
1: Okay, so here's our choices.
0: I liked it, Helen. That was good.
1: Chase had the dinosaur one. Chels had the website with the spider. Blair had the fungi. And Helen had the pasta.
0: It's up to you, mate. You take it away.
1: No, I don't like
0: No, she does this to me all the time.
1: Jessica, you choose. Dinosaur? Yeah. Okay. Yeah, okay.
0: You know what? It would have been easier if you just chose because I don't know what she's talking about
1: she's
0: through the window either.
1: She's saying that Chase is the winner. Congratulations, Chase. You picked up $200.
3: Thank you.
1: You go spend on Dad, okay? Something rad, get him.
3: Yeah.
0: Why did you say that like Yoda? What is wrong with us today? Well done, Chase. What is happening?
1: I have not slept. I was dozing in and out. It was a rough night last night. Anyway, Chase, $200 for Dad. Father's Day, Wollongong Central. Go sort yourself out. We love the guys down at Wollongong
0: Central. Stop talking like Yoda.
1: I'm sorry. We love Wollongong Central.
0: All right, next we're catching up with the Magpie Man. If you've seen this guy on the internet, he could be saving you this swoopy season. Don't go anywhere. It's on 98 with Christian and Bella.
4: The Kembla Grange Racecourse. I-98 traffic. It's a pretty good northbound stretch for the M1 this morning, heading into Sydney. We're clearing well around Bulleye Tops. Bit of patchy traffic up and down Memorial Drive through Bulambi and East Corrimal right now. Into Cringilla, where Five Islands Road is starting to see some delays towards Spring Hill Road. In Warilla, a little bit of a bunch up too for Shell Harbour Road at Lake Entrance Road. Blocked drains can damage your home and pollute Sydney's waterways. Remember, only flush the 3 P's and only put water, detergent and soap down the sink. A message from Sydney Water. A sunny day today with a high of 21. I'm Brittany Gorrell. That's the latest on Feel Good I-98.
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0: helping people. 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
1: The Big Bad Birthday Wheel spins next for your chance at $3,650. 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
0: Now, we're joined by viral sensation Mark Muscat, who is also known as Mark the Magpie Guy. He's all over the internet at the moment for all of his videos where he sounds exactly like a magpie. It's unbelievable. And the question we've raised is, if you can talk like a magpie, can you get through Swoopy Boy season without being swooped? Judging by this video, Mark, the answer is no there.
2: Mark the Magpie Man, and I don't get swooped by magpies.
0: All right, so for anyone who missed that, you made the magpie noise and then immediately got swooped.
2: Yeah, that was me.
0: So can you give us a quick, just a, for anyone who hasn't heard it, give us a quick magpie sound.
1: There's so many layers to it.
0: And it's coming out of your mouth. Like, I don't know how you do that.
2: Yeah, it comes out of my throat, actually. Yeah, it works a treat.
1: Now, Mark, we're going to give you some scenarios, and I don't know if you can vary the magpie noise. Can there be like an angry magpie and a sad magpie?
2: I can sing and do anything.
1: Okay. All right.
2: Please, so there's a nubby dove, happy birthday, whatever you want.
0: Oh. Can you do happy birthday in magpie?
2: Yeah, I'd like that.
0: That's amazing. Oh, my God. That's so good.
2: Anything.
1: All right. So on magpiealert.com.au, that's what we look at down here in the Illawarra, and there's only been one attack. So here's the scenario. There's two girls. They're walking down around Thurall. They're in their active wear. They've got a latte in their hand. You're the magpie on the tree, and you're annoyed that they're on your territory. Strike.
2: There you go.
0: There you go. And you just swooped. You just swooped their sunnies
2: off. That was a swoop with a... With a little bit of an alert.
1: You've just swooped and they've lost their ice cream. You're up on the tree and you're really happy.
2: Yeah. Because the missus is happy now.
0: Then you move into what you said, you know what that means. So you've gotten that reward now and you're quite relieved and relaxed.
2: The horizontal cha-cha.
0: Yeah, so, that's right. Wow. So do a magpie after the horizontal cha-cha, as you put it.
2: Oh, like having a smoke.
0: Yeah.
1: I felt like I was there.
0: Yeah, the magpies, he's satisfied.
1: And then, Mark, she's left you because she's like, love the magpie next door, and you're a sad magpie, Mark. That's so good.
0: You are quite the performer. You are amazing.
1: Is there any advice for magpie season as it approaches? So as the magpie man, Mark, what would you suggest for people to do?
2: Look, I reckon what they should do is go to my YouTube channel, The Magpie Man, and have a look at my tutorial on how to sing like a magpie. Now, if that doesn't work, buy some good runners or maybe put a little bit of cat biscuits like Whiskers or something in your pocket, but in moderation because you shouldn't be feeding wild birds. I get a bit of flack over that. Everything will be good.
1: Now, Mark, we don't have time to jump on your YouTube tutorial, but everyone else can in the Illawarra, but can you give us a quick little rundown? Like, how do I put... Like, Chris and I'll have a go now. How do we put our throat in our mouth?
2: Okay, so what you've got to do is there's three notes, all right? So, you go, try that.
0: No.
2: And then a little bit higher.
0: No.
1: That's a pigeon.
2: And then higher again.
0: No.
2: And then you've got to mix the three together. So you go.
1: Beautiful.
2: Beautiful.
0: There you go.
2: As easy as that.
0: Okay, I'm going to have a go.
1: Easy as that.
0: No, I'm no good. I'm going to have to get a YouTube.
1: Now, Mark, are you sitting down? Because I'm going to give you a magpie impersonation.
0: Go for it.
1: Sit down. Take a seat, buddy.
0: Oh, my God. At least that sounded like...
1: Wait. Wait.
2: You're using your mouth.
1: You're right. Okay, here's my throat.
0: No. You should see a face, Mark.
2: When you scream, you use your throat, right? So go...
1: No.
0: Bella sounds like a demented Chewbacca. I don't know what's happened, but
2: I think you're going to attract the magpies, not shoo them off.
1: No, that's right. Well, with those sultry tones.
2: It's funny, I was playing my video and all of a sudden all the magpies in the tree started singing, so they could hear it.
1: Cute. Oh, well, Mark the Magpie Man, check him out on YouTube. You've got the kids show Peggy and Molly coming out soon too. You're a legend. Thank you for your time.
2: No worries. Thank you, guys.
1: Christian and I will say goodbye in Magpie.
3: Christian and Bella for breakfast.
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12: 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I-98 News.
14: Sunny and windy, tops of 21 on the way today. Good morning, I'm Emma Smith with your 7:30 news. Two more Australians who hadn't been heard from since the Nepal flooding disaster have now confirmed they're safe. The number of Aussies unaccounted for in the disaster has been revised down from 38 to 36. DFAT says a special liaison officer has been allocated to talk to the families of those still missing. The state's health minister believes proposed changes to private health insurance would overburden public hospitals. The federal government is considering a proposal to cut health insurance rebates for Australians over 65. Kira MP Ryan Park says the move would place unnecessary pressure on health facilities.
15: The New South Wales initial modelling says that we're going to see more and more older patients drop their health cover if rebate continues to be cut. And that's a concern with the pressure already on our public hospitals.
14: Peabody has formally started the next approval stage to keep its Metropolitan Mine operating in Helensburg through to 2044. The company has lodged a scoping report for stage two of its continuation project, proposing 22 additional longwalls west of the current mine. Peabody General Manager James Hannigan says the expansion would allow around 31 million tonnes of steelmaking coal to be extracted and help protect about 400 local jobs.
16: Stage two would help maintain continuity of more than 40% of Metropolitan's coal to domestic steelmaking, safeguard mining jobs and uphold the rigorous safety and environmental standards we remain committed to.
14: The proposal will now move through to the state significant development process. The Sydney Harbour Bridge has turned purple overnight in honour of 18-year-old Lily Hooper, who died while hiking in the Natai National Park in the Southern Highlands. Friends, family and loved ones gathered to farewell Lily at a private funeral in Sydney's southwest yesterday. And Illawarra residents are being urged to don a jersey today in support of the organ donation awareness initiative known as Jersey Day.
4: Moto City Wollongong, the Illawarra's largest motorcycle dealership.
12: I-98 Sport.
14: The Illawarra Hawks have defeated the Adelaide 36ers in a one-point thriller overnight. New recruit Milton Doyle sunk a three-pointer with 1 second left on the clock to secure the 100-99-point victory. The Hawks are back in action at the preseason blitz on Sunday, taking on Melbourne United. And the Bulldogs have finished their season on a disappointing note, beaten 34-20 by the Broncos. Fans were spotted leaving within 25 minutes remaining when they were down 34-10.
12: Southern Classic Cars, Coromel Street, now part of the Alto Group.
14: Sunny and windy, tops of 21 on the way today. Partly cloudy and windy tomorrow, reaching 28. Sunny, tops of 21 forecast on Sunday. Right now in Port Kembla, it's 16 degrees on I-98.
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17: Happy birthday.
0: All right, it is time to give away $3,650. That's all thanks to our new sponsors, TLE Electrical, who are fantastic. Fantastic peeps.
1: Yeah, shout out to the guys at TLE Electrical. But let's go to Oscar in Primbury because we spun up the month of December.
0: Good morning, Oscar.
18: How are you?
1: Well, oh, mate, we're feeling good. It's going to be a beautiful weekend. 28 degrees in the Illawarra tomorrow, Oscar. How good?
18: It'd be better with $3,000, I reckon.
1: Oh,
18: it would.
1: Well,
0: hey, whoa, whoa, well, whoa, whoa. You left 650 on the table there, dude.
18: Oh, sorry.
1: Was that for us?
0: Yeah.
18: Oh, if you want.
0: Yeah, that'd be nice.
1: Thank you so much,
0: okay,
1: Oscar.
0: Let's hope Oscar wins. Again, thanks to TLE Electrical Wollongong Flats for throwing that on. So, Oscar, where are we kicking off here? What are we looking for first, actually?
18: December 15th.
0: December 15th, okay.
1: Does that suck because you're so close to Christmas?
18: Nah, it's pretty good, I reckon.
1: Okay.
0: You know what? Bella asks everyone who is born within 10 days of Christmas if that sucks, and they always say, nah, it's all right.
1: Yeah, I know. Well, my daughter's the 21st. That's a bit sucky.
0: Yeah, that stinks a little. Anyway, Oscar, what do you want to start on, dude?
18: Number seven.
1: Seven, okay. Any reason?
18: Ronaldo, the GOAT.
0: Oh, good man. Ooh. Good call.
1: Okay. Sue!
0: All right.
1: Right? Thank- is that what he says?
18: Yeah.
1: Sure. Yeah, well, yeah. Guys, back me up.
0: I just think we were all surprised that you, for no reason, you just jumped in the air and then did the thing.
1: Okay.
0: Anyway.
1: Here we go. Oscar, in 3, 2, 1. Spin that wheel.
0: Oh, you're right on, Oscar. You're good at this. All right, let's see if we can pull up on 15, which means Oscar from Primby will be taking home $3,650 on Christian Abella's Big Bad Birthday Wheel. Oscar, you there?
18: Yeah.
0: Guess what?
18: No good?
1: No good.
0: Sorry, dude. Pulled up on 5.
18: Next time.
0: Yeah,
1: next
0: you'll be
1: time.
0: Right.
1: Always a next time. Sorry, Oscar.
0: Thanks for listening.
18: All right, see you.
1: Give me a sue on the way out.
18: Sweet.
0: Good one.
1: That's it.
0: Okay, we're going to catch up with Martin Nicholas Haynes, our good friend, who used to be on the show with us, if you've missed that. So it's always good to have him back in the studio. We're talking Convoy because it's just over 10 weeks away and there's a lot of fundraisers going on. And we caught up with one of our families yesterday, Tim from the Fairs family. His wife is one of those Convoy families who are receiving help from the Illawarra Community Foundation. And it was an emotional journey and they're going through a real tough time at the moment. So we saw what happens with your funds and we'll catch up with more Convoy families over the next few weeks, obviously.
1: Mm-hmm. But there's a big game on Sunday. $7 from every ticket will be going to Stay in the Illawarra, helping these families with life-threatening illnesses. So if you can, please, guys, let's go to the game and let's cheer on the Dragons, the women's as well.
0: Yep, from 12, the
1: from
0: women.
1: From 12, yeah. So get down there, ticketmaster.com.au. But Marty Haynes will be joining us next with a bit of a Convoy corner of how we can support more families.

0: Feel Good. I-98 with Christian and Bella for breakfast. 14 minutes away from 8 o'clock, which means another shot at picking up an instant $10,000 with I-98's $30,000 mystery word straight off the news tonight.
1: Yeah, but before that, the Riddler, he's in the green room at the moment. We're just looking at him now. If you can solve his riddle, then you'll be picking up money to spend at Charlie's Liquor Bar.
0: Yeah, almost 10 weeks away from Convoy, 10 weeks from this Sunday, which is Convoy round at the Dragons, of course. It is a big game between the Dragons and the Elves. Doubleheader with the girls kicking off at 12. We're going to be there as well, Bells, aren't we?
1: Yes, we're going to be broadcasting live, and then we're doing a little fun thing at the halftime, which is exciting.
0: Geez, you really sold that.
1: It's fun. We've got Marty Haynes here.
2: Yeah, I cannot wait.
1: Just trust me.
2: Oh,
1: but every ticket sold, and you can still get some tickets, ticketmaster.com.au. $7 from that ticket is donated to the Illawarra Community Foundation. Now, this time yesterday, we spoke to the Fares family and Tim.
2: Oh, yeah.
1: Oh, God, it was
2: very sad.
1: It's so
2: beautiful
1: sad.
2: Beautiful family.
1: Well, his beautiful wife has a brain tumour, and it's not looking good for them.
0: No.
1: So,
2: and those beautiful three boys that they've got. And
1: I know.
2: Yeah, you just... I don't know. It's that's probably why it drives us each and every year, Bells. Mm. You know, it does. You walk out. I saw you afterwards.
1: Oh, yeah.
2: And it certainly got both of you.
1: Yeah.
2: You know, with that chat, and to hear that yesterday on the radio was very powerful. Very powerful stuff, but it's real, isn't it?
1: This is the why we do it, and this is why the community rallies together in the Illawarra, and your money is staying in the Illawarra.
2: Correct.
1: And it's helping these families.
2: Yeah, it does, and it's very, very important. And the sad thing is we just keep getting more and more families each and every month, and, you know, it's a lot of people are affected by it. Doesn't matter what sort of illness it is. It could be brain cancer, breast cancer, could be anything. We look after someone who's terminally ill. And, you know, it just is, like I said, it's a bit of a reality check, and... Yeah, hopefully when you're driving down the main drag and you're in a bit of traffic this morning that you're thinking, oh, I've got nothing to worry about. And that's why we'd love everyone to come out on Father's Day on Sunday and watch the footy. It's the last round. It's the, you know, I can't believe we're already at this end of the actual premiership. So,
0: yeah.
2: But like you said, $7 from each ticket will go back. And I'll just give those, that, you know, they've come on board over the last couple of years, Romara, Jack Motors, NRL, Wynn Network, I-98FM, St. George, Illawarra Dragons, Venues, New South Wales, and St. George Venues. They all come on board. So, you know, we'll raise some pretty good money on Sunday. And to watch the girls play, as you said, they're playing just before 12 o'clock. They'll kick off. They're playing against the Broncos and the Broncos. But they had a good win last weekend against the Warriors over there in New Zealand. I had a chance to chat to the girls on Tuesday at the Bruce Gordon Centre of Excellence. And you know, it was great. The girls are, yeah, they're all pumped up about the Convoy round. I chatted to the boys in the morning. So, yeah, we're looking forward to that on Sunday and to see you guys out the front, you know, broadcasting live to the masses. It'd be great.
1: Don't forget the fun halftime.
2: A bit of a challenge. Yeah, remember, a bit of a fun challenge. You did it last year, actually, didn't you?
0: We did, yeah.
2: Just so you know, you're going to have to do up flat. We've got the flannos.
0: Oh, yeah.
2: They're still on sale, illawarraconvoy.com.au, but you'll have to do them up. Don't just put them on. It's a bit of a
0: mate, I've got fingers like toes. I'm going to be horrible at that.
2: I know. But, yeah, hey, there's a couple of things coming up in the month of September. We do have the Metal Transport Industries Race Day at Kembla Grange. That's on the 26th of September, which is a great day at the races. And then that night, the 26th, of course, is the Bikers for Heroes Masquerade Ball. So they've got their big ball at the City Beach Function Centre. So if you'd like to get tickets, that's a really good night out. They have a lot of fun and a lot of prizes to win and all that sort of stuff. But all the information, illawarraconvoy.com.au.
1: Yeah.
2: All right?
1: And thank you to those people who volunteer their time and raise this money.
2: Yeah, and all our volunteers that help us on Sunday. You know, we have volunteers turn up and help us. We'll have a few hoodies and stuff to sell merchandise on Sunday, just so you know. So,
0: yeah, perfect. It's perfect time to get it.
2: Shortly we'll launch Convoy with a new colour. So exciting.
1: Okay.
0: Can you give us a clue on what the colour is?
2: Yep, it's... That.
0: Okay, yeah, I like it.
2: Yeah, that's good. Is that the mystery word?
0: Well, yeah.
1: You got it.
2: Thank you.
0: Ma, it's always good having you, mate. We'll catch you on Sunday. Remember, get your tickets from ticketmaster.com.au. $7 from every ticket sold goes directly to the I-98FM Illawarra Convoy.
3: The Kembla Grange Racecourse. I-98 Traffic. We're getting a very steady northbound run along the M1 from Dapto to West Wollongong. It's going to take you less than 10 minutes and hassle-free continuing into Sydney. For Princes Highway around Madden's Plains, issue-free here. Looking to patchiness remaining up and down Memorial Drive, though, through Bulambi, and starting to see some more activity in Spring Hill on Spring Hill Road to Entry Road. 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A sunny day with a high of 21 degrees. I'm Brittany Gorrell. That's the latest on Feel Good i98.
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0: Good morning. It's on 98. Christian and Bella for breakfast on your Friday, kicking off the weekend in the right way. And that way would be by winning an instant $10,000 on 98's $30,000 mystery word returns straight after 8. But let's do this.
1: You can call me the Riddler.
0: All right, let's welcome the Riddler in. Hurry up, mate. We don't have time for you today. We're very irritable. Bella hardly slept last night, and you know what happens when she's like that.
2: No, I cry.
0: Hello. Yes.
2: Don't cut me off, first of all.
0: Yeah, she's trying to talk, mate. See, I told you she gets a bit...
2: No, I just... when you don't sleep well, you just want to cry all the time.
0: Oh, boo.
2: Yeah, boo.
0: Oh, Riddler.
2: Boo you.
0: Okay, just give us the riddle.
2: Okay. Once you work this riddle out, give us a call. 422-698-98 is the number. You get the riddle, you're off to Charles Zigaban with $100 to spend.
0: Worked out on this one this week, Riddler? Yes!
2: Good, because last week was terrible.
0: It wasn't, it wasn't
2: like,
0: great.
2: Like, I got it. And if I get it, you're in trouble.
0: Oh, you are. So make sure this one's good. Take it away. His father is my father's son. But he isn't my brother. Who is he?
2: Oh, you went for a Father's Day theme.
0: Theme, that's cute. Okay, so that's a step up from last week already.
2: Yeah.
0: Well done, Riddler. Thank you.
2: His father is my father's son.
0: I hate these ones.
2: What's the rest of it?
0: But he isn't my brother. Who is he?
2: But he isn't. Who is you?
0: Who is you? You is blind. Me is deaf.
2: His father is my father's son. But he isn't my brother. Who is he in that mix? His father is my father's son, but he's... I hate these ones because half the time I tell the family ones and I'm like real stories. I go, no, it's the auntie of the sister who's married to...
0: I can't stand these ones. They confuse me so much. I have no idea. I actually know the answer. Mm. I'm looking at this answer and I don't know how we got there.
2: Oh, great. Well, let's go to Ashton from Magaton. And see if he knows. Hey, Ashton.
3: Hello.
0: Okay, hello, Ashton. His father is my father's son, but he isn't my brother. Who am I?
2: Who is he?
3: God.
0: Say that again.
3: God.
0: God.
2: Oh, he's the Father and the Son, the Holy Spirit.
0: That makes sense.
2: Oh.
0: But that's not it.
2: Sorry, Ashton. Keep trying, okay? Keep trying.
0: Okay.
2: Alana in Warrawong, good morning.
4: Good morning.
2: Happy Friday, girlfriend.
4: Happy Friday.
2: Okay, let's try and get you some cash to spend at Charlie's Liquor Barn.
0: Okay, do you want me to run through it again for you?
4: No, I think I'm all right.
0: Okay, go for it.
4: I think it's your father.
0: You think it's your father?
4: Yeah.
0: Oh, it's not your father.
2: Oh, no.
0: See, in my head that makes sense.
2: Yeah.
0: But that's not the answer. I'm reading it now.
2: Alana, you're so confident. Sorry,
0: yeah, she was.
2: Girls.
0: So, his father is my father's son, but he isn't my brother. Who is he?
2: His father. So you say the grandfather.
0: Rob from Thoreau. Good morning.
5: Good morning.
0: Are you a bit of a Riddler, Rob?
5: Yeah, don't mind him.
0: All right.
2: Okay.
0: Go for it. His father is my father's son, but he isn't my brother. Who is he?
5: He's my son.
2: What? How do you get there?
0: I don't... Okay, so this is
2: break
0: the
2: it down, Riddler. Break it down.
0: My father's son means me. Right, so, what?
2: How did you get there, Rob?
0: Rob,
2: how'd you get there?
5: The kids worked it out. I don't know.
0: Oh, okay. All right, good.
2: Well, but the kids have $100 to spend at Charlie's Liquor.
0: Yeah, they can't spend it, though. You can, so. All right, so his father is me. His father is my father's son. Oh, he's talking about himself. So his, so as in me.
2: Yep.
0: So my father...
2: John McEwen?
0: Is my father's son. What the? His father is my father's son. Oh, yeah. Okay. So my son, Felix,
2: yes.
0: His father
2: you?
0: Is me, is my father's son. So I'm talking about himself. Riddler. Yeah.
2: Cheeky Riddler.
0: That took a bit.
2: Hey, are you coming to the football on Sunday? Dragons taking on the Eels?
0: Yes.
2: Convoy round?
0: Yeah. Good. Good. Show your support. 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Now I said Illawarra.
2: Okay. Thank you so much. Rob from Thoreau. See ya, Riddler. 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
2: He got confused.
0: Yeah, he thought it was a...
18: Call 4226-9898 to guess now. 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I-98. 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I-98 News.
20: Sunny and windy, tops of 21 on the way today. Good morning, I'm Emma Smith with your 8 o'clock news. Two more Australians missing in Nepal have now confirmed they're safe. The number of Aussies unaccounted for in the disaster has been revised from 38 down to 36 as more disaster response specialists are deployed to the country. One Australian woman searching for her boyfriend and his family argues tech companies should release more location data. She says she understands legal restrictions, but these are exceptional circumstances.
21: In my personal opinion, I don't think that any of those people are really going to care if we see their data access records, just because I know that they would want us to save them as well. I understand the logistics, like legally of it, I understand it, but I think that there should be a much bigger effort to try and help us.
20: Peabody is seeking to extend the life of its Metropolitan Mine to help continue supplying steelmaking coal to the Illawarra and beyond. The company has lodged the first documents for Stage 2 of its continuation project, which proposes 22 new long walls and mining through to 2044. Peabody says more than 40% of Metropolitan's product currently supports Australia's steel industry. The proposal will now move through to the state significant development process to be assessed by the state government. Thousands of locals have shared their vision for our city through the Wollongong Goals Pilot. The community engagement project is being delivered by Canva in partnership with Wollongong City Council. Residents in Wambara and Dapto have been the most vocal so far, while council is keen to hear more from locals in Marshallmount, Russell Vale and Otford. People can submit their goals online or fill out a postcard at letterboxes scattered around the LGA. Residents at Kiama's Blue Haven Terralong Aged Care Facility will remain on site while a major two-year fire safety upgrade is carried out. Council says work will include new sprinklers, hydrants, fire doors and upgraded warning systems. Residents may need to relocate for 2 to 3 weeks at a time, with vacant units being refurbished to keep them within the facility. And Illawarra residents are being urged to get behind the organ donation initiative known as Jersey Day. Many are wearing their favourite sporting jerseys to school and work to prompt conversations around the cause.
7: Moto City Wollongong, the Illawarra's largest motorcycle dealership.
18: I-98 Sport.
20: The Broncos finished their tough season on a high, defeating the Bulldogs 34-20 at Accor Stadium. Brisbane ran in 6 tries to 4, with Payne Haas opening scoring in his farewell game. And little-known Aussie Dane Sweeney has just pulled off a huge upset at the US Open, the world number 123, defeating 13th seed Lorenzo Musetti in 4 sets to move into the third round.
18: Southern Classic Cars, Coromel Street, now part of the Alto Group.
20: And windy, tops of 21 on the way today. Partly cloudy and windy tomorrow, reaching 28. Sunny, tops of 21 forecast on Sunday. Right now in Austinmere, it's 16 degrees on I-98.
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0: Your share in $30,000 is right here on I-98, and one word separates you and $10,000. Have a listen to this phrase. If you think you know what the beeped out word is, 4226 9898 is the number to call.
22: He got confused.
0: Yeah, he thought it was a
2: All right. So thanks to Wollongong Golf Club, Championship Golf, Unforgettable Weddings and Events, Dine-In and Stays. We did a little poll on our Instagram stories of who thinks you know the mystery word, and it was like 80% said yes.
0: Think
2: that's
0: oh,
2: the
0: I know
2: confidence.
0: It.
2: No, of oh, they people. Know it.
0: Yeah, I've got no
2: do
0: idea.
2: Do you know the mystery word? 80% of people said yes.
0: Are you I feeling do. Like you're getting like we're getting closer to finding out ourselves? They don't tell us in here.
2: No, I'm. No. I don't know anything.
0: Yeah, okay, all right. That's good confidence though. 80%.
2: I like they're backing themselves.
0: Let's go to Nicole from Shell Harbour. Good morning, Nicole.
23: Hey there.
2: Hello. Happy Friday.
23: Yes, it's wonderful.
0: Now, would you say you're 80% confident that you know the mystery word?
23: Yes, I think so.
0: Okay, well, let's find out what it is. Nicole from Shell Harbour, what is I-98's $30,000 mystery word?
23: Is it bubbler?
0: Bubbler.
2: Bubbler. Ooh, haven't heard that word in a while.
0: I thought it was a bubbler. A bubbler. I actually said it the other day. Bubbler.
23: I thought it may have been from when you were talking about the footballer drinking from the toilet.
2: Ah,
0: Yeah.
2: He got
0: a good memory. It's a really good memory because we did make that joke.
2: Well done, Nick.
0: Okay, let's find out. Is I-98's $30,000 mystery word bubbler?
22: He got confused.
0: Yeah, he thought it was a.
2: Bugger.
23: Bugger.
2: I'll finish it for you. Bugger.
0: It's not
2: oh, all right. Nick, I'm so sorry. $50 coming your way, though. You too.
23: Okay. Thank you. Bye.
0: Thanks.
23: Bye.
0: Thanks for playing, Nicole. Good one. Bubbler. No,
2: just
0: not
2: got
0: bubbler.
2: Word. Just got word. On yep. Monday, we're giving our first clue for mystery word.
0: All
2: Monday,
0: right.
2: Do not miss it. With Christian and Bella on breakfast, we will be giving away our first clue for this next phrase.
0: Yeah, we need clues for this one,
2: yeah.
0: I think.
2: Yeah, we need it for the other one too.
0: Yeah, we do. And that, of course, is all thanks to Wollongong Golf Club, which get down there, breathtaking views. You'll go like this. Family-friendly dining championship golf as well.
2: Okay. Next, something happened to you, McHugh.
0: Yeah.
2: And you rang me and said you wouldn't believe this.
0: I would.
2: And then you went, oh, you know what? I'll tell you about it tomorrow.
0: I'll tell you on the show tomorrow.
2: I'll tell you on the show.
0: Just keep it there. We'll talk about it on air. That's what I said.
2: So I was like,
0: but it was a panic, wasn't it, when I called you?
2: Oh, you were panicked.
0: Oh, I had a day yesterday. Find out about it next, right here on I-98. Good morning.

0: I'll reveal it on air tomorrow.
1: Yeah.
0: So I don't know what happened, what's going on, but you were panicked.
1: Yeah. So I had a meeting with the boss after the show yesterday. Not for anything. We weren't in trouble or anything, but it was a fairly important meeting and we were talking about important stuff. Right. And you know what I'm like with when I'm talking and it's serious. I generally, like, I have to, like, chew something or I'm biting on something.
0: Yeah.
1: And it's just this weird kind of tick that I have. Mm. And I had a lollipop yesterday, right?
0: How many times have I told you? Someone set up a lolly bar here at work.
1: Yeah.
0: You need to stop. It's getting out of control.
1: It is becoming a big problem. I'm getting a little fat around the waist, I think.
0: No, I don't care about that. I'm just saying about your, it's not good internally.
1: No, it's not. And I was in the middle of this chat with our head of radio, right? And so I'm chewing on this lollipop and I didn't even want it. But I thought, I'm just going to bite, whatever, I'll just bite through it. Now, I bit into the lollipop, bit right through the lollipop.
0: Are we talking chubba chub here? What does it look like?
1: Chubba chub.
0: Chubba chub.
1: Smash through a chubba chub. You know how sometimes.
0: Why are you biting chubba chubs?
1: I always bite lollipops, always bite them. It's the bane of my dentist's existence.
0: Okay.
1: So I bit it. Bit through it, the stick smacked me straight in between the middle two teeth.
0: Ugh.
1: And when I say I chipped my tooth, I looked like Jim Carrey in Dumb and Dumber. Have a look at this photo.
2: Oh, well, pardon me, Mr. Perfect.
1: Can you see the photo? Did you show her the photo?
0: No, yes, because
1: he. Oh, no, I didn't send her the photo. I sent her the video. Watch this video.
3: Look at what I just did to my tooth. Look like one of Bella's cousins. Don't touch it.
0: Oh, excuse me. That is...
3: Y'all come back now, you hear?
1: And then my daughter just kept... That was when I was at home. So it happened and I raced out. I'm telling you, I've not run that quickly in my life. So I showed our boss. I heard it. It was like crack like that. And then something went down the back of my throat. It was my tooth. I swallowed
0: it. First of all...
1: Raced home, called the dentist. It's fixed now, look.
0: Is that painful? Was that painful?
1: No. Weirdly
0: you
1: not.
0: You chipped your tooth.
1: Yeah, weirdly not. And it's not, it's like half my tooth. And weirdly, God, it didn't hurt.
0: It's so feral.
1: Look at
0: it's so feral.
1: Look at my face. I look like a proper hillbilly. Yeah. I look like someone on the bus who stares at women for too long.
0: Yeah. You just need a trench coat and away you
1: yeah.
0: go.
1: Yeah. And luckily, thank you, shout out to my dentist who fit me in yesterday afternoon because I thought, I can't leave the house.
0: Oh, no, you can't.
1: I look like someone who lives at a train station. Like, I was like, that's it. Can't do a convoy round this weekend. Sorry, guys. You have to do it yourself. Can't come into the show tomorrow. Nothing.
0: This is the voice I would do if I was you with that chip tooth.
1: Go on.
0: You fellas are all right over there.
1: Here you go. You good? Yeah. That was what it was. So gross. I got home. My wife said, because I called her and told her.
0: Yeah, yeah, yeah.
1: And she said, well, come home and call the dentist.
0: Yes.
1: And I got in and she had never been so off put by me. She was like, oh. Because you know what I say? You know, I always say this. The teeth are the front fence of your face.
0: That's right.
1: You can't have a couple of palings falling out. And if you do, you know, that's up to you. But I don't like dodgy palings. You already call me Killing Heidi teeth because I got teeth that come out a little bit. Thinks it's hilarious. My dentist calls me Killing Heidi teeth now because she listens to the show.
0: Yes. You little Killing Heidi teeth. Now looking at you, you would not know.
1: No, she fixed it like that.
0: Were you self-conscious when you were in the, like,
1: I wouldn't open my mouth. Yeah, I didn't open my mouth.
0: Oh, that's probably good for
1: it. It happened during our, and look, okay, let's all have a laugh. Yeah, it was tough. You know, you have those dreams where your teeth fall out? It was like that, but real.
0: Yeah.
1: And it was during one of our negotiations for, like, our contract, and I had to run out. I don't even know what happened in the end.
0: Oh, it doesn't. You're fired.
1: I swallowed my own tooth and I looked at our head of radio and said, is it bad? And she went, no, it's not bad. And then I opened my mouth a little bit and she went,
0: oh. Oh, yeah. Yeah, yeah, yeah. It's very off-putting.
1: But look, it's
0: okay. If you've got an embarrassing injury, we want to hear from you. 422-698-98. We'll give you some vouchers to spend at Charles Zuckerbahn.
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6: A slow northbound patch coming off Primby Bypass, northbound up towards King Street in Primby. Traffic is getting a little patchier now up and down Princess Highway through Dapto just as you pass Bong Bong Road and Fowler's Road. The M1 slowly moving northbound towards Masters Road on ramp, but pretty clear thereafter into Sydney. Blocked drains can damage your home and pollute Sydney's waterways. Remember, only flush the 3 P's and only put water detergent and soap down the sink. A message from Sydney Water. In for a sunny day, top 21. I'm Brittany Gorrell.

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1: 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And the songs you still sing every word to. I just want you to know I am. 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

0: Good morning and welcome to On 98. It's Christian and Bella for breakfast. We're talking injuries here, embarrassing injuries. If you missed it, on 4226-9898, we want to know what yours was. Yesterday, I was talking to our boss, and I chipped my tooth, front tooth. I look like Cletus the slack-jawed yokel. It was ridiculous.
1: I can call my mom from here.
0: From here.
1: Hi, yeah. Mom.
0: Get off the damn roof. I went straight to my dentist, Gemma, shout out to her. She fixed it within like an hour. It was amazing. Should have seen it, but
1: it looks fantastic today.
0: It looks good
1: today.
0: You
1: wouldn't even know.
0: No, have no idea. But yesterday I looked like a guy who stares at women on the bus for too long.
1: Yeah.
0: And it was not good.
1: Mm. Embarrassed, were you?
0: Yeah. I kept my mouth closed the whole time, which, as you pointed out, was probably a good move.
1: Yeah.
0: So we want to know on 4226-9898, your embarrassing injury, Julie from Fig Tree. Tell us, what happened?
2: It's not so much an embarrassing injury for myself, but more for my dad.
1: Ooh.
2: I lost my tooth when I was much, much younger, and I had it in a glass of water ready for my tooth fairy to come that night. And my dad decided to use it as a glass of water to take his medication.
1: Oh, gosh. So the tooth was gone.
0: Oh, you would have been upset. Did you still get money from the tooth fairy? Did you still get some money?
2: Yes, I did.
1: Well, good.
0: That's a good ending for everybody because, I'm assuming teeth are full of calcium.
1: Imagine when that comes.
0: I swallowed mine yesterday.
1: Your tooth?
0: Yeah, like the corner of it.
1: So does that come out the other, like it doesn't break down?
0: I don't know. I asked
1: down,
0: the dentist that and she said, that's not my job.
1: Okay. Caitlin from Calderwood. Hello.
3: Hi.
1: All right. Tell us about your embarrassing injury.
3: Yeah, so it was Boxing Day, which as you can imagine, I was a little bit inebriated, as you do. Decided to play a game of soccer against a friend who played, first grade locally, so quite a good player. I played for about 2 years when I was a kid. Ended up breaking my pinky toe in an attempt to tackle him. Ended up having to wear a moon boot for 6 weeks afterwards, and everyone was obviously asking me about the injury, and I had to share the very shameful story of what had happened.
0: You know what the best thing about it happening when you're a bit inebriated is everyone goes, oh, you're right, and you're like, yeah, I'm sweet. And then you wake up the next day and your foot's like an elephant's foot.
1: Yeah.
3: Yeah, that's exactly it. I played cricket for about 2 hours afterwards and then the next day couldn't walk.
0: Yeah, good.
1: It's great. You should have just been drunk for the rest of the 6 weeks.
0: Hey, it would have been fine. Moon boots are bad. They get sweaty, especially if it's around summer. Remember I broke my foot?
1: Yes.
0: During summer, that was horrible. It lasted about a week in the moon boot.
1: Yeah.
0: Let's go to Marie in South Nowra. Good morning, Marie. What was your embarrassing injury?
4: It's not so much the injury, it's probably how I did it. So I was at the kebab shop during the day, ordered my snack pack, turned to walk away, and I slipped on a chip and broke my foot.
1: Oh, a chip, a rogue chip on the ground.
4: Yeah, rogue chip. So now I've got a fear of rogue chips when I'm anywhere.
0: Yeah, you should. They're pretty dangerous. They're underrated version of the banana peel, really, a chip.
1: Yeah.
0: What were you doing at a kebab shop during the day getting a snack pack? Usually you get injured. Like, I'm not saying don't go to kebab shops during the day. Bella goes for breakfast. It's insane.
1: I love a kebab.
0: But generally,
4: these are the questions at the hospital that they ask. They were like, during the day, not during the night.
0: Yeah, because usually it would be a nighttime injury.
4: Yeah, well, that's right. And a few of the nurses had to come and make sure I didn't sleep on a ship. That it was a chip, not a ship.
0: Oh, okay.
4: Because they all thought, how the hell does someone sleep on a ship and break their foot?
1: Yeah.
0: But how did they sleep on a ship?
4: I don't know.
0: Okay. All right. I'm glad we got to the bottom of that.
1: Are we all under the influence now?
0: It sounds a little bit like
1: it. I feel like it is.
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16: Sunny and windy, tops of 21 on the way today. Good morning, I'm Emma Smith with your 8:30 news. Two more Australians who hadn't been heard from since the Nepal flooding disaster have now confirmed they're safe. The number of Aussies unaccounted for in the disaster has been revised down from 38 to 36. DFAT says a special liaison officer has been allocated to talk to the families of those still missing. The state's health minister believes proposed changes to private health insurance would overburden public hospitals. The federal government is considering a proposal to cut health insurance rebates for Australians over 65. Kira MP Ryan Park says the move would place unnecessary pressure on health facilities.
17: The New South Wales initial modelling says that we're going to see more and more older patients drop their health cover if rebate continues to be cut. And that's a concern with the pressure already on our public hospitals.
16: Teenage hiker Lily Hooper has been farewelled by friends, family and loved ones at a service in Sydney's southwest overnight. The 18-year-old died while on a hike in the Natai National Park in the Southern Highlands. Her body was found in bushland 8 days after she was last seen. A number of real estate agents have been fined for illegal underquoting ahead of the spring selling season. Fair trading inspectors have raided nearly 80 open homes across the state while posing as house hunters. And Australians are remembering the legacy of Steve Irwin 20 years on from his death.
18: Motor City Wollongong, the Illawarra's largest motorcycle dealership.
14: I-98 Sport.
16: The Illawarra Hawks have defeated the Adelaide 36ers in a one-point thriller overnight. New recruit Milton Doyle sunk a three-pointer with 1 second left on the clock to secure the 100-99-point victory. The Hawks are back in action at the pre-season blitz on Sunday, taking on Melbourne United. And little-known Aussie Dane Sweeney has just pulled off a huge upset at the US Open, the world number 123 defeating 13th seed Lorenzo Musetti in four sets to move into the third round.
14: Southern Classic Cars, Coromel Street, now part of the Alto Group.
16: Sunny and windy, tops of 21 on the way today. Partly cloudy and windy tomorrow, reaching 28. Sunny tops of 21 forecast on Sunday. Right now in Balgownie, it's 18 degrees on I-98.
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0: It's Feel Good on 98 with Christian and Bella for your breakfast. Kicking in all Friday with a bit of Eric Prydz.
1: Yes,
0: please. I've seen him live.
2: Have you?
0: It was good.
2: Do you remember Schoolies? That was our song.
0: Yeah,
2: 2004.
0: It was. Absolutely.
2: Played on repeat.
0: Yeah, and then I saw him about 10 years later. I didn't see him at the time when he was super popular.
2: Right.
0: Yeah. It's very good, though.
2: Very good.
0: Very, very good. Very soon, we're going to catch up with, if we're sticking with the fairies, because we said that 19 times in the sentence, we're going to catch up with the big boss, and he's just going to point out all of our mistakes from this week.
2: Cool.
0: She's always fun.
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4: Are you ready?
5: Let's go.
4: Trending now.
2: Well, 20 years today, we lost Australia's hero.
0: I know exactly who you're talking about.
2: Steve Irwin.
6: Be remembered for passion and enthusiasm. Conservation is my job, my life, my whole persona.
0: I think everyone, everyone would remember. It's kind of a Princess Di moment.
2: Oh, where you were.
0: Where you were.
2: Where were you?
0: I was at my mate Dean's house. We were playing Xbox. We were playing Shrek Party, which was awesome. It was a great game.
2: Yeah.
0: And his sister came down and said it. Never forget it. Never.
2: I was in the office at the home. Remember, everyone had offices back in the day?
0: Oh, yeah, with the one computer because everyone shared it.
2: Yes.
0: Yeah.
2: So I was typing out an essay, and for some reason, Mum was listening to the news so heaps loud, and I just remember the reporter going, popular TV icon Steve Irwin, dramatic pause, has died. And I went, what? And ran out and had a look. It was so sad, and it's still so sad 20 years later.
0: It is. It is really sad.
2: Do you know how he got discovered?
0: I remember his very early Crocodile Hunter releases. We were like 6 or 7 or something. Like, we were really young. And I remember thinking, this guy's wild. Well, it used to be on at night.
2: Yes.
0: On Channel 10.
2: John Stanton was the director for all of the series and the documentaries, everything. So he discovered Steve Irwin because he was doing a commercial for a beer ad. And the beer ad wanted a crocodile to have a beer in its mouth. The 90s, eh?
0: The 90s. You could do anything in the 90s. So, like, whatever.
2: What
0: drunk crocodiles, who cares?
2: So he asked Steve, could you send through some, like, crocodile stuff, like, just so I can see angles and this and that. And he said he watched it from 12 a.m. to 3 a.m. and just kept putting the rewind in the VCR and watching him. And he said, I was just so mesmerized.
0: Oh, he was an amazing character.
2: He approached him and said, let's do a series together.
0: Yeah.
2: And he said fame never changed him. Fame never changed Steve Irwin. He was the larrikin. He was so nice to everyone on set. Everything was great.
0: I might go back and watch those old ones from the 90s.
2: Yeah. But this director, Steve, also said he had a pit in his stomach. So January 2006, they were filming this Ocean One now in September. But in January, he said, nah, we've got to postpone it. I've just got a bad feeling about it. In January, 9 months before.
0: And kept postponing it.
2: And because it was Nat Geo who did it. And they said, we can't. It's all been committed to. We have to film. And
0: it
2: he
0: was
2: said he
0: a
2: woke
0: stingray
2: up,
0: after all that. You know what I mean? Like,
2: I know.
0: He was wrestling crocodiles and it was a stingray.
2: And the stingray thought it was a shark, just saw his shadow, so it shot the barb.
0: Yeah.
2: And that's why. And the director.
0: Because they hit you with their tail, right? And there's a barb and you can't, like.
2: And when it's hard.
0: You can't pull it out.
2: No.
0: Like, it's serrated.
2: Yeah.
0: Which is wild. Yeah. Who would have known that about stingrays?
2: And the film crew were trying to help him.
0: I know they're called stingrays because they've got a sting, but still.
2: I know. But he was saying, this director, that even the morning of, he had this feeling, and he thought it was about him, so he was getting medical tests and all throughout the year thinking, okay, this might be my last year. But it ended up being Steve.
0: Yeah, it's very sad,
2: it's
0: isn't
2: so
0: it?
2: So sad.
0: And you know what's good about that? For all of the videos that get leaked on the internet, that never got leaked.
2: That's good.
0: Because Nat Geo, they erased the footage.
2: Yes, but they're showing us now shots of that day.
0: Yeah.
2: Because it was 11 a.m. when it happened.
0: Yeah.
2: So you see him. It was just in Port Douglas. I didn't realise that. I thought it was in like Fiji or something.
0: It's very sad. Let's change gears a little bit because everyone's getting excited if you are an NFL fan or just a fan of big events, because coming up is the official game between the Rams and the 49ers. It's happening next weekend.
2: It's Friday.
0: No, it's not. It's the
2: next
0: 11th.
2: Friday. Next Friday it's happening.
0: Yeah.
2: Yeah.
0: Okay, you stressed me out a little bit.
2: No,
0: I was like,
2: it's
0: not today.
2: This time next week.
0: Yeah, yeah. The 11th. Yeah, so September 11th.
2: Can't you read my hand signals?
0: No.
2: This time.
0: Yeah, but yours. Yeah, okay. All right. Anyway, it's happening next week. And there's been a lot of talk in the US about how this is a stupid, that they don't like the idea of sending teams to Australia because of the time zone change, all the travel that's involved. It is an actual competition game. But who cares? Everyone else is excited about it because it could mean the return of Aaron Donald, who is one of the greatest defensive players of all time. He's literally like 5 days ago come out of retirement to play for the Rams again. But if you look at any of the footage of the actual players, they don't really know what's going on.
2: Okay.
0: I don't know if they actually knew it was happening.
2: I do know that they're staying on American time, so they're not trying to do anything to stay in Australian time.
0: Yeah,
2: so they're
0: going
2: to just be jet lagged.
0: Well, they asked Nick Bosa, who's a very good player for the 49ers, what he's looking forward to when he comes to Australia, and this is what he had to say.
1: I don't know much about Australia, to be honest. I heard they have good coffee, so I'll try and take advantage of that and have some good coffee.
0: That's it. He sounds super excited,
2: wow.
0: Doesn't he?
2: Wow. No, I'm offended.
0: I am a little
2: bit.
0: So
2: you're coming to the most beautiful part of the world.
0: Well, he goes on and he says, I think they have like some wildlife exhibits. I was like, come on, mate.
2: Come on.
0: Like, do something. I don't know. Maybe they're not allowed to do anything. Maybe they get here, they train, they play, and then they go back.
2: Yeah.
0: Like when we talk about the amount of money they get paid and the amount of money on the line with that type of stuff. Yeah.
2: Jonas Brothers are performing at halftime, which is fantastic.
0: Yeah, and Cody Simpson doing pregame.
2: He's
0: doing the anthem.
2: Yeah, yeah.
0: And he'll go, Australia, yeah, yeah.
2: Yeah, yeah.
0: I hope
2: so too.
0: He probably won't.
2: No. The Kembla Grange race course. I-98
4: traffic. Delays eastbound coming in from Tullumbar on Tongara Road right through to the Cherry Street intersection through Albion Park. Also slobbing up with a stop-slow condition past Church Street for roadworks. A reminder for Jamboree Mountain Road closed off from 9 a.m. between Misty Lane and Barron Grounds Road till about 4 p.m. today. And looking north up the M1 into Sydney, hassle-free through Cataract. Census night was Tuesday, the 11th of August. There's still time to complete. 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In for a sunny day with a top of 21. I'm Brittany Gorrell. That's the latest on Feel Good I-98.
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0: Good morning, it's on 98, and you are with Christian and Bella for your Friday, kicking off the weekend in the right way. Just listen to a bit of Ella Langley,
1: yes,
0: you know.
1: Please. And what a weekend. Tomorrow, around the Illawarra, 28 degrees. Spring has sprung.
0: Get a tattooed on you.
1: Ladies and gentlemen.
0: Tramp stamp. The big boss is here. He's so sick of you saying
2: if
0: that.
2: If I had a dollar for every time you said spring has sprung, yeah. I reckon I'd have at least $974,000 just this week.
0: You could pay for a tattoo. Easy.
1: I could.
2: Honestly.
0: Big tramp stamp.
2: And it's like no one else has said it. Like the saying's been around forever. It's not even a special saying that you've come up with. You know what I mean?
1: Yeah. I'm just like really excited. So sue me.
0: We had a long chat about that the other day, how you've just really taken it on like you made it up.
1: Yeah, I have a bit of that. Yeah, it feels like that. But
2: right.
1: If you want to find out what's on this weekend, jump on our socials. Heaps to do with the family. Lots of amazing free events around the Illawarra.
0: But we've made some mistakes. Not just this
1: Never.
0: Week. But it's time to highlight the ones this week.

0: good. Yeah, look, it's a necessary evil, this segment, isn't it? I don't want to do it. You know, I don't find this fun. I don't get any enjoyment out of highlighting your mistakes each and every week.
1: Look
2: at him with the smile on his face.
0: I don't do it because I want to. I do it because I have to.
1: Yeah, sure. That's a little inside joke. Yeah. Right? So we'll glaze right over.
0: Now, Bella.
2: Yeah.
0: When you are born, you get a piece of paper.
2: Yeah.
0: A very important document. That document is called what?
2: A birth certificate.
0: Is it, though?
2: Like, he was named on his birth certificate, methamphetamine rules Drysdale.
0: You were dabbling in methamphetamines in that moment, were you, mate?
2: I don't know. I can't remember.
0: Now,
2: perhaps.
0: I thought that out of anyone on this team, and just, you know, in general, those that are meant to be the most knowledgeable are, like, journalists and newsreaders, right?
2: Yeah.
0: They kind of know things.
1: Yeah.
2: Yes.
0: Not ours.
3: Grammy Award-winning singer Lionel Richie is in intensive care.
0: Is that, like, a tribute act for Lionel Richie does, like, the RSL?
1: You can't even escape your Sam.
2: Emma good. From the newsroom. That's Timu. That's the Timu Lionel Richie.
0: Has he had a drink of water yet? Is he all right?
2: He's hydrated.
1: Yeah, okay.
2: He's home.
0: Now, generally speaking, when you're putting together a radio show, and I don't want to get into, you know, boring behind the scenes radio. If you've got a big guest or a big moment, you'll talk about it a lot in advance to get the Illawarra excited. This took me completely by surprise. I didn't know we were being joined by this megastar.
2: Some news on Tiger Woods. We haven't spoken to him in a while.
1: Well, we've never spoken to him, but we haven't spoken about him for a while.
2: I know, bloody Tiger. I thought we had him.
1: Would have been a good get, though.
2: Yeah.
0: What did you talk about the last time you and Tiger had a conversation?
2: Just about road incidents.
0: Yeah, good.
1: Yeah, our driving.
0: You both had a few.
2: We've had a few.
0: Now, Christian, I mean, you are lucky to even be at work this morning. You're lucky to still have permanent employment after what you said yesterday. Now, we had to beep this word out because it was, whoo.
2: You should get there.
1: Your brain's a circus, man, honestly. The circus. So is mine, though. So, can't fault it. No, that was just a... Hang on.
2: The C word.
0: You were trying to say can't.
2: Oh.
0: C-A-N-T, but you said something with a different vowel.
1: How do you know what my intention was?
2: See you in the Northern Territory? Is that what you're saying?
0: Now, it's funny that we started this with that saying that you've been saying a lot. What is it again?
2: Spring
0: just one more time.
2: Has sprung.
0: Yeah, she also said this.
2: And is spring springing there?
4: Definitely.
2: It's a beautiful day.
1: You got to stop saying it, man.
2: Never.
0: Spring
2: springing.
1: I can't say sprung in.
2: It's not grammatically correct.
1: Or just don't say it.
0: Yeah.
2: Okay.
0: Now, what's the one thing that our Bella seems to struggle with more than anything else? I mean, don't list them all, obviously, because we only have so much time.
1: Suburbs?
2: Yeah.
0: Exactly. Seems, though, that Christian's caught a case of the Bellas this week.
1: Show your support, the Illawarra Community Foundation. Now, I said Illawarra. It's Illawarra.
2: Okay.
1: Technically, that's a region, not a suburb.
0: I am impressed today, because it is Jersey Day. We've all got our footy jerseys on, that you've got the Illawarra Steelers jersey.
1: I am wearing the Illawarra Steelers jersey.
0: And Bella, let's finish with you.
2: Oh,
0: weren't just saying words wrong this week. You were also singing them incorrect.
5: I'm a genie in a bottle, baby. Come on and let me down.
1: What did
2: you
1: say?
2: I thought
0: it was down. One more time for the people at the back, if that's okay.
1: Oh, well.
5: I'm a genie in a bottle, baby. Come on and let me out.
2: Oh, I thought it was down. What is it?
1: Out. She's a genie who's being let out.
2: Yeah, the down makes no sense.
0: You know what, guys?
2: What?
0: Do better.
2: Never.
1: Like we always say to you every week. No.
2: Yeah.
1: This is all we got. Yeah. This is what you get.
0: You did mention earlier in the show this morning that you were having serious contractual type discussions with the big boss.
1: Yeah.
0: Keep this up. They're going to go very differently. How do you think that works?
2: I know.
0: Meeting in my office at 9:30.
2: Right, bye. Thanks, big boss.
1: Oh, he enjoys that way too much.
2: Too much.
0: No, I don't. I don't. I get no enjoyment out of that at all.
2: Look at me in the eye. We will never change.
1: Never.
2: So either ship in or ship out.
1: What the hell does that mean?
2: Your
1: sayings. Is that another one you got off your tramp stamp?
2: Spring has sprung.
0: Spring has sprung.
2: Spring has sprung. All right, next week, team, huge week. Our invites are out for our
0: Tiger Woods
2: birthday.
0: Back on the show.
2: Tiger Woods will be here.
1: We'll be joined by Tiger Woods.
2: Tiger's
1: Monday morning, first thing.
2: No, we're starting to hand out our invites for our 80th birthday party.
1: Well, yeah, I forgot about that.
2: So good. It's at Wiseau's, Illawarra's premier glow bowls destination. 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There's going to be food. There's going to be some beverages. We're playing bingo. There's lawn bowls.
1: We're dressing up. We're dressing up as 80-year-olds.
0: Everyone's dressing up?
2: Yeah. Everyone.
0: All right.
2: You must dress up.
1: You'll look great as an 80-year-old. You know what I want to do, which everyone's already said no to, but big prosthetic nose, big prosthetic ears.
0: Why can't you do that?
2: You can do that.
1: Well, they said, you might not look like you. Remember, you wanted a prosthetic face too. We wanted to go full wrinkles.
2: Yeah.
1: And everyone was like,
0: Jackass style when they would dress up completely.
2: Yes.
0: Like a full latex mask.
1: You can get away with anything when you're old.
0: Yeah.
1: Whoa. That's dangerous.
2: It is. We'll work on our costumes next week.
0: Okay.
2: We'll work through this.
1: Can we only serve sherry?
2: Oh, yeah. Or shandy.
0: Sherry's and shandies. And soft foods because old people have trouble.
1: Well, we're a bit gummy, by that point.
2: Sounded inappropriate.
1: Get your mind out of the gutter.
2: I'll see you Sunday. Everyone's coming to our convoy round. So George Illawarra Dragons and the Parramatta Eels.
0: $7 from every ticket sold.
2: Good.
1: Going straight to the Illawarra Community Foundation as opposed to the Illawarra.
0: Yeah. They do great work as well.
1: Nace up next with another shot at I-98's $30,000 mystery word too.
2: 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Very important. And it's going to be a beautiful day.
1: Yeah, and it is Father's Day. Perfect Father's Day gift. Grab a couple of tickets to the footy.
0: Take that along.
1: Yeah.
2: Happy Father's Day.
1: Thank you.
2: To both of you.
0: Thank you.
2: Usually I get your kids saying a nice message, but I do that for your 40th, so I was like,
1: She doesn't care anymore.
2: That's done.
1: She's done enough.
2: See ya.
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3: A reminder through Jamberoo, Jamberoo Mountain Road shut today until 4 p.m. both ways between Misty Lane and Barron Grounds. Road full works looking north up the M1 hassle-free towards Sydney. Southbounders on Princes Highway, pretty clear 25-minute stretch from Oak Flats down towards Berry. Bit of a bunch up towards the interchange though. Expect delays in Albion Park with works ongoing for Tongara Road at Church Street. Big savings are on right now at Amart. 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Hurry into Amart, T's and C's apply. In for a sunny day, top of 21. I'm Brittany Gorrell. That's the latest on Feel Good I-98.
15: 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I-98 News.
3: Sunny and windy, tops of 21 on the way today. Good morning, I'm Emma Smith with your 9 o'clock news. Two more Australians missing in Nepal have now confirmed they're safe. The number of Aussies unaccounted for in the disaster has been revised down from 38 to 36 as more disaster response specialists are deployed to the country. One Australian woman searching for her boyfriend and his family argues tech companies should release more location data. She says she understands legal restrictions, but these are exceptional circumstances.
18: In my personal opinion, I don't think that any of those people are really going to care if we see their data access records, just because I know that they would want us to save them as well. I understand the logistics, like legally of it, I understand it, but I think that there should be a much bigger effort to try and help us.
3: Around 400 jobs at Helensburg's Metropolitan Mine could be secured for another two decades under a new expansion proposal from operator Peabody. The company has begun the state significant development process for stage two of its continuation project in the northern Illawarra. It wants approval for 22 additional longwalls and to keep the mine operating through to 2044. The application will now be assessed by the New South Wales government. H5 bird flu has been detected on Sydney's northern beaches. The council says the first case of the disease has been identified in a greater crested tern at Warriewood. Additional cases have been detected at Port Kembla and near Coffs Harbour. The Sydney Harbour Bridge has turned purple overnight in honour of 18-year-old Lily Hooper, who died while hiking in the Natai National Park in the Southern Highlands. Friends, family and loved ones gathered to farewell Lily at a private funeral in Sydney's southwest yesterday. And Australians are remembering the legacy of Steve Irwin 20 years on from his death. The crocodile hunter was killed by a stingray on this day in 2006 whilst filming a documentary on tiger sharks on the Great Barrier Reef. Music legend John Williamson regularly performed at Australia Zoo, including at Steve's memorial. He says he was larger than life.
19: Jumped in the pen with him into a crocodile the first time of many. There was no danger there. He had everyone ready to jump and grab me if I had to.
3: To sport.
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15: I-98 Sport.
3: NFL fever has hit Melbourne. The San Francisco 49ers have landed ahead of next week's blockbuster NFL clash at the MCG. And Jessica Fox has won gold in K1 at the Canoe Slalom World Cup meet in Paris, at the same venue she won Olympic gold two years ago. Sister Noemi finished fifth.
15: Southern Classic Cars, Coromel Street, now part of the Alto Group.
3: Sunny and windy, tops of 21 on the way today. Partly cloudy and windy tomorrow, reaching 28. Sunny, tops of 21 forecast on Sunday. Right now in Barrack Point, it's 18 degrees on I-98.
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20: Yeah, thanks for that, Em. Getting through the news, and also the news that tomorrow is going to be a top of 28 degrees. Hello, summer calling. Well, it has come very, very early, but coming up after 10 o'clock this morning, your chance to win a share in over $30,000. $1,000. That's right. The mystery word returns. Guess again at 10:30 this morning.
2: He got confused.
1: Yeah, he thought it was a...
20: And of course, if you missed it with Christian and Bella for breakfast, they had incorrect guesses of mouth and bubbler. And also dropped some big news on the mystery word. Monday morning, a new clue. Or the very first clue for this word, at least. So make sure you tuned in then, ready to get to that, because more chances of winning with that new clue, all right? Let's do all the feel-good music this morning as well. We'll do a one-hit wonder from Gotye. Robbie Williams throwing it back, but what about BB Rexha with her big new album this year? This is New Religion, new music to feel good. I'm 98, good morning.

0: Yes, it's a Feel Good Friday with Lizzo. About damn time this work week has finished. Your next chance to guess the mystery word. It's coming up after 10. Well, somebody told me. But first, let's rock out to the Killers. Somebody told me that more feel-good music is on the way. An 04 throwback from them coming up next. Plus, one of the latest from Zara Larsson, which I'm absolutely loving at the moment. It just screams summer. It's the midnight sun kissing under the red sky late. Dance, pop, music while the windows are down and the sunroof is open. Midnight Sun up next from Zara here at R98. Let's go!
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Rocking out to the 04 throwback from The Killers. Hello, you got Nate here at I-98. The ultimate summer hit song from Zara Larsson from her last studio album. And she's even coming down under next month. Midnight Sun playing now here at I-98.

0: Thank you, Christina, getting you through this Feel Good Friday morning. Coffees are flowing and we are got our eyes on the weekend. And a big weekend for the Harrigan Cup final series kicking off tomorrow. Yep, the Illawarra Rugby League competition finals. Collies up against Dapto and Thirroul and against Corrimal. The road to grand final glory starts now for the Harrigan Cup final series. Supported by us here at i98FM. Jump onto their Facebook for the full rundown on how it's all working and where each game is at. More music before 10 o'clock. Josh Fawaz. We still love his remix of Madonna's Like a Prayer. It's coming up before 10 alongside some Shakira and Miles Smith.
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0: It's all part of the feel-good music. And I remembered I loved you. Came back when it mattered, I saw. Right here at I-98, getting a check-in with the news, sport, weather headlines with Emma in the newsroom next. And Tay-Tay's I Knew It, I Knew You on the way next. And it's been over 12 months since Coldplay Gates. And when I mean Coldplay Gates, I mean the Coldplay affair. You know how it all happened with the CEO? Yep, it's been over 12 months since that. But their big hits, A Sky Full of Stars, is coming up inside the next 15.
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